0: for King and Country. It's Miracle on Life FM. Eloise here. So good to be filling in on the day show for Sharon today. Now, this is a show that I actually used to do. When I first started at Life FM many, many years ago, I'm not going to tell you just how many, but quite a few years ago, I actually was on the day show. Not only that, I was actually at work very early in the morning. I was a producer for the morning wake up when it was Bjorn and Josh, the good old days. That was quite a while ago now. And then, yes, I did the day show. I think I did the day show for about 5 years, so quite a few years. So it's good to fill in for Sharon now and then, which is what I've been doing a few times this year. It's fun. I like it. It does mean, though, I cannot take my time in the mornings like I normally do. I've got to, you know, it's like, it's you got to get going straight away as soon as you get up out of bed. So, yes, I had a bit of a rushed morning. And because of that, I did not dress appropriately, as in I did not wear enough layers of clothing. I mean, I'm wearing a long sleeve top and a long sleeve top underneath, right? However, probably could have done with a jacket, maybe some different pants. I don't know. It was something warmer, a beanie perhaps. I'm very cold, I will say. Maybe I need to start putting the heat pump on or something. I think the AC's on at the moment in the studio, and it is always cold in the studio. Maybe I need to get the blanket that's out in the office area on my beanbag. Get that, bring that in and wrap myself up. Make myself a hot drink to stay warm. Goodness, I'm so, I don't know. I just don't do well in the cold. Like, I don't even live anywhere that cold, right? Like, if I lived in the South Island, I would just freeze. I really would. I would. Which is why I don't live there. I don't do well in the cold. Hey, it is request hour. Enough cold chat. You're probably in a place that's colder than where I am. Let me know if there's a song you'd love to hear. It's request hour. So you can text through 8168 keyword life. If we've got that song, I'll play it for you. So let me know. Text through now 8168 with the keyword life. What that song is that you'd love to hear.
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Alison Watkins, open the eyes. It's Praise You on Life FM. Eloise here. Hey, filling in for Sharon today. It's request hour. Is there a song you want to hear? Let me know. Text through 8168 with the keyword life. And if we've got that song, I'll play it for you. Now, is this cheating? Like, can I do this? That song, Open the Eyes, Praise You by Madison Watkins, that's my song request. Is it a request when I'm the one who's, you know, putting the music in? Like, is that allowed? I'll only do one song, promise. That was it. That was my one song request. And then no more from me today. I'll take your request, though. Speaking of requests, this one is from June. June texts it in. Hi, Eloise. Hope you have a great day. Can you please play Whispers? God bless your family. Oh, June, thank you so much for the message. I'm hoping you mean this song, Whispers, by Tasha Layton and Claire Leslie. I wish it was simple.

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3: It is Request Hour here on Life FM. Let me know if there's a song you want to hear, and I'll do my best to play it for you. This one going out to Alex, who wanted to hear some Switchfoot. This song is This Is Your Life.

0: This is Your Life on Life FM. Eloise here, filling in for Sharon. Hey, it's Request Hour. We're halfway through, so still time to for you to get your song request in. Let me know what that song is you'd love to hear, and if we have it, I'll play it for you. 8168 with the keyword life. Now, that song, by the way, by Switchfoot, This Is Your Life, that wasn't actually the song Alex wanted to hear. Alex texted in saying, love to hear some Switchfoot, maybe Meant to Live. Unfortunately, we have so many Switchfoot songs. That's not the unfortunate part. But we don't have that one. We don't have Meant to Live, but we have all these other Switchfoot songs. And I decided I would choose a song that was from the same album Meant to Live was on, which, by the way, was The Beautiful Let Down. That one came out in 2003. So, yes, I went with This Is Your Life. I thought that was pretty good substitute, if you ask me. Hey, let me know if there's a song request you have. Let me know if there's a song you want to hear, and like I said, if we've got it, I will play it for you, and if we don't quite have that, I'll see if I can find something else instead. Yeah? Text me now, 8168 with the keyword life. We still have more time for requests.
1: Let's be honest, we've all been there. 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
2: 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How bizarre? 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
0: 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This one requested by Dorothy. It's Eye of the Storm by Ryan Stevenson. This one came out in 2015.

Ryan Stevenson, Eye of the Storm on Life FM. Hey, that one going out to Dorothy. Thank you, Dorothy, for texting in. Make sure if you've got a song request, you let me know what that is. We still have more time to play some more song requests, so get them through. 8168 with the keyword life. This one by Cochrane & Company, it's Stand My Ground.

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1: Tori Kelly, it's Control on Life FM. 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
7: Do I have a peace about this decision? That's a question Christians often ask when they're faced with big decisions in life. We want to have a settled feeling of inner peace that reassures us we're doing the right thing and we're making the decision God wants us to make. But this peace we're looking for can often be a false peace. I know people who have had a real peace about a certain big decision, only to have things fall apart down the track. And in my own life, I've sometimes had very little peace about a course of action, but been able to look back later and see that it made more sense than I felt at the time. Having to feel a peace about a decision places way too much emphasis on our emotional state at the time and not enough emphasis on living wisely before God. So rather than asking, do I have a peace about this, we should be asking, am I making a wise decision? If you're seeking to make the wisest decision you can, informed by Scripture and the wisdom of others, you don't need to worry about whether or not you have a peace. You can trust God regardless of how you feel. I'm Reuben Munn from Shore Community Church. 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

Stan Walker on Life FM. That song going out to Rory, who texted in saying, hope you're keeping warm as it's still frosty here in Manawatu. And he said he's drinking coffee and he's got Bible study for his prison ministry. Cool, Roy. Thank you so much for texting in. Hey, this next song is going out to Robert, I think, who texted in asking for Holy by Justin Bieber.

Bodie with Obsessed on Life FM. Hey, thanks everyone for texting in your requests. Really cool to be able to play those songs for you. 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It's Welcome to the Garden. I see-

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2: In this update, the Prime Minister says the latest US tariff hike for New Zealand is exactly why we need to strengthen trade with other countries. Chris Luxon says US claims it's doing it because we're involved in forced labour are ridiculous. Police are disheartened by 7 road deaths this weekend from Northland to Dunedin, most closing major roads and state highways. Waikato State Highway 39 between Uturahonga and Pirongia is reducing to a single lane from today for about 4 weeks' work. The road's being strengthened to repair an underslip. A prominent sportsman's been remanded on bail without plea until next month, allegedly over a taxi fare, leading to charges of assault with intent to injure, resisting police and causing loss by deception. An infrastructure expert says New Zealand shouldn't reject building data centres. The Greens want a pause to ensure they benefit the country, as Australia plans laws to manage the cost of power and water.
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2: In sport, 3 newcomers and 7 capped players have joined an expanded 44-strong All Black squad for their tour of South Africa. The 34 selected for this month's test are joined by the uncapped trio of number 8, Simisi Tupai Taialoa, prop Siale Lawake and playmaker Josh Jacom. Ollie Norris, George Bell, Fabian Holland, Ethan Blackadder, Timothy Tavatavanawai, Rico Ioane and Imone Narua are the previous All Blacks added. Captain Adi Savio will arrive ahead of the Test Series opener on August 23rd. And Brad Moore is leaving the Crusaders to join the Fijian Drua as their coach for next year's Super Rugby season. That is sport. I'm Raylene Ramsey.
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4: Northland and Auckland, cloudy periods and the odd shower, becoming confined to the west of Northland tomorrow afternoon. Coromandel, Bay of Plenty, also Waikato to Wellington, including the Central High Country. Fine, a frosty start tomorrow morning, possibly severe in the Central High Country. For Gisborne, Hawke's Bay and Wairarapa, cloud at times, isolated showers clearing south of Wairoa tonight. Fuller to Westland, sunny breaks in the afternoons, otherwise partly cloudy. For Nelson, Marlborough, Canterbury and Otago, mostly fine, high cloud at times about Otago and Canterbury. Possible shower for Dunedin tonight. Clutha, Southland and Fiordland, occasional showers about Fiordland and Stewart Island. Partly cloudy elsewhere with 1 or 2 showers today.
0: From the Word. Isaiah 40 verse 31. But those who wait upon God get fresh strength. They spread their wings and soar like eagles. They run and don't get tired. They walk and don't lag behind.
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0: Blondes here on Life FM. That was Halvey and No Big Deal with Rooftop. If you don't know, Halvey will be at Festival One 2027. Of course, you can get your tickets, find out more info by going to the website festival.one. Now, they have yet to announce more artists, by the way. There are more artists that will be announced, and I'm going to say that's probably happening soonish. But I just worked out, we are like halfway between Festival Ones right now. So Festival One this year, end of January, and Festival One next year in 2027, which will be end of Jan then, we're about 6 months from both. So we're really at the halfway point now, which is kind of wild, which means next week we'll be closer to Festival One 2027 than the one that happened this year. Is that wild to think about? Maybe. Don't want to panic anyone. But hey, you can get your tickets now. Head to festival.one for all the info. It's going to be such a cool thing. There's a limited pre-sale on right now as well, by the way. So not sure when the cutoff date for your pre-sale is. But right now, you can get a full weekend ticket for just $210. It's pretty good. It does go up the closer to Festival One it gets, okay? So go and check it out now if you want to, festival.one. And of course, I'm very excited to hear who else will be attending and performing at Festival One 2027.
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7: I told my two-year-old daughter the Humpty Dumpty story the other day. I got to the last part that said all the king's horses and all the king's men couldn't put Humpty together again. She turned to me and said, "But Jesus can." I was shocked hearing this statement come out of my two-year-old and was deeply moved in my faith. Imagine if we live with this kind of faith, of when you feel like a relationship is unfixable, a dream is unobtainable, or an obstacle is impenetrable, say, "But Jesus can." When you feel like there's cracks in your life that can't be put together even with the best of human efforts, declare and believe that Jesus can. He can make a way where there seems no way. He's a master of taking the cracks and broken parts of our lives and making us whole again. Why don't you choose today when you think a situation is impossible, say, "But Jesus can." I'm Ben Cherry, pastor of City Point Church, Auckland.
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0: Torrin Wells and Pastor Mate Jr. with Sunday Morning on Life FM. Now, on the night show, which is the show I normally do, I'm just filling in for Sharon today, but I share a journaling prompt. I think journaling is a really cool self-reflection thing to do. Great little addition to your nighttime routine. It really gets you to reflect on your day and maybe stop and think about something that could have been a simple joy. Maybe a little win on your day. Now, I'll be sharing the journaling prompt for today with you very soon. So that is coming up in just over 10 minutes' time. But maybe if you would like to, you know, write about it and you've got a bit of time, get a notebook, get a pen or something like that. And then when I share the journaling prompt with you, you can get writing. We'll get to the journaling prompt on the way. Coming up for you soon, I've got Stars Go Dim, Mama Don't Lie, on the way next.
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0: Glory, glory, it's We The Kingdom, Anne Crowder on Life FM. Hey, if you love that song, you can vote for it over on the U chart, lifefm.co.nz. Time now for the journaling prompt. Now, the journaling prompt is something I've been sharing on the night show every evening, but I thought I'd just bring it to the day show as well. Maybe this one, though, in particular, might be better to do tonight. But hey, maybe there's something that's already happened today that you think is worth writing about. So I've been sharing a journaling prompt with you every day on my show, and it's really something to just encourage you, right, to reflect on maybe the simple joys or little wins in life. Your prompt, journaling prompt for today: if you could only remember one moment from today, what would it be? If you could only remember one moment from today, what would it be? Look, it's not quite over today. Today's not quite over, right? It's not even 2 p.m. yet. So there's still time today to have something happen, but maybe there's something you can think about already. If you could only remember one moment from today, what would it be? That is your journaling prompt. Have fun writing about that one. I think for me, when Belle woke up this morning, we got up out of bed, but then it was pretty cold. So we were back on the couch with a blanket and she was just cuddling me. And then we sort of fell asleep for a little longer, maybe another 20 or 30 minutes is how long Belle continued to sleep for. And if I could only remember one thing from today, it'd probably be that, you know, cuddles with my two-year-old. She's not going to be two forever. They grow pretty quickly. And I just love this age, honestly. What about you? If you could only remember one moment from today, what would it be? That is your journaling prompt for today. I was going to say tonight, because I normally do this on the night show. But yes, maybe this is something you could write about tonight.
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5: Hi, I'm Amanda Salmon. Psalm 68 verse 6 says, God sets the lonely in families. Take a look around you. Who has God positioned you alongside? They may be flesh and blood. 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Allow the Holy Spirit to speak to you in regards to the lonely in your world and then make room, whatever that looks like. Stop for cups of tea. 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Slow down. Reprioritize. Making room isn't easy. It's messy and complicated and time-consuming, but it's where the magic happens. It's where we take off our shoes because we're walking on holy ground. These are the sacred places, and they brim over with richness and beauty. Day-

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Now, if you like his music, you can vote for him for Merging Artist of the Year. There's a competition we've got at the moment. It's the 2026 People's Choice Awards. And you can have your say and vote for your favourite New Zealand artist. There are two categories. One is Artist of the Year, and the other category, Emerging Artist of the Year. Go and have a look online, see who's been nominated for those categories, and get voting. Voting closes this Friday, so make sure you go and vote right now before you forget. 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
2: Back in the hot seat tomorrow morning from 6. There's lots to break down with the Chosen series. Yeah, I've got the latest update. You don't want to miss it. Plus, what's that thing that you crave you do straight away when you come back from being overseas? Ryan Fox had a pie. A special one. I want to know if someone's had that pie. Actually, that's tomorrow morning from 6.
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2: In this update, the Prime Minister says Donald Trump's excuse for raising New Zealand's import tariffs from 10% to 12.5% is ridiculous. The US claims new rates for 41 countries are about cracking down on forced labour in supply chains. Telecommunications company Spark is splitting its operations in two as a step towards potential sale of some non-core products. The connectivity division will manage core telco and IT. The digital division will deal with cloud and non-core digital products. It's understood a developer will submit its fast-track development application this week to turn North Canterbury's former Pegasus golf course into housing. The South Island is still pulling above its weight on job listing growth, rising 15% year-on-year in Canterbury from April to June and 7% on the West Coast. Auckland listings dropped 8%. That's news.
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2: In sport, there's three new faces in the 44-strong All Blacks squad for rugby's greatest rivalry, but some high-profile omissions too. Coach Dave Rennie's decision to go with only three halfbacks means Noah Hotham has gone from starting against the Springboks last year in Wellington to missing out on the tour to the Republic entirely. Du Plessis Kariffi and Christian Leo-Willi, who both earned their first caps last year under Scott Robertson, are also nowhere to be seen. The All Blacks' career of Ofatuunga Fasi appears over, his name not among the eight props included. Lock Jamie Hannes squeezed out by returning Fabian Holland. And that is sport. I'm Raylene Ramsey.
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4: For Northland and Auckland, cloudy periods and the odd shower, becoming confined to the west of Northland tomorrow afternoon. Coromandel, Bay of Plenty, also Waikato to Wellington, including the Central High Country. Fine, a frosty start tomorrow morning, possibly severe in the Central High Country. For Gisborne, Hawke's Bay and Wairarapa, cloud at times, isolated showers clearing south of Wairoa tonight. Fuller to Westland, sunny breaks in the afternoons, otherwise partly cloudy. For Nelson, Marlborough, Canterbury and Otago, mostly fine, high cloud at times about Otago and Canterbury. Possible shower for Dunedin tonight. Clutha, Southland and Fiordland, occasional showers about Fiordland and Stewart Island. Partly cloudy elsewhere with one or two showers today.
0: From the Word. Romans 3 verse 23 to 24. For everyone has sinned. We all fall short of God's glorious standard. Yet God, in his grace, freely makes us right in his sight. He did this through Christ Jesus when he freed us from the penalty of our sins.
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0: 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Eloise here, filling in for Sharon on The Jay Show. Now, I came across something on social media, ironically, but it reminded me of something that did used to happen on Instagram. So I think I first got Instagram in, it might have been 2013, I think. Maybe the end of 2013, something like that. Anyway, this is what the post said that reminded me of this. Remember when Instagram had an end? You'd scroll for a while and then see at the bottom, you're all caught up, and then you just close the app. That is wild to think about. I'm pretty sure this was before there were ads on Instagram, that sort of thing. Stories wasn't a thing. It was very basic. It really was. And that's so true. You know, you just follow your friends, and probably back then you didn't have that many that you followed. And then not everyone was posting like constantly, I guess. You'd scroll for a bit on your feed and get to the end. You would reach an end point, which is wild because that is not the case these days, right? Even if you didn't have that many people that you follow, you'd still get sponsored ads and all that popping up. Wow, that really bit of a throwback there, memory, right? Only if you had Instagram at the very beginning or back in the day would you remember those days. Yes, that's right. You'd scroll to the end. It would say on Instagram, you're all caught up, exclamation point or exclamation mark. And that was it until someone else posted on there. Wild, wild to think that is how Instagram used to be back in the day. Let's go back to that, to be fair. None of this, like, sponsored ad stuff.
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For the draw along, all you need, pen or a pencil, piece of paper, something to draw on. I've got to run out to my desk as well to get my book and my pencil because I actually didn't bring it in with me. So I'm going to go do that. We've got about two songs to do that in. The draw along is on the way. Charlotte Adele, this is her song, Count It All, on Life.

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0: Toby Mac, God did it on Life FM. Eloise here, filling in for Sharon on the day show. Something I like to do on the night show that I thought I'd bring to the day show, the draw along. We have done this before when I've filled in, so if you have listened to it before, you know exactly what's about to happen. If not, let me just quickly explain. I share a drawing prompt with you, and if you can, we just spend a couple minutes drawing that same thing. It's sort of like a mini break for your brain, right? So today's drawing prompt, your current favourite snack. I feel like for me, this changes monthly, perhaps. At the moment, big fan of the Harvest Snaps. You know those pea chips? If you know what I mean, those, yeah, there's some great flavours. Now, my favourite flavour has to be salt and vinegar. So that is the pink pack. So I'm just going to draw the pack now. I'm not the biggest fan of peas. Probably one of the vegetables I hated the most when I was a kid. I'd eat them now, but even now, honestly, still not a big fan of them. But as chips, they're pretty good, honestly. And then you feel like because, you know, it's peas, it should be healthy, right? So you can eat a whole bag and not feel too guilty. Yeah, you probably shouldn't eat a whole bag in one sitting, but look, it can happen. Now, I actually realized today as well, this was the first thing I ate after giving birth. And it was incredible. I don't know if it was because I was so hungry. Maybe it's like something to do with the salt and vinegar flavor. It really was incredible eating this straight after labor. But yeah, I'm still a big fan of it. Harvest Snaps, the salt and vinegar ones, my favorite. This is my favorite current snack. What about you? What is your favorite current snack at the moment? For a while there, beginning of this year perhaps, I was really loving the popcorners. The sweet and salty, so the red pack, that flavour. I don't know if you know what the popcorners are. It's kind of like a triangle-shaped popcorn snack. What I love about that is that there's no kernels in it. Hate kernels. But it also meant that I was able to give some to Belle because popcorn is actually a choking hazard for kids under four. So, yeah, I wasn't taking a risk there. And she's always wanting to eat what I'm eating, right? Classic toddler behaviour. So, I started getting popcorners and yeah, we all love it. But I've now moved on to Harvest Snaps as my fave current snack. That's it for the draw along, by the way, because the music has ended. If you weren't able to draw just now, maybe when you get a free moment later, give it a go. What is your current favourite snack? Try and draw that.
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0: 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Reverend George Penk shares with us a Bible verse or verses and just a quick daily word of encouragement about that verse. Today's Bible Boost is called Known by the Shepherd. Jesus calls you by name. 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And Bible Boost is coming up soon. 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It's under Faith and Spirituality. Bible Boost, though, is on the way in the next couple of minutes.
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7: In John chapter 10, Jesus describes himself using one of the most comforting images in the whole Bible, the Good Shepherd. Here's some of what he says.
8: The one who enters through the gate is the shepherd of the sheep. The gatekeeper opens the gate for him, and the sheep recognize his voice and come to him. He calls his own sheep by name and leads them out.
7: John chapter 10 verses 2 and 3 from the New Living Translation. In this passage, Jesus is talking about himself. He is the good shepherd. And as we just heard, he calls his sheep by name. It's a beautiful picture of how personally he knows us. Speaking of animals, we're going to shift now from sheep to dolphins. Because I recently learned something fascinating. Scientists have discovered that dolphins also call each other by name. Well, sort of. Let me explain. Within the first year of life, each dolphin develops a unique signature whistle. It functions like a name, because it identifies that dolphin to the others. And adult dolphins are remarkably good at copying the whistles of their companions, almost as if they're calling out to them by name. Researchers in Scotland studied this and found that dolphins respond when another dolphin uses their specific whistle. But it gets even more interesting, because a separate study in the United States showed that dolphins can remember these signature whistles even after being apart for 20 years. 2 decades. They can recognise each other's names after all that time. It's an incredible example of memory and connection in the animal world. As amazing as that is, it points us back to something even more extraordinary, which is that Jesus knows our names. The Good Shepherd calls us personally. Jesus knows who we are. He knows our stories. He knows our fears, our hopes, our struggles, and our joys. He knows us, and he calls us each by name. The dolphin research is fascinating, but it's really just a reminder of something far greater. The God of the universe cares for you. He knows you. He knows you better than you know yourself. Jesus, the Good Shepherd, calls you by name.
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Brendan Lake and Nick Jonas on Lafey FM. Eloise here. Thanks for hanging out today. It was fun to fill in for Sharon on the day show. Now, what that means for the night show tonight, Josh Coombridge will be filling in for me. So there you go. You've got that to look forward to. Rach and the 80 will be on very soon for the Arvo Bravo. They'll be in the studio hanging out with you this afternoon. Have a good one. Bye.

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3: In this update, Thames Foursquare and its owner have been fined for making two migrant workers pay $120,000 between them to secure jobs, who they also had to repay. The Greens have put up a members' bill to make it easier for firefighters to get ACC cover for cancer likely caused by their jobs. Spark is making moves towards selling its cloud and non-core products in a digital space, but not its core telco and IT services connectivity. The Christchurch Catholic Diocese is looking for money to help with its $80 million Catholic Cathedral project on Barbados Street, replacing the one destroyed in the quakes. Police are hunting for 31-year-old Jane O'Neill Harvey, last seen at the Bay of Islands Opua Marina on July 13. She may be disguised in burqa-style clothing. That's news.
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3: In sport, three newcomers and seven capped players have joined an expanded 44-strong All Black squad for their tour of South Africa. The 34 selected for this month's test are joined by the uncapped trio of number 8, Semisi Tupou Taioloa, prop Siale Lauaki and playmaker Josh Jacom. Ollie Norris, George Bell, Fabian Holland, Ethan Blackadder, Timothy Tavatavanawai, Rico Ioane and Amone Narua are the previous All Blacks added on. The briefest of updates on the Adam Dewey saga at the Tigers Rugby League Club. CEO Sean Marlekamp has held a 21-second conference press conference to confirm Dewey has met with coach Benji Marshall and will return to training tomorrow. That is sport.
4: 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Seal it once, seal it right.
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5: Taking a quick look at your short forecast in Auckland and Auckland. Cloudy periods with the odd shower becoming confined to the west of Northland tomorrow afternoon. Parramatta and Bay of Plenty, also Waikato to Wellington, including the Central High Country. Fine frost at night. Gisborne, Hawke's Bay and Wairarapa. Cloud at times, isolated showers clearing south of Wairoa tonight. Bullet to Westland, fine breaks in the afternoon, otherwise partly cloudy. Nelson, Marlborough, Canterbury and Otago, excluding Clutha. Mostly fine, high cloud at times about Otago and Canterbury. And possible showers for Dunedin tonight. Clutha, Southland and Fiordland. Occasional showers about Fiordland and Stewart Island. Partly cloudy elsewhere with one or two showers today.
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8: It is Life FM's Arvo Bravo. Rach and Beatty with you on a Monday afternoon. No mai, haere mai.
5: Do you ever just suddenly bleed and wonder what is going on?
8: No, I can't say that I do.
5: Seriously, do you not have moments where you just randomly find, oh, look, I'm bleeding, and then you just don't know when that happens?
8: I mean, that happens about once a month for a woman, but, No, not out of my hand, which it looks like
5: yeah,
8: you.
5: Yeah, just, I don't know.
8: Okay.
5: I don't know what
8: well,
5: I did.
8: Well, maybe get that checked after the show today.
5: No, it's just a little scratch. I would have just caught it on something.
8: I think that's sort of what happens as you get a bit older, isn't it? Your skin gets a bit more thin.
5: Hey.
8: And then if you bump it on something, it can get...
5: Hey.
8: It's a genuine thing.
5: Yes, but I mean, not at 32. Thank you very much. I think I'm hoping I'm a little ways away from that.
8: Yeah, okay. Well, coming up next, going to the moon, as always on a Monday. Certain things can go to the moon, others cannot go. It is up to you to decide what the rule is.
5: That is right, so text on through. Of course, you can get in touch early if you want to guess, can this thing come to the moon? The more we ask, the more information we get, so get in touch, 8168 with the keyword life.

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2: Back in the hot seat tomorrow morning from 6. There's lots to break down with the Chosen series. Yeah, I've got the latest update. You don't want to miss it. Plus, what's that thing that you crave you do straight away when you come back from being overseas? Ryan Fox had a pie. A special one. I want to know if someone's had that pie. Actually, that's tomorrow morning from 6.
0: Start it up with
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0: That is Story Kelly. Morning to Dancing is the name of the track.
1: 5, 4, 3, 2, 1.
0: Attempting to blast off to the moon. However, only certain things can go to the moon. Many things today cannot go to the moon.
2: Okay, give us 3 things that can indeed go to the moon.
0: So I am bringing to the moon light, very necessary, a friend, and life.
2: Do I count as your friend?
0: Well, you can go in the capacity of friend, but Beatty cannot go.
2: Can Rach go?
0: No.
2: Can I take a fridge?
0: No.
2: Can I take a refrigerator?
0: No.
2: Light, friend, and life.
0: I mean, if you were actually going to the moon, I think this is a very great place to start.
2: When you say life, I mean, do you mean Life FM? 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
0: Life FM cannot go. But life can go.
2: Just life.
0: Just life. Yeah, life on the moon.
2: So in the capacity of a friend and in the capacity that I am a life form, I can go.
0: Yeah, but if you signed your passport as Beatty, you'd be declined immediately.
2: So what, I have to sign my passport as life?
0: You have to have a passport that says life or friend.
2: Friend of Rachel.
0: Yeah, yeah.
2: Light, friend, life. Can a laser come to the moon?
0: No, a laser cannot go to the moon.
2: Interesting.
0: I'll tell you this, most things today will not be able to go to the moon.
2: So if we're able to discover something that can go,
0: it will tell you a lot, yeah.
2: It's going to go a long way to helping us figure this out. Okay. Get in touch, 8168 with the keyword life if you've got a guess what can come to the moon. We know light, friend, and life can come. But thus far, I have not been able to ascertain anything else.
0: Okay, get in touch, 8168 with the keyword life or call 0508 Life FM. 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
8: I was on a school camp the first time I was shown that when you flip the silver fern leaf over, the underside catches the light of the moon. Travellers used to lay the fronds along the tracks at night because they'd reflect the moonlight and guide the way. Ordinary leaves by day, luminous by night. That's what following Jesus is like. On my own, I don't shine very much, but when I turn myself towards his light, I reflect something that others can see. It's not about me generating brightness, it's about catching and showing his light. Sometimes I forget that. I think that I have to be impressive or strong or wise on my own. But the fern reminds me that it's about posture. Turning the right side up, and suddenly what was ordinary becomes a beacon. Maybe today, instead of trying to shine harder, just turn your underside towards Jesus and reflect his light. It might guide someone else in the dark. I'm Mickey from inbetween.org.nz. I hope this sparks your thinking. Let's see what God does with it.
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1: I just love listening to you guys. You're always happy voices to hear in the morning. 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Wouldn't get through a day without you in the morning and in the afternoon, because you just set up my day.
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1: This game works where you text on through 81688 with the keyword life and make a guess, can this thing come to the moon? Rach will reveal if it can or cannot, because of course there is a rule, a common denominator, which means things can or cannot go. Thus far we know light, friend and life can go to the moon. Now you just gave a little smirk.
0: No, I'm just, the way you said friend instead of a friend. Friend come
1: well, look,
0: to moon.
1: I'm reading what is on the print sheet. Can a friend come to the moon?
0: Yeah, a friend can come to the moon.
1: Okay.
0: It's not that specific.
1: A life can come to the moon. Life form?
0: No.
1: See, yeah, okay, interesting.
0: Maybe it is that specific. A life form, no, but life, yes. Someone got in touch to ask, Michelle wants to know, can foo go to the moon? Now, I did have to ponder this for a moment. Did some quick fact checking. No, food cannot go to the moon.
1: Did some quick fact checking, she says.
0: Yeah, I just need to check something.
1: Can food go to the moon? And no is the answer.
0: No, it cannot. However, I will tell you this. I'm going to bring Rich to the moon.
1: Rich?
0: Yeah.
1: As in a person named Rich?
0: No. A person named Rich can't come.
1: The concept
0: the
1: of
0: rich.
1: Being the
0: I'm
1: rich.
0: Bring the rich to the
1: this
0: moon.
1: Is...
0: This is a bit unfair, isn't it? But...
1: Is your moon very capitalistic? Is it? Is this what you're populating the moon with? Is all these people who believe in capitalism...
0: The rich
1: the
0: are
1: rich
0: coming
1: can
0: to
1: go
0: the moon.
1: To the moon.
0: Yeah.
1: I mean, in all honesty, outside of this game, kind
0: of
1: makes sense.
0: It makes a
1: sense.
0: Lot of sense, doesn't it? Because they are the ones that probably are going to be able to afford the very expensive ticket to the moon.
1: Look, let's ask this question, and this is going to shine a bad light on you if you say no. Can the poor come to the moon?
0: The poor can come to the moon.
1: Okay,
0: yes.
1: Good.
0: Look.
1: Can the working class?
0: No. They cannot come to the moon. I'm sorry.
1: The rich
0: and the poor can come. Yeah.
1: Not the working class.
0: Not the working class. No. Sorry. Get in touch. What are you bringing to the moon? What's the common denominator?
1: Can fire come to the moon?
0: Ooh. You know what? I'm going to have to check that one for you. Please hold.
1: Okay. Some Googling is going on, I'm pretty sure. I can't see the monitor that Rachel is typing into at the moment, but I'm assuming it's a quick Google.
0: Okay.
1: It's not things in the Bible, right?
0: Sorry, what did you say? Not things in the Bible?
1: No,
0: it's not things in the Bible.
1: Because you would surely know that there's definitely fire in the Bible.
0: Yeah,
1: there's
0: definitely
1: life. There's rich and poor in the Bible.
0: Yeah, there is.
1: There's friends in the Bible.
0: No, fire cannot come to the moon. Yeah, I'm going to make that executive decision and say no.
1: You're going to make the executive decision.
0: Well, look, sometimes the lines are a little blurry.

0: And that's why you need someone who's at the board, at the moon border, saying no, no, no, go back to Earth.
1: Can wood come to the moon?
0: No.
1: Look, I'm going to need you listening right now to get in touch. I'm really struggling at the moment. 8168 with the keyword life. Guess if something can or cannot come to the moon.
0: I was going to say, this is the recap, because for this specific category, most things won't be able to come. Light is coming. A friend is coming. Life is coming. Not food and not fire, but you rich. Can bring the rich and the poor.
1: And the poor.
0: Mm-hmm.
1: But not the working class.
0: They're not the working class.
1: Can somebody living in poverty come to the moon?
0: No.
1: No.
0: They cannot.
1: What a down buzz to end on.
0: Well, yeah, it's, again, get in touch. I'm sorry. I was about to say I don't make the rules, but I literally
1: you
0: have
1: literally
0: made the rules.
1: You literally do.
0: I have to just abide by the rules that I have written. 8168 keyword life, or you can call 0508 Life FM. What are you bringing to the moon?

0: That is Cooper's Revolution, Promised Land on Life FM. Rach and Beatty with you. What can go to the moon and why?
1: This one is tricky. Now, I know I say that quite often, but this one in particular, I don't think anybody, myself or anybody in the text machine, has guessed something that can go to the moon. You did say it's going to be rare that something can go to the moon today. Has anybody on the text machine got in touch with something that can come?
0: Okay. So far, I do not believe so. Anne has said, is a concept that can go to the moon. I think she's asking, can a concept go to the moon?
1: Oh, is the rule like it's not a thing, but a concept?
0: Oh, okay.
1: Rich, poor,
0: yep.
1: Friends.
0: No, it makes a lot of sense. You know what, Anne? I'll say this. You are going down the right path.
1: Okay, interesting. I was going to say, you're going to have to make it a little bit easier for us, but I think Anne might have revealed something. Okay, so right path.
0: Yeah, the rule isn't that anything that's a concept can go, but I would say more concepts can go than nouns. However, some nouns can go.
1: I really thought that that was going to be a moment of clarity.
0: Well, it should be. We'll just start guessing some concepts then.
1: Can a storm come to the moon?
0: No.
1: Not that a storm is a concept, but...
0: Yeah, how are we defining concept
1: yeah,
0: here?
1: Yeah. Can a party come to the moon?
0: No. I think you've got concepts a bit confused.
1: Yeah, you know, I might have.
0: You're in a storm?
1: Well, but here's the thing. It's not concept.
0: It's just a concept, Beatty, okay? It's not real.
1: I know the rule isn't concept, so I'm trying to guess other things. Can the internet... come
0: no,
1: to the moon. I'm
0: no.
1: thinking of these like broad things that describe a multifaceted something.
0: You know what? Okay, Julianne has asked, can a sink come? Not in terms of like a sink that you fill up with water.
1: Oh, something sinking.
0: But I'm going to say sinking can come to the moon.
1: Sinking can come to the moon.
0: Sinking will happen on the moon. 8168 keyword life to get in touch.
1: Can fish come to the moon?
0: No. No, they cannot.
1: Cool. I'm struggling, Rach. I'm not going to lie. I'm struggling big time.
0: Okay, I'm going to tell you one more thing that can come to the moon that may or may not help. A tall person can come to the moon. Get in touch, 8168, keyword life, or 0508, Life FM. What are you bringing to the moon?
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0: That was number two.
1: It is number two on the U chart. Sef Schlitter, Bye Bye is the name of the track. But we've got to figure out once and for all what it is that means certain things can go to the moon and others cannot go.
2: Can a letter go to the moon?
1: Letter as in what type?
2: A written letter.
1: No.
2: An alphabetical letter.
1: Well, potentially. I don't have time to search that right now. Let me go to the text machine.
2: Someone you don't have time or you just can't be bothered?
1: Look,
2: I think we know what the answer is. I mean, that reveals what the answer is.
1: Here we go. Here's a text that's coming. Someone says, can a swimming fish go to the moon?
2: Just a fish.
1: A crawling fish.
2: Well, a fish out of water that's been caught that you're
1: going to
2: eat.
1: No, it cannot. Someone else has texted in, a tall person can go to the moon as well as their pet lorikeet. They can bring a water bottle and also a kettle, but they can't make tea, only coffee. I hate to say it, but unfortunately, no. They can't.
2: I thought that person.
1: No, but I've seen what they've done. They think that it is double letters, like tall, double L, moon, double O, lorikeet, double E, water bottle, double T, coffee, double F, double E. It's like I'm rapping.
2: Honestly, that was really melodical. Like, that was genuinely like, go off, right?
1: Dr. Seuss is in town. That's a really good guess, but it's not things with double letters. Someone else has asked, can a short person go to the moon? Yes, they can. They've also got the rule. But I'm not going to read it out because that would give it away.
2: So one person has actually figured it out.
1: Yeah, and it's so obvious as well.
2: Well, good for them. I don't know.
1: Let me give you some things that can come. I said light.
2: Yep.
1: Dark can also come.
2: Okay.
1: I said friend.
2: Enemy.
1: Yes, an enemy can come. I said rich. You know who else can come? The poor.
2: Yeah.
1: I said sinking, floating can come as well.
2: Is it things with an opposite?
1: Yes, it is.
2: Cool.
1: I thought that was going to be really obvious, but I mean, I said life can come, so can death.
2: You didn't say death could come.
1: No, but that would have given it away, wouldn't it? War and peace, victory and defeat, tall and short, hot and cold.
2: It's good.
1: You know what I was thinking? Because I was thinking I could look up letters. Is the opposite of a letter a number? I don't think it is.
2: No, so not officially.
1: Yeah, so I would say actually no, that can't come. But I did think I should probably Google it first to make sure.
2: Yeah, no, fair enough. So
1: so basically the rule today is anything can come as long as it has a gradable antonym.
2: As opposed to like the opposite of fire being water.
1: You could say water, but really it's not gradable.
2: Really. Yeah, yeah.
1: It's
2: yeah.
1: not a gradable antonym.
2: Everybody knows.
1: No, but
2: everyone listening's like, yeah, well, but it's not a gradable antonym.
1: Well, you know, antonym is an opposite and it's not gradable. So if it's not a gradable antonym, it can't come to the moon.
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0: That was number one.
1: It is number one on the U-chart. Good weather forecast, suffer well. 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
2: Time now, though, for our weekly historical prayer. This week, we've chosen the prayer from St. Alred of Revo with us 1110 to 1167, and it goes like this. I pray you, O Lord, may the breath of your Holy Spirit draw me to your heart. May the depth of your love consume every selfish desire. May the power of your mercy erase all that separates me from you. Give me a heart that watches for you, a mind that seeks you, wisdom that finds you, a life that pleases you, perseverance that faithfully waits for you, and confidence that at last embraces you. Through Christ Jesus, our Lord. Amen.
1: Amen. Yeah, I love the middle part of this prayer, which talks about the depth of love consuming every selfish desire. And for whatever reason, it kind of reminds me of this idea of like the stick or the carrot, right? And it's this idea that you can make someone do something through using fear of punishment, which would be the stick,
2: or through
1: a reward, the carrot. And I don't know why it made me think of that, but I guess this idea that sometimes we can look at Christianity as like a big stick, like you will do this thing because otherwise you're going to be punished.
2: And you will go to hell if you do not follow Jesus. Wham! With the stick.
1: Which in many ways is what it was before Jesus died on the cross, before this great love of him willing to die for us, to be that reward for us that we did not deserve. And I love that it says, may the depth of your love consume every selfish desire, not may the depth of your anger make us so afraid that we don't have any selfish desires left. Yeah, it's so different, this love that actually consumes every selfish desire.
2: And in this prayer, that love is so much greater than that selfish desire because it can consume it. In my mind, envelops it, is all encompassing in a beautiful way. So that is this week's historical prayer. And by the way, we will have it up for you very soon on the Arvo Bravo Insta.
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7: When my son was about 3, he was wearing a zip-up top and on the back it said, Future Football Legend. One of my friends went up to him and said, Jaden, are you a legend? And my 3-year-old thought about it and he said, Nah, I'm not a legend, I'm a spaceship. And we all laughed, but you know, it got me thinking. Often we allow ourselves to be defined by the clothes that we wear or the words that people speak over us. My son in that moment refused to be defined by the label on his clothing or by what somebody says. And I believe God gives you the ability to throw off every label that people have placed upon you. There once was a man in the Bible called the blind man, but God changed his name. He healed him. No longer was he the blind man, he was just the man. And I believe that in your relationship with God, God can cause you to throw off every label so you can truly be known to be a child of God. My name is Glenn Barrett.
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8: I declare and I decree, any chain that has been holding me, any evil tongue that whispers in these ears, I said I rebuke you, you must leave my life, you are not welcome here, lose your grip and set me free, heaven hear me now.

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2: In this update, nearly 100,000 families are now getting help with early childhood education costs from the Family Boost Scheme. The government last year lifted the ECE fee rebate from 25% to 40%, increased the maximum weekly payment and expanded eligibility. To the US, where two people have been killed and at least five injured in a shooting at a food festival at the Seattle Center. The Union for Professional Firefighters is strongly supporting a Greens members' bill to let workers automatically get ACC cover for work-related cancer, removing the need to struggle to get cover. Auckland Police and the Defence Force have disposed of an explosive device found in Auckland's Stillwater. And police are hunting a 31-year-old last seen at the Bay of Islands Aupua Marina on July 13. Police believe Jane O'Neill Harvey may be disguised in burqa-style clothing. That's news.
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2: In sport, Warriors boss Cameron George isn't holding out hope of a swift return for Tane Tuopiki. The fullback was pictured on the sideline in a moon boot after leaving the field during the first half of Saturday's loss to the Bulldogs with a foot injury.
3: He will get scans and they'll probably happen today and then we'll know in the next day or so. But I think highly unlikely he'll be out there this week or next week. It just depends how bad it is.
2: Phoenix coach Chris Greenacre has confirmed teenage forward Luke Brooks-Smith is finalising a move to Portsmouth in the second tier of English football. The 18-year-old struggled for minutes in the A-League last season, all 19 of his appearances coming off the bench. With Brooks-Smith off contract next year, the Phoenix have opted to secure a fee for his departure. That's sport.
4: 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Seal it once, seal it right.
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5: Taking a quick look at your short forecast, Northland and Auckland. Cloudy periods with the odd shower becoming confined to the west of Northland tomorrow afternoon. Coromandel and Bay of Plenty, also Waikaroa to Wellington, including the central high country. Fine frost at night. Gisborne, Hawke's Bay and Wairarapa. Cloud at times, isolated showers clearing south of Wairoa tonight. Buller to Westland, fine breaks in the afternoon, otherwise partly cloudy. Nelson, Marlborough, Canterbury and Otago, excluding Clutha. Mostly fine, high cloud at times about Otago and Canterbury. And possible showers for Dunedin tonight. Clutha, Southland and Fiordland, occasional showers about Fiordland and Stewart Island. Partly cloudy elsewhere with one or two showers today.
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7: It is Life FM's Arvo Bravo. Rach and Beatty with you. And hey, coming up, this is a very scientific, very researched list that I want to put before you. I actually have no idea where it's come from, but it's been doing the rounds.
5: It resonates, shall we say.
7: It resonates.
5: It cropped up and we both took a look at it. You more so than I, because I know only the honourable mentions, you know, the entire
7: list. The top
5: list.
7: 10, yeah.
5: But all of the honourable mentions that you've shown me.
7: Are hilarious.
5: Well, they resonate.
7: The honourable mentions are from the comments on this Instagram video, but the list is the top 10 white people sayings. And I thought it would be fun to see if we can guess these. Not only that though, but to see if there are some that you say in your day-to-day life, Beatty.
5: Hold on, let's do one right now. I'm going to quickly leave the studio. From the honourable mentions, I think you'll know exactly which one it is. I'm going to leave the studio and then I'm going to come in. You need to say one of the ones from the list. I think you'll know which
7: one.
5: Wait, what? You quickly.
7: Oh, okay.
5: Yeah. Surely you know which one it is.
7: I think I know.
5: Yeah, okay.
7: Oh, you're
5: cool.
7: Putting me on the spot. Okay, go.
5: You got this. Okay.
7: I think
5: I've
7: got it.
5: Leave. Okay, hold on.
7: Oh, no. There's two. It could be, though.
5: Surely there's only one.
7: Oh, no. Okay. Ah, here comes trouble. Is that the right one?
5: That one is the one I was thinking. I do think the other one.
7: It could be, look what the cat dragged in.
5: Yeah. That was the other one I was thinking, but I was like, no, there is only one that surely must come to mind.
7: And you've got to do the, before it.
5: Here comes trouble.
7: That's on the honourable mention list. Another one that's on there, which I love, and I don't know if you've ever said this. I never have, but I've seen it in movies and stuff. If I were keys, where would I be?
5: So unfortunately, Rach, as somebody with ADHD who loses their keys or phone or whatever it is often, sadly, as a white man, I've also definitely said, now if I
7: you
5: was
7: gotta
5: keys...
7: You've got to pat yourself down.
5: You do the little search across your body as you pat yourself down, you check your pockets, check your breast pockets that you don't even have because you're wearing a T-shirt.
7: Just slap.
5: While you're doing that, you go, yes, if I was keys, where would I be?

0: It's Renee the Light on Life FM, Rach and Beatty with you, looking to see if you can guess, Beatty, and you listening as well, the top 10 white people sayings.
1: From this very scientific and well-researched list. Although, you know the list, and in your mind, Rach, as a white person, it resonates.
0: Well, some of them I say, some of them I think some maybe of are of say. An older generation, perhaps, and some of them maybe just it's more of a guy thing to say.
1: For example?
0: I would say actually a lot of them are quite American sounding.
1: Oh. Get in touch if you think you know what is on this list, 8168 with the keyword life. Honourable mentions to get the ball rolling. This is what we're thinking about. Not on my watch.
0: Yeah, not on my watch.
1: Not on my watch.
0: The other one that, okay, this is one I do genuinely say quite often, living the dream.
1: Well, you say this one very often, but inside, like...
0: If I'm having the worst day ever.
1: Yeah, oh, living the dream.
0: Oh, I'm just living the dream.
1: This one makes a lot of sense. It's not the heat, it's the humidity. It's not the heat that gets you. It's not the heat that gets you.
0: It's not the heat, Beatty. It's the humidity. I have said this unironically many times in my life. I have to admit to that. This one I've never said, but it definitely resonates for me. Oh, for Pete's sake. Who is Pete? Why is it his
1: For his sake?
0: Oh, for Pete's sake. Good grief. That's one that my sister says all the time. It sounds very old. Good grief.
1: I'm trying to think.
0: Those are your honourable mentions. I'll give you some clues. One of the, number nine is kind of a music genre.
1: It's a music? Oh,
0: it's to do with a music genre.
1: Jazz? I'm guessing, right?
0: No.
1: Oh.
0: It's a saying that people say.
1: A saying that people say.
0: It's a white people saying.
1: Give me the music genre.
0: No, well, I can't because that's in the saying.
1: Yeah, tell me. I'll see if I can get it from with that.
0: That is the whole saying.
1: Oh, it's just the whole saying?
0: And it's a music genre.
1: Let's rock.
0: Let's rock and roll. That's number nine.
1: Let's rock and roll. All right, let's rock and roll.
0: Number seven, and you're going to have to describe this motion, people listening. Number seven comes with a hand motion that's like this.
1: Oh, how do I describe that? So you kind of...
0: And you're very angry when you say it.
1: Oh, I know. Can I guess what it is?
0: Yeah.
1: I've had it up to here.
0: Yes, I've had it up to here with you.
1: I've had it. These are parents' sayings. I've had it up to here with you. And of course, you've got to show how high here is.
0: Yeah, and the higher your arm is, the more trouble you're in.
1: I've had it up to here with you.
0: Okay, so that's number seven, but we're still looking for the other eight. Get in touch, 8168 keyword life or 0508 life FM. 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
3: One day, I came across a video of a family living in extreme poverty. My heart broke for them. I remember tossing and turning that night. I kept asking myself, okay, how can I fix this problem? The more I thought about it, the bigger the problem seemed and the smaller I felt. Before I knew it, I began to withdraw myself. Then I felt God say to me, I'm not meant to fix everything. I just have to do my part. I was so fixated on solving a problem that was never meant to be solved by one person alone that it crippled me from taking action. What is it that breaks your heart? Poverty, domestic violence, the unsafe? Remember, you don't have to fix the whole problem. You just have to do your part. So take the pressure off and think of it this way. If God is stirring your heart, it's not for no reason. Your actions will bring change. I'm Joy Ravella.
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0: That is Capital Kings. Get Lifted is the name of the track. 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
1: That rings a bell. Is that one on the list?
0: Ooh, that's good, because we're looking now to see if we can guess the top 10 white people sayings. No, it's not on the list.
1: Because I literally just used that off
0: air. Yeah, it rings a bell.
1: Okay.
0: It's not on the list, but maybe we'll add it to the honourable mentions.
1: Let's go to Greg, who joins us on the phone now. Hi, Greg.
2: G'day, buddy. How are you, Rach?
0: Good, thank you. Now, you've got one that you believe may be on the list.
2: Well, I'm hoping.
0: What is your one?
2: Well, there's a context to it. Like, younger people say it to, like, older people like me. When, like, when we used to do something, or say we've done something, and they said, what, way back when Adam was a cowboy.
0: Ah, okay.
1: When Adam was a cowboy.
0: Now, I'm assuming, Greg, that this is maybe similar to when dinosaurs roamed the earth. Is it a similar sentiment?
2: Yeah.
0: Okay. It's not on the list, but we'll add it to the honourable mentions, because I think I get the vibe of it without having to actually have heard it before.
1: Yeah. Greg, do you use this in your everyday vernacular?
2: No, because I'm old.
1: You haven't used it, Greg.
2: I have used it when I was younger.
0: I see, yeah. And then at a certain age, you're like, I can't really use that anymore.
2: because I'm a respectable Christian now, so.
1: Yes, exactly.
2: Yes.
1: Yeah.
0: Okay, well, not on the list, but keep guessing. You can text through as well, 8168 keyword life Beatty. I'll see if you can figure out one of these. Number one is something you would say to somebody to warn them they're about to push it too far.
1: Or hold your horses?
0: No, it's along those lines. It ends with the word pal.
1: Pal. Oh, man. And is it slightly patronizing?
0: Very patronizing.
1: Oh, no.

0: It's Ryan Stevenson on Life FM. Rach and Beatty with you on your Arvo Bravo. Okay, we have 1, 2, 3, 4 of these 10 top 10 white people sayings that we've guessed. How many of them have you said once in your life so far?
1: What's the damage? I've definitely said.
0: Have you said let's rock and roll?
1: Yeah, I've definitely said, okay, let's rock and roll.
0: Yeah. Okay, I've had it up to here and you're on thin ice, pal.
1: Yeah, you're on thin ice and I've had it up to here. That really resonates as a apparent saying, which, again, I'm not apparent, so okay. I haven't done that yet.
0: Let's see if I can get you to guess. Oh, let's go with number 8 because this is something I have said often. Number 8 is something you would say if you're in sort of a tight space and you need to get past somebody instead of saying, excuse me.
1: Excuse me?
0: No, but that should be on the list. Oh, can I...
1: just slip through?
0: Can I squeeze right past you? It's number 8 on the list. I've said that
1: so
0: often.
1: Oh, sorry. Could I just squeeze right past you? You have to sound like that, eh? You have to give it that. The tone of your voice has to also be squeezed. It has to have a squash.
0: Can I just squeeze right past you?
1: Yeah, you have to squeeze what you're saying.
0: It's making me uncomfortable.
1: Hey, sorry. I just need a slip in there. Can I just squeeze right
0: past
1: you?
0: Okay, we've got Barbara
1: on
0: the phone.
1: It's really fun to say, can't lie. Barbara does join us on the phone. Hi, Barb. How you doing?
2: Good. On my way home from work, so even better.
1: Oh, brilliant. How was work today?
2: Busy.
1: Okay. Well, did you, the saying that you're about to say us, does it apply to today's work day?
2: No.
1: Oh, interesting.
2: Well, I guess it could. but it's something I would never say.
1: Oh, interesting.
2: But I hear it all the time.
0: Okay, what is the saying that you believe is on this list, Barbara?
2: Okay, it's very rednecky. But it's get her done.
0: Get her done.

0: Gerda is number three on the list,
1: Barbara.
0: Do people also say it, especially if they're talking around you, Barbara, do they say it in a bit of a southern accent?
1: I've never heard it here.
0: Oh, you've never heard it
2: here. It's not really a Kiwi saying,
0: this
2: is
0: makes
2: it?
0: A lot of sense, because this list is from America, so I don't know that people say it here, unless they just want to...
2: I might find myself saying this if I'm doing some sort of big manual labor task. Like, say...
0: That happens so often.
2: No. Like, so genuinely, like, recently I had a bunch of dirt delivered for the raised garden that I built. And we had to transfer the big trailer of dirt to the raised garden. And I had a friend come around to help me, and my wife helped me. And it was like, all right, let's get her done.
0: Okay, and you got to say it in the accent as well. Well done, Barbara. That is number three on the list. Still looking for a couple more. You can get in touch on 8168, keyword life.
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0: That is Bailey Thompson. Be careful what you ask for on Life FM. Rach and Batty with you on your Arvo Bravo. We are still trying to guess the last of these, the top 10 white people sayings.
1: Okay. Text came through, and I resonate with this one. Sadly, I've said this before. Oh, this is my jam. This song, it's my jam. Comes on at the dance party, wherever you are.
0: And it's usually, it's probably going to be Unwritten by Natasha Bedingfield, or it'll be Shake It Off, Taylor Swift. It'll be one of the two.
1: it's annoying because Unwritten,
0: Natasha Bedingfield. It's great.
1: It's a certified jam. Mm. And I hate that I just said that.
0: But I know. I started facts, saying it and then I stopped myself.
1: The facts remain true. It doesn't matter how cringe I sound saying it.
0: Yep. That, I'm going to add it to the honourable mention list. It's not on the top 10. I'll tell you though, number 6 is something you would say if you dropped something and it smashed, or it's similar to For Pete's Sake, but it's a bit different.
1: Oh, okay. Can I?
0: Oh, he's got his water bottle.
1: Here we go. This is this. Okay. So, all right, ready? Da da da. Oh, for crying out loud.
0: Yes, that is number 6 for crying out loud. Which, when you think about these sayings, I hope you didn't just dent your water bottle, by the way.
1: It looks okay.
0: Okay. Number 2 is something you would say, it's again very patronizing, has the word buddy in it. Something you would say to someone to let them know they're not as cool as they think they are, or there's something they don't know that you're going to tell them.
1: Ooh.
0: I don't even know.
1: Buddy.
0: Yeah. I don't know how to, again, I don't think it's something that people in New Zealand would ever say.
1: Give me the beginning word.
0: News.
1: News flash, buddy.
0: Yeah.
1: News flash. You are not as cool as you think you are. What about this one that just came through on the text machine? Matt says, oh my giddy aunt.
0: Oh my giddy aunt. Do you know what? I've actually said that before, unironically, but it's not on the list. It's a good one, though.
1: Oh, sorry, the whole one should be... He says, oh, my giddy aunt Nelly. I didn't know Nelly was a part of that saying. He also includes, when I was a knee-high to a grasshopper. When I was knee-high to a grasshopper, like when I was a Padawan, when I was a
0: when
1: small
0: you were a
1: boy.
0: What?
1: A Padawan? That's a nerd saying rather than a white person saying. We could get into that later.
0: Stuart has sent through quite a few. He's got, for crying out loud, oh, my giddy aunt. And then Bob's... Bob's your uncle!
1: You know, and then what will happen is we'll come on, we'll talk about what we need to do. Bob's your uncle, we're done, and we'll head on home.
0: Yeah, exactly. You've missed... There's two left, though. Again, I don't know that these are... I don't even know in what context you would say this, but this is number 5. I think you would say it if someone was doing something maybe impressive or maybe weird and you were trying to say to someone like, hey, look at this dude over here.
1: Oh, yeah, yeah. Rach, get a load of this guy.
0: Yeah, get a load of this guy. And then the final one, number 4, is what you would say to someone if they are a bit of a hypocrite and they say something to you that you think actually they need to take the plank out of their own eye.
1: Ooh.
0: That's something coming from you.
1: Oh, that's rich coming from you?
0: Yep, that is your number 4.
1: Oh, that's rich coming from you?
0: Of
1: that's
0: the top
1: again,
0: 10
1: very
0: white people
1: aggressive.
0: Sayings. Yeah, so we got, you're on thin ice, pal. News flash, buddy. Get her done. That's rich coming from you. Get a load of this guy, for crying out loud. I've had it up to here. Can I squeeze past you? Let's rock and roll. And what's the damage?

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1: Yeah, just hearing the impact it's had on people's lives. You guys are doing an amazing job, eh? And spreading the word and the gospel.
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0: That is Grace Vineyard Music. Alive is the name of the track. Hey, coming up next, as always, before we hit 5 o'clock, we will be making some space on the show to pray for you.
1: Hey, always get in touch if you've got a request for prayer. 8168 with the keyword life, or of course, lifefm.co.nz. You can find the prayer wall. And if you don't have a request for prayer, still join us regardless, because of course, we're going to pray for others. 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
7: We're resolved to pray more, but end up sending God quick, high thanks, bye prayers as we dart out the door. We know we're supposed to pray constantly as Christians, but sometimes it's pretty hard to do. Mark Yaconnelly quite beautifully said that when we dedicate time to thank God for his love, our lives begin to revolve around the Spirit rather than the chaotic wanderings of our own egos and anxieties. We become what we're always hoped to be. Disciples. The goal really is to spend enough time communicating with Father God so that His Spirit replaces self-centered or stress-centered focus. Practically, though, how do we get to that place? One way is to find our own prayer rhythm. A useful pattern could be, first, acknowledge God and His presence. Then let's do a mental review of what's happened in our day since we last checked in with God, and pay attention to what we're thinking and feeling about that. Then single out one thing that's happened and pray that through, and then ask God for direction for our next few hours until we check in again. Taking the time to refocus on God in the context of what's happening in our day-to-day life will connect our day even more closely to Him. So what now? Which prayer rhythm might suit you? The important thing is that you make it regular.
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1: And of course, right now, time to pray. If you've got a request, you can get in touch anytime. 8168 with the keyword life, or of course at the prayer wall, lifefm.co.nz, which is where Diana got in touch. Now, this did come through a little bit earlier today. So she said, I'm having surgery today and I'm scared and feeling so alone. Please pray for me that everything will go well and for a speedy recovery. She says if we don't mind, and absolutely we do not mind, Diana. I imagine she's not listening at the moment, but I'm not sure what side of the surgery she is on. But Lord, you know where Diana is right now. You know the situation right now, Lord. And so we pray that you are there. And already we know that that is the case. We pray for comfort. We pray for peace, Lord. We pray for those feelings of fear, those feelings of loneliness to dissipate, Lord, to, in fact, even just suddenly disappear, because she is acutely aware that you are there with her, that she would have people that come alongside her, that she would feel comforted by the doctors, the nurses, Lord, that this process would be something that actually is speedy and easy. We pray for this in your mighty name. Amen.
0: Amen. Also want to pray for somebody who got in touch on behalf of their sister. They say, please pray for my sister Lucia, who's struggling with her mental health. She lives in Fiji with her family. So, yeah, Lord, I pray for Lucia. Lord, I pray for this family, Lord, that you would be with her, that you would intervene in the situation, Lord. That whatever stress or worry or anxiety she is dealing with, Lord, whatever mental health problem she is facing, Lord, that you would be with her, that you would walk alongside her in that you would put the right mental health professionals, Lord, or doctors that are surrounding her that are able to help with this, Lord, and that she would know that you are with her regardless, Lord. And I thank you that she has a sister who's praying for her, Lord. I pray that you would draw them even closer together and closer to you ultimately, Lord, in Jesus' name. Amen.

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2: In this update, the government says escalation in the Iran war may move out the trigger point for stopping temporary fuel support payments. The $50 weekly payments for lower income working families was meant to last a year from April, or until 91 octane stays cheaper than $3 a litre for a month. Finance Minister Nicola Willis says that prices are likely to rise again. The Prime Minister is signalling we could possibly align with Australia on regulating data centres. The Greens say we should press pause for a year on consenting new AI data sites to get rules in place. In the US, two suspects are in custody after a shooting at a food festival in Seattle today, in which two people died and five were injured. South Island is continuing to pull above its weight, recording the country's strongest job listing growth. That's news.
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2: In sport, All Blacks coach Dave Rennie's adamant they can get by with just three halfbacks on the greatest rivalry tour. He's opted not to call in Noah Hotham in his 44-man squad, instead taking only the three from their tests earlier this month. Rennie says they can potentially utilise Leroy Carter as a bench halfback option.
3: Obviously, Noah Hotham's the obvious choice as the fourth halfback, and if we were to get an injury, then we'd bring in a replacement. But Cam's had a lot of footy. We're keen to get a lot more rugby into the other two boys, and so they'll share a big chunk of the load in the first 3 weeks.
2: Phoenix captain Alex Rufer admits the lure of lifting the football club's maiden piece of A-League silverware played into his decision to stay. Rufer signed a two-year extension. That's sport.
4: 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Seal it once, seal it right.
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5: Taking a quick look at your short forecast, Northland and Auckland. Cloudy periods with the odd shower becoming confined to the west of Northland tomorrow afternoon. Parramatta and Bay of Plenty, also Waikato to Wellington, including the central high country. Fine frost at night. Gisborne, Hawke's Bay and Wairarapa. Flood at times, isolated showers clearing south of Wairoa tonight. Buller to Westland, fine breaks in the afternoon, otherwise partly cloudy. Nelson, Marlborough, Canterbury and Otago, excluding Clutha. Mostly fine, high cloud at times about Otago and Canterbury. And possible showers for Dunedin tonight. Clutha, Southland and Fiordland, occasional showers about Fiordland and Stewart Island. Partly cloudy elsewhere with one or two showers today.
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8: Good afternoon. No mai, haere mai, Rach and Beatty with you on your Monday. It's your Arvo Bravo.
5: Just around the corner, I feel, Rach, you are more equipped to talk about this topic than I am, particularly because you are a surfer.
8: Oh, okay,
5: I am
8: not. I thought it was because of Freaky Sandal Summer. I was getting a bit concerned there.
5: We'll touch momentarily on Freaky Sandal Summer, but most importantly, we're going to touch on Board Short Summer.
8: Okay, as I understand it, these are all different aesthetics that have come about in the Northern Hemisphere for summer 2026.
5: And of course, we do imagine that
8: we get everything about 6 months
5: exactly,
8: later.
5: Exactly. We'll follow the trends. So, you know, it's summer over there at the moment, winter for us now. So we're getting ahead of the trends, knowing what to expect. That's what
8: in
5: you
8: your
5: come
8: forecast.
5: To the Arvo Bravo for.
8: Yeah, exactly. Do you know what? I hate that I kind of know what all these things are based on either I've seen them online or I can just put two and two together. Like Poet Girl Summer, I know what that is even though
5: can
8: I've
5: I
8: never
5: just
8: heard it.
5: Quickly ask before we, you know, we've got to play a song. Mm. We'll come back to this. But can I just quickly ask, do you, Rachel Reed, fit into any of these summers?
8: No Mascara Summer?
5: No Mascara Summer? Could be a Rachel
8: I
5: Summer?
8: Guess. I mean, maybe, yeah. I mean, I definitely am not Euromaxing. Not out there Euromaxing. I don't think I really fit into any of these.
5: By the way, I just want to quickly say, by the way, you are lost. You are baffled by what on earth is coming out of our mouths. Do not worry. We will explain all coming up next. We're going to talk about Board Short Summer.

0: 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We want to tell you next about the things that are coming up for summer 2026 here in Aotearoa.
1: Look, we're prepping you. So this is popular currently in the Northern Hemisphere. Mm. And as Rach said a moment ago, of course, we will follow that trend once summer arrives here in New Zealand. So this is literally, by the way, being reported on by The Guardian, a major news outlet. So these are what we can expect coming up for summer 2026/2027. Mm. Freaky Sandal Summer.
0: Now, I hadn't heard it termed Freaky Sandal Summer, but I have seen a trend of people wearing shoes, and including sandals, that are just bizarre looking.
1: They are. That is, I mean, how, that's just how you describe this trend, right? It is just kind of bizarre. Odd, bizarre sandals, particularly.
0: Yeah, the worse looking, probably the more expensive they are as well.
1: What about this one? How do you describe this, Rach? Because you know better than I.
0: Mm.
1: Euromaxing.
0: Now, Euromaxing, I actually do want to talk about this because I've noticed this. Have you noticed, and maybe you haven't because I feel like this sort of skews female, when you go into the decor section now of like Bed Bath & Beyond or even just like the warehouse or Kmart.
1: So very often I'm visiting.
0: Well, look, your wife might be visiting the decor section. You'll notice there's a trend. Lemons, sardines and tomatoes and sometimes crayfish. It's all very Mediterranean-esque. It's yellows and blues.
1: And that's what Euromaxing is. It's like,
0: well, it's just like, I'm so Mediterranean, you know? Like,
1: I'm so Mediterranean. Okay.
0: It's like you're trying to bring a bit of Mediterranean whimsy into your life. If there's any of these that I'm going to fall for, I'm afraid it is going to be that one because I
1: do
0: have a pajama shirt with a sardine on it.
1: Why does that weirdly not surprise me?
0: Yeah.
1: I don't know.
0: Which is weird because I'm like, I actually hate sardines.
1: See,
0: but it seemed Mediterranean. So I
1: wondered if you would more so vibe with No Mascara Summer.
0: Oh, yeah. I don't know what this is, but I just assume it's like,
1: it's very simple. It's
0: the
1: it's
0: next
1: just the
0: clean
1: choice.
0: Girl aesthetic.
1: Yeah, exactly.
0: It's like makeup, no makeup. The only time I do No Mascara Summer is, well, that is kind of my summer. I just don't wear mascara. Is that all you have to do?
1: As far as I understand it, again, I'm probably not the authority to talk on this trend, but as I understand it, you remember back in the day when, like, the wings used to be very popular?
0: Oh, the eyeliner wings, yeah.
1: Yeah, yeah, and then they disappeared. They were no longer the fashion. It's, again, kind of following that trend, even just taking mascara away entirely. But look, I want to talk most and foremost about board short summer.
0: Yeah.
1: Because this is an aesthetic that I could get on board with.
0: On board with? Sorry, I couldn't resist
1: it. But it is being criticised. It's already fashion, I think, here in New Zealand. It is basically that surfer aesthetic, but you are nowhere near the beach.
0: This is just like streetwear, I feel like.
1: Well, no, see, streetwear, again, because I've read this article, which
0: You're very well
1: Look,
0: read.
1: Look, if I'm
0: going
1: to bring
0: area.
1: The content to the listeners, I'm going to make sure. No, streetwear is mentioned in this article as.
0: And it's different.
1: Distinctly different.
0: Oh, okay. So what if you are just going to, say, North Beach, or I hate to keep giving free advertising to places, but, you know, I feel like we have a lot of surf shops in New Zealand. Is that streetwear or board short summer?
1: I think if it's a surf shop, it's more board short summer than it is streetwear. Streetwear is more urban, more
0: like skate. Okay, yeah.
1: Than it is surf. But also, apparently, all of the surfers are saying, and again, I have no authority by any means, but all of the surfers are saying, if you're wearing branded clothing like
0: Rip Curl
1: or what was the store you said a moment ago?
0: Oh, North Beach.
1: Yeah.
0: But they don't have their own brand.
1: Oh, okay.
0: They just sell all the brands.
1: I've suddenly revealed how little I know. But yeah, if you're wearing like Rip Curl or whatever it is, actual branded stuff, that is not board short summer.
0: Oh, okay.
1: Because it's very minimal. It's very relaxed. It's very much, I am carefree and my aesthetic shows I am carefree.
0: Which kind of is funny because it sounds like you're really not. If you're thinking that much about
1: you're putting
0: brands,
1: a lot of effort into appearing this
0: way.
1: Yeah,
0: okay. So, board short summer is just trying to look like you just threw this. Oh, this? I just threw it together.
1: Yeah, a little bit of that. I just threw it together.
0: Yeah, okay.
1: And this has led us to ask this question to you right now because I think, and we know we've got a story that fits the answer, that answers this question. When have you been either overdressed or underdressed for an occasion?
0: And which is worse?
1: Yes.
0: Get in touch, 8168, keyword life, or call 0508 Life FM.
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6: Kia ora tato. Welcome to A Minute in History with The Hope Project. In a world with many religions and a lot of suffering too, Christian charity remains a wonder to behold. And while our own nation is pretty generous globally speaking, there's no nation as generous as America. Substantial gifts from billionaires like Bill Gates make headlines, but many don't know that tens of billions of dollars are released annually by Christians to the care of children and the elderly, education, healthcare, food for the hungry, and housing for the homeless. The donations of Christians who give 10% to their churches alone now amount to more than $50 billion annually. And this doesn't include the huge number of church people who give less than 10%. So while it's easy to say that beliefs don't matter, the unavoidable conclusion from the data is that they do. We have a specific culture from a specific history, and no matter what our personal beliefs might be, we have a specifically Christian history. See hopeproject.co.nz for more.
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1: Out the back of Board Short Summer, which is the new aesthetic that I'm sure will be coming to New Zealand for summer 2026/2027, we're asking you this question. When were you either overdressed or underdressed for an occasion? Get in touch, 8168 with the keyword life. But on the phone right now, we have Chloe. Hi, Chloe. How are you?
2: Hello. Hello. How are you? I'm good. I'm good.
1: I'm good as well. Now, first question. Good. Were you either overdressed or were you underdressed for this occasion?
2: I was a bit over the top.
1: Oh, okay. Like a bit OTT.
2: Oh, way over CTT.
1: Okay. Tell us what happened.
2: Well, I was working at my

0: orange.
1: Okay, I was thinking if it was a Christmas dress, maybe it would have been green or red.
2: Chloe, I bet you looked flawless as well.
0: Well, I turned up and some of the guys were wearing jeans. And I was like, oh.
2: Oh, no.
0: And then I was like, oh, no. And I was like, oh. Should have gone with plan B, like tone it down a bit. But it was quite funny because that was the same year I got locked in the herb garden due to a sticky gate.
1: Oh.
0: And the mist was coming in over the hill.
1: I think this needs to be made into a movie.
2: Yeah, were you in said flowy dress at the time when you got stuck in the herb garden?
0: No.
1: Oh,
0: no.
1: That would be great.
2: And then try some romantic man came in and he, you know, this is the beginning of a Hallmark movie.
0: I didn't text the cast or I didn't text my boss. I texted my mum who got the you know, told me I was locked in the castle garden, and then mum texted rang work and said, Chloe's been missing for 45 minutes and she's in the herb garden, she's locked in there.
2: What?
0: So I didn't text work.
1: Wait, what? Did you not have their number, or were you just embarrassed that if you texted them?
0: It was sort of like giving off, you know, kind of Wuthering Heights vibes because the mist was coming off.
1: I love that. I think you were perfectly dressed for the occasion.
2: Yeah, absolutely.

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0: It's KB, Ben Fuller, Father. That is brand new music on Life FM. When were you overdressed or underdressed? Get in touch, 8168 with the keyword life.
1: Yeah, this out the back of the new trend that is board short summer, which is a fairly underdressed look. And in that vein, Rach, we once were asked if we wanted to go to the Radio Awards. This was, I think, a year or two back.
0: This was, yeah, we just passed the one-year anniversary of this incident.
1: However, we were asked this while we were at work, and the event was that night.
0: Right after, yeah.
1: You live, at the time, actually, lived fairly far from work. I live close enough that I could go home and get something and come back. But I didn't. Here's what happened. You were dressed casually for just a normal day of work. Mm. You were not dressed in anything.
0: I wasn't in my ball gown.
1: No. And so I was like, well, I can go home, but I'm not going to put on my full suit because you said specifically to me.
0: Well, I didn't want to be the only weird person.
1: Yeah, that I understood. Like, it would be unfair if I'm like, again, in my full suit and you're there in your jeans and your T-shirt. And do you remember in the end what you were wearing?
0: I think I was wearing, this is my memory of it, I was wearing a plain black T-shirt and I'm pretty sure I was just wearing blue jeans.
1: And then we went to the event. We're like, okay, look, we'll make the best of
0: it. First I went downstairs to the Shine TV studio.
1: Oh, that's right. You did your makeup as best you could.
0: My makeup as best as I could to try and I overdid it to like make up for the fact that I was wearing jeans and a T-shirt.
1: Yeah, it looked good, but it was a little, there was a contrast between the makeup and the outfit. Anyway.
0: Okay.
1: Well, look, I just...
0: Okay. You didn't say that at the time.
1: It wasn't... Why would I say that at the time?
0: I don't know.
1: It wasn't a criticism. It just was... Anyway.
0: I was working with what I had.
1: Yeah, exactly. I put on, I think, some nice slacks, and I had a nicer jacket, but I still wasn't that well-dressed. Mm. We go to the event. Elevator opens up. We get in the elevator. It goes up one floor, opens again for some other guests who are going to the Radio Awards. They step into the elevator.
0: Do you remember what they were wearing? Because I do. It was a glittery, like literally.
1: The woman. So there's a man and a woman.
0: Yeah. I can't remember what the man was wearing. But the woman wearing a glittery gold dress with stiletto heels.
1: Yep,
0: her hair is in this amazing updo.
1: It's like, whew, amazing hair.
0: Beautiful smell of perfume.
1: Yeah, makeup like immaculate.
0: Yeah.
1: The guy is in a well-formed, fitting, black, sleek suit. It was all black as well. I remember this specifically. It was like, you know, the situation where you actually go black tux, well, black suit, black shirt, black tie. And he was looking. And so I had gone home and I'd even like elevated my dress somewhat and I felt like,
0: that
1: oh gosh.
0: That has got to be one of the top 10 most uncomfortable social situations I've been
1: they
0: in.
1: They got in and they're having a great time and they're chatting back and forth and you and I are just dead
0: silent. We were standing
1: silent.
0: In the corner. Mm. I was thinking, how do I get out of here?
1: Yeah. And so the elevator gets to the top and it wasn't long after that that we...
0: we evacuated the building. We went home because it was too much. It's like, this is going to be a bad look for Life FM.
1: Yeah,
0: if we show up in jeans and a T-shirt.
1: Yeah, it feels like we weren't taking the event seriously because we were just like, oh, yeah, whatever. And yeah, so
0: you know,
1: we
0: haven't been invited back to the Radio Awards since that day either.
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1: Rach, I wish I could go back to the days where on Christmas I would get toys.
0: I mean, you can ask for toys.
1: I know, but it's just, I want toys, but I do. I guess I'd take Lego.
0: Well, I think what you want is things to be, the things you want now to be as cheap as they were back in the day.
1: Look, I found this, a top 10 best-selling list of toys here in New Zealand from the last decade, particularly at The Warehouse.
0: The Warefare.
1: The Warefare. And look, it's been a while since, again, I've gone shopping for kids' toys. Although I did find something for he was turning one, actually. It was pretty cool at The Warehouse. I'm going on a tangent and I'm just going to go with
0: it. I hope it didn't involve any small parts that could be swallowed.
1: No. It's really cool. You can get these at The Warehouse at the moment. They are flat pack, just cardboards, but they are different things. So the one I bought was a rocket, and it's like literally stands about as tall as I do.
0: Oh, do you construct it? You put it together?
1: You just fold it and you put it together, and you get markers and you can colour your rocket that a child can fit inside.
0: Yeah.
1: Yeah, great gift. Anyway, this list was released a little while ago. Top 10 best-selling toys in New Zealand at the Warefare.
0: From the last decade, though.
1: I want to see if we, as people who... It's been a while since toys have been on our wish list.
0: Probably the worst people to answer this because we don't have kids and we're not kids anymore.
1: Exactly. So I think this will be fun.
0: Well, I could have done... Because you know what I used to always buy from The Warehouse was Littlest Pet Shops. Do you know what those are?
1: I do know Littlest Pet Shop.
0: They were, and I still have all of them, by the way. I think they might be like a collector's item now. But I don't think that The Warehouse sells those anymore.
1: Well, they're not on the top 10 list. So I wonder if you, Rach, and also anybody listening, get in touch, 8168 with the keyword life. If you've got a guess, what is on this top 10 list?
0: I have to guess Lego or the off-brand versions of Lego.
1: No off-brand versions. Lego minifigures, specifically number 4 on the list.
0: I don't know if this is still a thing that's sold, but it's definitely a thing that was around when I was a young person.
1: you still are, just in a different sense.
0: The little mini skateboards, the top deck skateboards.
1: A tech deck, top deck.
0: isn't that chocolate?
1: top deck, yes, it's chocolate, but
0: tech
1: no.
0: Deck, skateboards.
1: Tech decks, not on the list.
0: Okay, what about just Barbie? Because they still have Barbie.
1: Okay. Number 10 on the list, I don't know what this means, but Barbie Fashionista.
0: Oh, she's like Barbie with a bit more attitude.
1: Oh, okay.
0: She's more similar to Bratz, I would say. Oh. Is Bratz on the list?
1: Well, no, but Barbie Fashionista is number 10 on the list. No Bratz on the list.
0: What about Laboo-boos or Lafoo-foos? Are they on the list?
1: No, Laboo-hoos, Laboo-boos.
0: Haven't heard of those.
1: No, any version of... Whatever.
0: What about Sunny Angels? I don't think you buy those from The Warehouse. what do kids want these days?
1: I'll tell you this. Number 7 on the list makes me mad.
0: Oh.
1: And I think it would make you mad as well. It is something that we both dislike highly. But
0: I've
1: we
0: seen
1: like
0: Laboo-boos.
1: No. We like a card version of this. We don't like the original.
0: Monopoly.
1: Monopoly Here and Now specifically, so like the updated Here and Now version.
0: Is this of New Zealand or somewhere overseas?
1: I think it's of New Zealand. There is a New Zealand version. That is number 7 on the list.
0: Is one of them just like puzzles or skipping ropes or...
1: No.
0: Other board games?
1: No.
0: What about other board games? Just like a baby doll?
1: No, surprisingly, and teddy bears also
0: yeah,
1: not
0: just
1: on
0: like
1: this
0: a classic
1: list.
0: Soft toy.
1: No. Mm. I'll give you this because I don't think you'll get this one. And tell me if you've heard of this before. The closest thing to a soft toy, number 8, is Pillow Pets.
0: Oh, I know Pillow Pets, yeah.
1: I'd never heard of Pillow Pets before. What's a pillow pet?
0: It's like a soft toy. Little soft toy thing. And you hang out with them, they go to bed with you. Pillow.
1: It's a pillow, but also a soft toy.
0: I think that they are the ones, and I could be wrong, but I'm pretty sure they're the ones that fold into each other.
1: Oh.
0: I've definitely heard of them.
1: I can't tell you. Okay, what else do you think is on this list?
0: Polly Pocket. Is that still around?
1: I'd say you've got a lot of the more traditionally girly ones, a lot more
0: there's the
1: boy
0: ones.
1: Toys
0: okay,
1: now
0: what about
1: left.
0: Just a toy cars?
1: I mean, come on. Yes, you're right, but think...
0: I don't know what they're called.
1: Surely you know the brand of...
0: Cars, I don't know.
1: Come on. hot.
0: Oh, Hot Wheels.
1: Hot Wheels.
0: Yeah, okay, Hot Wheels.
1: Number one on the list is just Hot Wheels cars.
0: Yeah.
1: Also, number six on the list is a Hot Wheels gift pack.
0: Okay.
1: Not sure what that means.
0: Well, we're still looking for a few, so if you think you know, you can get in touch on 8168 with the keyword life. What are the top 10 best-selling toys in Aotearoa from the last decade?
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6: I'm Katie Markar. Are there particular times of the year that bring you lots of joy, while others are more difficult? As Ecclesiastes says, to everything there is a season, and a time for every matter under heaven. Maybe you remember the bird's song, Turn, Turn, Turn. There's a time for everything under heaven. Psalm 1 says that the person whose delight is in the law of the Lord is blessed, like a tree planted by streams of water, which yields fruit in its season. There's an important spiritual lesson here. Sometimes it feels like we have to produce fruit year in and year out. That's a recipe for burnout. There's a season for fruit, but there's also a season for rest. What spiritual season are you in now? Try to listen to what God is calling you to in this season of your life. No matter what season you're in, Psalm 1 reminds us that God watches over the way of the righteous. I'm Katie Markar from the theology program at the University of Otago.
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1: We have the top 10 best-selling toys in New Zealand from the warehouse of the last decade, and looking to see if we can find all 10. We do know number one, Hot Wheels cars, the traditional Hot Wheels cars, but what is 2, 3, etc.? If you've got a guess, 8168 with the keyword life.
0: David got in touch to say, is one of them slime or some other form of sticky goo?
1: Surprisingly, not.
0: Because that was so big when I was a kid, but it's
1: slime.
0: Still even bigger now.
1: No, no slime at all on the list. Beyblades, number 2 on the list. Those are spinning tops that you would usually battle against one another, so they'd go head to head. And whatever one stops spinning first, that is the loser. This one I had not heard of. I had to look up Zuru Buncho Balloons.
0: I can't say that I know what that is either.
1: So what it is an attachment you can put on an outdoor tap with multiple water balloons that fills up immediately. And so instead of having to individually make water balloons, you make like 20 at a time.
0: Oh, actually, this does faintly ring a bell for me. Zuru Buncho Balloons. But number 5 is the one that both of us are probably the most confused by.
1: Yeah, okay. Just play the ad for number 5.
2: A surprise inside of a garbage can. It's the trash pack.
3: They're the grossest guys that live in your garbage.
2: Pop open a bin, a surprise inside.
3: There's hundreds of characters to collect and swap.
2: What will you find?
3: A rotten fish, a stinky cheese, an apple core.
1: Whatever child wants, a stinky fish, a rotten apple core.
0: They're like little figurine things.
1: They are a little squishy, so maybe that's what David was talking about. But those aren't just popular, Rach. Over the last decade, they are number 5 on the list.
0: That is actually insane. If you have one of these, by the way, get in touch. 8168, keyword life. Here's Jamie McDonald. This is Left It in the River.

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2: In this update, the government's thinking about altering its approach to fuel support as oil prices become more unpredictable. Weekly $50 payments for lower income working families were set up to last until April next year, or until 91 octane stayed below $3 a litre for a month. Finance Minister Nicola Willis says Cabinet may continue the support. National leader Chris Luxon has ruled out working with the Opportunity Party after the election. Three recent polls have had the party, formerly known as Top, nearing the 5% threshold for getting into Parliament. The average advertised salary is edging up with the biggest wins in the regions. Taranaki led year-on-year salary growth, rising 7%, with the West Coast and Bay of Plenty not far behind with 5 and 4%. A controversial plan to turn Pegasus's former golf course into housing is moving closer to fast-track approval. That's news.
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2: In sport, All Blacks coach Dave Rennie insists the door is not closed on Du Plessis Kiriffi at test level. The Hurricanes co-captain, who played 8 tests last year, has been unable to crack the 44-man squad for the South African tour. Rennie says they have plenty of open side cover in the squad, and Kiriffi has been squeezed out.
3: Luke, Anton, Peter Larkai, Artie can all play 7. Duke's a good player, had a good season, and so there's good players who have missed out, and not just him.
2: NBA basketballer Stephen Adams is reflecting on how far an idea dreamed up more than a decade ago has come. The 12-year veteran of the sport's biggest and best league has partnered with NRL team the Warriors in a bid to raise funds for his Sports Pathways Trust. I'm Raylene Ramsey.
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5: Taking a quick look at short forecast, Northland and Auckland. Cloudy periods with the odd shower becoming confined to the west of Northland tomorrow afternoon. Coromandel and Bay of Plenty, also Waikaroa to Wellington, including the central high country. Fine frost at night. Gisborne, Hawke's Bay and Wairarapa. Cloud at times, isolated showers clearing south of Wairoa tonight. Buller to Westland, fine breaks in the afternoon, otherwise partly cloudy. Nelson, Marlborough, Canterbury and Otago, excluding Clutha. Mostly fine, high cloud at times about Otago and Canterbury. And possible showers for Dunedin tonight. Clutha, Southland and Fiordland. Occasional showers about Fiordland and Stewart Island. Partly cloudy elsewhere with one or two showers today.
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0: John 10 verse 10. 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I came so they can have real and eternal life. 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
6: Good afternoon, good evening. Rach and Beatty with you on your Arvo Bravo. We are just around the corner from your Feel Good Friday fun fact on a Monday. And today, Beatty, you have brought the fact.
5: I found this fact and I thought, A, this is a fun fact. This is pretty cool. But also B, I think you in particular, Rach, will love this fact. It's in the same vein of a fact that you've brought before.
6: Well, I know it's about the Odyssey.
5: It is about the Odyssey.
6: So that confuses me, because I haven't seen the Odyssey, and I want to make sure there's not going to be any spoilers in there.
5: I promise you, Rach, and anybody listening, I guarantee no spoilers.
6: Okay, but it is going to be fun and it's going to be factual.
5: It is. Look, when I say, hey, Rach, today, can I take the reins of the Feel Good Friday
6: fun? And I said, oh, has he earned
5: it? I know that I've got to step up with something good.
6: Otherwise, you won't be allowed back on the fun fact.
5: No. You'll bash me from the studio during that segment and then maybe I can come back in for the news you might have missed. But no, I genuinely think you're really going to like this fun fact.
6: I am excited to hear about what it is. It's coming up next after Tori Kelly.

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1: Time now for your Feel Good Friday fun fact on a Monday from yours truly.
0: I'm bringing the fact today.
1: That's right, I'm stepping up because I found a fact that I'm like, Rach, if you haven't already come across this, you are going to love it. It is about The Odyssey. Brand new blockbuster out in cinemas. A lot of people have seen it. You are waiting to go see it with a friend.
0: Yeah, I haven't seen it yet, so I've been informed this is a spoiler-free fun fact.
1: Indeed it is. So if you're waiting to see The Odyssey, don't worry, spoiler-free. But quickly, because this isn't a spoiler, describe to everybody listening the image that is in the print sheet. That is the poster, by the way, for the film. So again, that's not a spoiler. That's out there. It's been seen a lot. What can you see?
0: Well, it is just like almost as if it was a DVD. It would be the cover of
1: the
0: DVD.
1: Yeah, very much
0: so. It sees
1: The
0: Odyssey, a film by Christopher Nolan. It's got who I imagine is Odysseus with a sword and some dudes in armor who are about twice the size.
1: Yes. Okay, so this is the key point. Twice the size. That is indeed Odysseus facing some giants. Also, if you've read The Odyssey, you know that that happens.
0: There's giants in The Odyssey? I remember there being cyclops. I don't remember giants.
1: Really?
0: But yeah.
1: Okay, look, I won't.
0: It's been a while since I read the book.
1: We promised not to do any spoilers, so we won't do any spoilers. But that image and that scene from the film, the individual you see at the front of frame is not Matt Damon.
0: Did they hire somebody with dwarfism so that they would be half the size of the other people?
1: Sort of. That person you see, her name is Devon Dalton. She is, as Matt Damon describes, bigger in terms of arm size than he is.
0: Yeah, this person has got muscles.
1: She is jacked. He said she has bigger arms than I do, but she is a shorter lady. And those are legitimately 7 foot tall people in the silver armor. And so she is, for that scene particularly, it's a forced perspective trick. It's similar, do you remember when you brought the fact about The Lord of the Rings?
0: How they had women as the riders of Rohan because all the horse riders in New Zealand were all women.
1: That's right. And so they put beards on them and helmets over them. But yes, so that is not Matt Damon. The person portraying Odysseus there in that poster is a very strong woman.
0: Well, because you can see her from just the back of her. Mm. And I actually did know that his stunt double for the entire film is a woman. But I did not know that she is, I guess, well, I didn't know that she's short in stature and that they actually got 7 foot people to play the other dudes.
1: Yeah, and they may
0: have
1: had some other stunt doubles because I believe that may have been the case. But yes, she was one of the main ones. And yeah, for that scene, and in particular, she's jacked.
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9: In John chapter 10, Jesus describes himself using one of the most comforting images in the whole Bible, the Good Shepherd. Here's some of what he says.
10: The one who enters through the gate is the shepherd of the sheep. The gatekeeper opens the gate for him, and the sheep recognize his voice and come to him. He calls his own sheep by name and leads them out.
9: John chapter 10 verses 2 and 3 from the New Living Translation. In this passage, Jesus is talking about himself. He is the good shepherd. And as we just heard, he calls his sheep by name. It's a beautiful picture of how personally he knows us. Speaking of animals, we're going to shift now from sheep to dolphins, because I recently learned something fascinating. Scientists have discovered that dolphins also call each other by name. Well, sort of. Let me explain. Within the first year of life, each dolphin develops a unique signature whistle. It functions like a name, because it identifies that dolphin to the others. And adult dolphins are remarkably good at copying the whistles of their companions, almost as if they're calling out to them by name. Researchers in Scotland studied this and found that dolphins respond when another dolphin uses their specific whistle. But it gets even more interesting, because a separate study in the United States showed that dolphins can remember these signature whistles even after being apart for 20 years. 2 decades. They can recognise each other's names after all that time. It's an incredible example of memory and connection in the animal world. As amazing as that is, it points us back to something even more extraordinary, which is that Jesus knows our names. The Good Shepherd calls us personally. Jesus knows who we are. He knows our stories. He knows our fears, our hopes, our struggles, and our joys. He knows us, and he calls us each by name. The dolphin research is fascinating, but it's really just a reminder of something far greater. The God of the universe cares for you. He knows you. He knows you better than you know yourself. Jesus, the Good Shepherd, calls you by name.
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It's not. We're going to be talking about a superhero with no cape, no superpowers, although you will recognize them. It's a beautiful story, and it's coming up next in some news you might have missed.

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1: Time now for some news you might have missed, and this is a heartwarming story indeed. Take a listen to this. Turns out not all superheroes wear capes.
2: A man in a wheelchair struggling to cross the street before the light changed was rescued by a Spider-Man who dashed out of a red Jeep and got him safely to the other side. This particular Spider-Man had just gotten off work at a trampoline park nearby, apparently on Superhero Day, and he just wanted to help.
0: I love how he refers to a Spider-Man as if it's like a species of people that exist. Like, you know, they're just Spider-Man as, well, Spider-Men.
1: Well,
0: around
1: look,
0: the place.
1: I mean, Into the Spider-Verse in the most recent Marvel film had multiple Spider-Men in it. Spider-Woman even in one of those films. But yes, this was just a regular dude who was working at a trampoline park. Had a massive day wearing the Spider-Man costume home even. I need to ask this question because there is footage of this. It is a real story. You can check it out for yourself. But I need to know this because when he emerges from the car to help the man across the road with the wheelchair, he is wearing the full costume, mask and all.
0: How is he driving?
1: That's what I wanted to know. Was
0: he
1: driving?
0: I mean, I'm guessing there's the eye.
1: Yeah, yeah. He should be able to see, but surely it's not. Surely if you're choosing to drive home, yes, I understand. Oh, I'm just going to get home and get out of the costume. But you take like the headpiece off, right?
0: Maybe he put the headpiece
1: back
0: on.
1: That's what I'm wondering.
0: Once he saw the person in danger.
1: I think he was driving with it off. And I think he saw the moment and he's like, it's time to be Spider-Man. And he put it on and he zipped it up.
0: And that is some news you might have missed.
3: 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Maybe today you're listening and

0: and you're not sure where you stand. Maybe you're on the fence, weighing it up. We believe that God is not looking for perfection or a finished product. He's looking for a heart that's open to the possibility of Him. If you're feeling like the door is closed or you need to have it all figured out, here's a simple truth from Romans. If you confess with your mouth that Jesus is Lord and believe in your heart that God raised Him from the dead, you will be saved. If you're ready to step off that fence and see what happens, pray this. Jesus, I don't have all the answers, but I'm reaching out. I believe you are who you say you are. Come into my life, forgive my past, and show me how to follow you. Amen. No matter where you are on that journey, we're glad you're here with us.
1: That's a nice new Bible you've got.
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1: Time now for the Bible Society verse of the day. We are in John chapter 14, verse 6.
0: It says, Jesus told him, I am the way, the truth, and the life. No one can come to the Father except through me.
1: Now, this, of course, is a well-known verse. And every so often during the VOD, the verse of the day, we have these well-known verses that we hear often, and they can fall victim to becoming cliche or overused, or we've heard them so often that they lose their luster. But a quick reminder at how revolutionary this statement from Jesus is. I am the way, the truth, and the life. Jesus in himself is saying, I am not a prophet like John the Baptist. I am also God. I am fully man. I am fully God. And for him to proclaim this was, by some, sacrilegious, was, again, revolutionary. And we know the truth of this statement that only we, even in 2026, can come to the Father through Jesus. But imagine hearing that from the first time in the context of when Jesus was walking here on earth and what that meant for those people listening.
0: In the context of knowing the law and knowing how massive it was, and if you read through Deuteronomy or Leviticus, that's what the people knew. They knew all of the laws and all of the ways that you had to be good enough. And then here's Jesus saying, forget all of that. I am the way, the truth, and the life. You can do all of that that you want, but it's not going to make you any closer to the Father. You have to go through me.
1: Yeah. That is our Bible Society verse of the day, a revolutionary verse, John chapter 14, verse 6.
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7: I remember a while ago, I was walking to work and just having one of those days where I was feeling pretty grateful. And I remember asking God, how do I become more loving? His answer was incredibly simple but profound. He said, just hang out with love more. The more you hang out with me, the more you'll become just like me. I was shocked. You see, in my humanness, I guess I'd expected a three-step process to fill out a Connect card and maybe attend a seminar or two on love. But his answer was simple. We become what we behold. 2 Corinthians 3:18 says, we can all draw close to him, beholding as in a mirror the glory of God. And with no veil, we become like mirrors who brightly reflect the glory of the Lord. So this is just your daily reminder to take the pressure off and enjoy God. He does all the changing. We just have to let him. 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

0: It's Brandon Lake, Nick Jonas, the author on Life FM, but wrapping up the show for a Monday.
1: Time to say goodbye. Josh Coombridge is in next. Eloise covering the day show earlier today. So stick around. If you do not get a goodbye, you can stick around if you want to as well. But let's find out if you get that highly sought after goodbye, starting with the broad category.
0: No goodbye to you today if you wore long pants.
1: There'll be some Kiwis out there, even though it is
0: Oh, you could have
1: wintery.
0: Worn a skirt or a dress.
1: That's a good point. But there's going to be some men and women who went shorts today.
0: Yeah.
1: And whether that is totally not appropriate for shorts.
0: I mean, that's the
1: Come
0: Kiwi
1: on.
0: Way.
1: Yeah, that's what I
0: yeah.
1: yeah.
0: Specific category.
1: Exactly.
0: No goodbye to you if you started work at 9 a.m. this morning.
1: On the dot.
0: Yep.
1: Officially.
0: Which a lot of people
1: not if
0: work.
1: You got there at 9 a.m. If work started, you
0: yeah.
1: know, 9 a.m.
0: clock in at 8:55, you start at 9.
1: Mm. Very specific category, no goodbye to you if the volume of your radio is currently on an odd number.
0: No goodbye. Ultra specific category, no goodbye to you if your phone is on exactly 19% battery right now.
1: 31 for me.
0: I am on 74.
1: Oh, wow. That's impressive. This late in the day to be on 74.
0: Well, I obviously just am not on my phone as much as you.
1: That's probably true.
0: Yeah.
1: Annoyingly so.
0: Okay. And if you did, in fact, get a goodbye, we will now issue you your goodbye. And we will catch you back tomorrow from 3. Stick around for Josh Coombridge.

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1: John 16, verse 33. I've told you all this so that trusting me, you will be unshakable and assured, deeply at peace. In this godless world, you will continue to experience difficulties. But take heart, I've conquered the world.
0: Faith, music, culture.
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2: Now. Hey everybody, welcome along to another edition of Life FM Nights. So my name is Josh. I have done the old switcheroo with Eloise and Sharon. So Sharon off sick, Eloise today's, me and tonight's. If you're a regular listener of Nights, you'll know that I do this from time to time. It's because I work during the day and I can't cover days, but I can cover nights because, you know, it's after my allocated hours. So there you go. That's why I'm here, and that's the full backstory. I won't be rehashing it so much, I don't think, this time around. We do have a good show lined up for you today. Stay warm out there. Woke up this morning, pretty frigid one around the country. The countdown is coming up after 8 o'clock. Do vote if you want to. LifeFM.co.nz. Let's kick it off with some Joseph O'Brien.

0: We the Kingdom on Life FM, that one featuring Crowder. It's called Glory, Glory. Josh here, filling in for Eloise tonight, and I do hope that that's okay. The show tonight, I've started with a little snack just to get me through, and I'll tell you what that snack was. It was 5-day-old chili con carne. Is it chili con carne? It was the mince and beans from nachos from last week in the fridge, and I was like, I've got to clean that baby up. Anyway, there wasn't much, so it was just a snack. More of an afternoon tea, I would say. I know it's well into evening, but it was more of an afternoon tea for me, especially, you know, since I'm going to be working right through. So that's somewhat fueling me. Hopefully not too many farts between now and midnight. You know, from the beans. Bodhi's on the way. It's Life FM.
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Bodhi on Life FM, obsessed. Josh here. I saw Odyssey this weekend just been. Hey, great movie. Little bit long. Kind of, what did I say? Like, there's kind of like tough watch when just, you know, that bad stuff just keeps happening to the people. You're like, give these guys a break. Anyway, we've got a happy ending in the end, so that was good. Yeah, it's quite scary. Definitely wouldn't recommend it for kids. My favourite character was the second in command, who was played by Harmish Patel. And he just sort of looked exasperated most of the time because he was the second in command to a leader who was, yeah, a little bit crazy. This is Rua Young. This one's called OK, It's Life.

0: Love, love, love from Avalanche City. Great song, man. It's really held up to the test of time. What a great song. Kiwi Music there on Life FM. What ad did it used to be on? New World, maybe. Or Countdown, or one of them. Anyway, fantastic. Dave Baxter, there we go, making an iconic Kiwi song for our Monday night. My name's Josh. I'm filling in for Eloise tonight. Jet Trouble on the way. Stick around. It's Life.
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3: Back in the hot seat tomorrow morning from 6. There's lots to break down with the Chosen series. Yeah, I've got the latest update. You don't want to miss it. Plus, what's that thing that you crave you do straight away when you come back from being overseas? Ryan Fox had a pie. A special one. I want to know if someone's had that pie. Actually, that's tomorrow morning from 6.
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0: We Are Messengers, and KB, God Be the Glory is the name of the song. Josh, with you. On Mondays, my wife runs her own ballet school, and so that sort of happens kind of between 2 and 5 p.m., and I get home between those hours generally, and I normally like to have a bit of a 3:30 coffee, but she every time, it stitches me up every time, because she takes the jug, the milk and the coffee, because she likes to have some coffee for the parents, which is fine. I've got no problem with that. It's just that she takes our jug and our milk and our coffee from home. And so I get home and I'm like, oh, I'll boil the jug. And then I'm like, what the? Jug's gone. I need a spare. And then I was like, I'll boil water on the stove. And I did that. And then I was like, oh, there's no coffee either. So that's okay. I had a Coke. Microdot in Lapani on the way. It's life.
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5: When I was writing my first book a few years ago, the publishers loved my idea. However, they said as we sat round the negotiation table, we really need another 10,000 words to round the book out. So, can you have it to us by this time next month? Choking back my surprise, I agreed, of course, and tried to figure out how I could make this writing miracle happen. Suddenly, I had a brainwave. I asked my wife to be my accountability partner, empowering her to ensure my word target was achieved each day. Sarah actually cracked the whip so well, I exceeded my goal, writing 15,000 words before my month deadline. For me, this was a great example that being accountable to another person can add real strength to your ability to reach your dreams. If you're facing a daunting task at the moment, maybe it's time to phone a friend and ask them if they'd take the time to support and encourage you in your goal. I'm Tom O'Neill, author of The 1% Principle.
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2: 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It's Sunday morning, y'all. 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

0: time. 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

Ethan Bear with Joel Barnes. That one's called The Only One That Matters. Will it be in the countdown? Who knows? Well, we'll find out coming up next. We are into your U-Chart Top 10 very, very soon, so stick around. Right now, Cody Carnes.

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3: 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If you're thinking, man, Eloise's voice has changed since last week. She's away. Well, actually, she filled in on days, so I'm filling in for nights. Sharon was away today. So, yeah, that's how we found ourselves here. Let's get into it, shall we? Sanctus Real kicks us off in at number 10 with a song called Steady on Life.
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0: That was number nine.
1: Number nine, The Afters, New Day, New Life. Josh here, hosting your night show for tonight, the 27th of July, Monday. And good to remind ourselves of the date from time to time, because what that's telling me is that my WAF is booked in for tomorrow. Now, you may think, oh, your WAF was due tomorrow. No. I looked at my sticker because I was like, I haven't had a WAF for ages, and it expired on the 18th of June. So I need to get it done ASAP. Hey, look, it's not intentional that I've been driving with no WAF. Complete mistake. But I've rectified it as quickly as possible. I rung up on Friday, next available booking Tuesday. I said, put my name down, I'll have that booking, please. So yeah, going there tomorrow afternoon, 2:30. Oscar Ironside coming up next, it's Life.
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10: 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It all sounds great. But is that really God's purpose for us, to live extraordinary lives? 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
1: Tyrion, you remain number seven on the U chart countdown. Thank you for your votes, by the way. Everyone be voting out at lifefm.co.nz. And it makes for a great countdown. It makes for a riveting countdown, and it makes for one that changes, which is always important too. Because imagine if everyone gave up voting at one day and then we're just stuck with that as the top 10 for the rest of our lives. It wouldn't be good. Here is Madison Watkins, Open the Eyes.
0: Number six.

0: consistently cold across the place. So cold, in fact, that at my 6:50 a.m. Walk with my dog and my wife, I even wore my puffer jacket, which I don't normally bust out in public because it's bright orange, and I mostly just use it when I'm tramping. But yeah, I had to get that out. And I didn't get too sweaty or anything either. So yeah, so obviously it was the right temp for that jacket. Steph Schlieter's new one, Bye Bye, on the way next.
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0: Number three.

0: That was number three.
1: Won't let go from Jamie McDonald. Quite low today on the countdown, number three. That's like not a good, that's not good for that song. Some people would absolutely die for position three in the countdown. Not Jamie McDonald. She's used to number one, sometimes number two. Not so much number three. She'd be disappointed there. Here is Ray, Emma, and Absolutely taking up the silver medal in the U-Chart Commonwealth Games. It's Joy on Life.
0: Number two.

0: That was number two.
1: Ray, Emma, and absolutely Joy on Life. I listened to that album again this morning. I've said on air a few times, I listened to the whole album that song's off, called This... what's it called? This Album May Contain Hope? Or This Music May Contain... I think it's called This Music May Contain Hope. Anyway, I listen to it probably once a week. I listened to it this morning. Do you know I skipped the first bit? The first song is just talking, and the last song is mostly just talking as well. Well, yeah, it's mostly just talking. It's kind of credits, almost. So, yeah, I'll skip those ones. But I tell you what, I Will Overcome through to Happier Times Ahead, which is the song after Joy. Great album. Good Weather Forecast is your number one. It's coming up next.
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6: My wife and I holidayed in Queenstown, and one day we decided to go gold panning. I tried all the techniques known to man as I walked up and down the river. I guessed, I prayed, but at the end of a winter's day, hands freezing and teeth shivering, I found a lot of dirt, but no gold. I've found in life, it's far easier to find the dirt in people's lives and situations than it is the gold. We're masters at finding problems and seeing the issues. I'm so thankful that God looks at us and sees the gold. I'm not saying he doesn't know about the dirt, but he chooses to believe in us despite our failures and shortcomings. Most of us are regularly reminded about our dirt, but what we have forgotten is that there is gold in us waiting to come out. Today, would you remember that there is gold in you, and let's be a people that find the gold and believe the best in others. I'm Ben Cherry, pastor of City Point Church, Auckland.
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1: 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Let's not muck around any longer. Let's not beat around to the bush. Good Weather Forecast has the number one song for today, and it is called Suffer Well.
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1: Life FM, that is the U-Chart done for another day. The first one of the week. We've got four more to come in the week. It happens weeknights from 8 p.m. I'm Josh. I'm being filling in for Eloise on the countdown. Hopefully you're okay with the job that I've done. The night show continues through till midnight, so do stick with us if you're able to. It would be much appreciated. On the way next, some more great music for you, even though it's not countdown music. Tori Kelly and Amy Grant, Baby Baby.
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0: Hi, the Asher, and free, it's Life FM. Well, I started the show just after I got out of the shower, and I was quite warm at that time. I did not put socks on my feet, which I would say was a huge mistake. I broadcast from home, so you may be thinking, what are you doing with your toes out in a radio studio? But no, I'm in the back bedroom recording this, and my toes are freezing, but I have not yet sort of got up the motivation to get up and put socks on between the songs. I've probably got the time to do it, but, you know, sometimes you're sitting there, you're watching TV, whatever, and your feet are really cold, but you just think, oh, it's not that bad, and I can't be bothered getting up, you know? That's the kind of mood I'm in right now, which is not good. I should be in a better mood than that, but I'm not. NF coming up after the break. Happy? It's Life.
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9: Hi, I'm Amanda Salmon. We have the opportunity to change the atmosphere wherever we are. In Ecclesiastes 10, it says, "The words of a wise person are gracious. The talk of a fool self-destructs." Gracious words have eternal value. They are sweet and life-giving. They don't boast. They are not harsh. They don't lord it over others. This sounds familiar, doesn't it? Sounds like 1 Corinthians 13. Gracious words make way for others. They are not self-seeking or selfish. Gracious words cover another's dignity. Gracious words honor and elevate. They add value and enhance. They are not empty and they do not flatter. Gracious words are merciful and they are loving kindness. This is the dialogue of the kingdom. This is the language of heaven. As followers of Jesus Christ, this is how we speak.
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Mong Jenny on Life FM. That one is called Halfway. Josh here. Good to be here on the night show tonight. Staying up late, staying up till midnight. You probably not. You'll probably go to bed before then. I have to be here. So, and I can't be here and fall asleep. You know what I mean? Equippers Revolution have a new single out. It's called Promised Land. I've got it here for you. They also performed it acoustically. You can watch the video now at lifefm.co.nz.

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0: 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I promise you, you'll make it.
1: Zaunty, I'm sorry. On Life FM. Good to be here, Josh, with you, filling in for Eloise, who filled in for Sharon today on Life FM Days. I'm not sure if I'll be back tomorrow or not, because I don't know how invalided Sharon actually is, or whether she's just on leave. Who knows? I mean, I will find out for you by tomorrow at 7 p.m. if I do need to be on air. Rest assured, I will tick my boxes, tick, cross my T's and cross
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0: 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She is in Brisbane now. I know all about her life because she's prolific on social media, which is good. It, like, handy, I guess, to learn about what someone's up to. 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But, you know, it's like kind of putting it to a good use. For King and Country after the break, stick around, it's life.
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8: The right name will get you into the right place. 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
3: Back in the hot seat tomorrow morning from 6. There's lots to break down with the Chosen series. Yeah, I've got the latest update. You don't want to miss it. Plus, what's that thing that you crave you do straight away when you come back from being overseas? Ryan Fox had a pie. A special one. I want to know if someone's had that pie. Actually, that's tomorrow morning from 6.
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0: 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I wish it

Jordan Armstrong, God Loves Us, it's Life FM. Bit unfortunate, the cover blew off the outdoor sofa during the kind of rain that we had here in, well, where I live over the weekend. So that's going to take about 3 weeks to dry because all the cushions got soaked. But hey, we'll, what we do, we put the cover over during the night when it's cold and when dew is settling. We lift off the cover during the day when the sun is shining. If it rains, cover stays on. And hopefully eventually it does dry out. It does get kind of weird condensation when if you leave it on and it's damp. But anyway, we're trying our best. And yeah, I'll let you know the results. We'll get it dry eventually though, I'm certain of it. Tyrion here and Toby Mac. This one's Hope, called Hope Road on Life.

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0: Lapani and the listeners, that song is called Home. Josh here on Life FM Nights. So Beatty's going away at some point this year. I've found this out. I don't know if it's public knowledge yet, but I'll reveal it on this show to you. I'll tell you who's going to be filling in is Eloise is going to be doing the show with Rach for like 6 or 8 weeks or something. So that's going to be pretty epic. I mean, not for the Beatty fans, but for fans of, you know, it'll be nice. It'll be like, you know, probably a little bit more feminine, a little bit more feminine. But that's not a bad thing, especially when you've got two guys on the morning show, you know? Anyway, I don't know when that's happened. I just heard from Eloise that was happening, and I don't know if it's been talked about on air yet. But hey, when you find something out, you know, sometimes you just got to say it. We are messengers on the way. It's life.
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10: 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But the trouble is, it can end up unraveling and making a huge mess. 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

We are messengers halfway home on Life FM. Hey, shout out to Cameron, who works at Shoe Science in Silverdale. Now, I didn't go into Shoe Science in Silverdale, but my wife did, and apparently he was very helpful. And upon looking up Annalise's name, recognised the name and said he was a big fan of Life FM. So there you go. Which is also, you know that he's a big fan, because I'm only on Life FM once a week, sometimes twice, like this week. Anyway, legend, apparently very, very helpful and an absolute credit to that chain of running shoe sports shoes, that chain of sports shoe shops. Yeah, an absolute credit to them. It deserves a pay rise straight away. KB and Ben Fuller here. This is called Father.

0: Roy Tosh on Life FM. When I'm gone, Josh here. I've just posted a basically what I've realised is because I do basically tank cleaning. Well, I do I clean water tanks now for my main job, and because I used to do radio full time. Then I had a fish and chip shop business. We did that. We sold that, and now I'm doing water tank cleaning. What I've found out is that if you do cleaning videos on Instagram, they do really well. But people like seeing you clean stuff, which is kind of weird. But anyway, trying to do it more, you do get around like, you do get like lots of views, mostly from, you know, like other countries though. So yeah, it's tricky. So like if I was tank cleaning in India, for example, I would have a lot more clients based on the amount of views I get from that part of the world. Peabod after the break, it's life.
1: Here's what scientists don't want you to know.
2: This is what science is hiding from
3: 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They don't want you to find out.
1: But here's the truth. Ever hung out with the scientists? They actually love sharing what they know. 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Why is science important for faith? And why is faith important for science? Introducing What Scientists Do Want You to Know with New Zealand Christians in Science.
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0: Edgar Sandoval Jr. and Jordan May. That song is called Perfect Timing. Josh, with you on Life FM, well, the People's Choice Music Awards are happening on Life FM's website, lifefm.co.nz. Do go ahead and vote there if you love Kiwi music and international music as well. Because there's two categories. So that's all music, isn't it? Music from this country and music from every other country. Other planets' music don't count. We've got Madison Watkins coming up. Stick around, it's Life.
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7: We're resolved to pray more, but end up sending God quick, high thanks, bye prayers as we dart out the door. We know we're supposed to pray constantly as Christians, but sometimes it's pretty hard to do. Mark Yaconnelly quite beautifully said that when we dedicate time to thank God for his love, our lives begin to revolve around the Spirit rather than the chaotic wanderings of our own egos and anxieties. We become what we're always hoped to be, disciples. The goal really is to spend enough time communicating with Father God so that his Spirit replaces self-centered or stress-centered focus. Practically though, how do we get to that place? One way is to find our own prayer rhythm. A useful pattern could be, first, acknowledge God and his presence. Then, let's do a mental review of what's happened in our day since we last checked in with God, and pay attention to what we're thinking and feeling about that. Then, single out one thing that's happened and pray that through, and then ask God for direction for our next few hours until we check in again. Taking the time to refocus on God in the context of what's happening in our day-to-day life will connect our day even more closely to Him. So what now? Which prayer rhythm might suit you? The important thing is that you make it regular.
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Madison Watkins with Open the Eyes. 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This is Seth Schlieter. This one's called Running Back to You. It is Life FM. Don't forget, we are doing the worship hour very soon. We'll be into purely worship from 11 till midnight.

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3: Back in the hot seat tomorrow morning from 6. There's lots to break down with the Chosen series. Yeah, I've got the latest update. You don't want to miss it. Plus, what's that thing that you crave you do straight away when you come back from being overseas? Ryan Fox had a pie. A special one. I want to know if someone's had that pie. Actually, that's tomorrow morning from 6.
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Corey Asbury, Reckless Love on Life FM. We are now into the worship hour where we play only worship music between now and midnight. Great way to end the day. Josh here filling in for Eloise. Reckless Love from Corey Asbury. Isn't that a great song to kick it off with as well? He's an absolute legend. Brandon Lake here. This one's called This Is a Move.

Elevation Worship on Life FM. That song's called O Come to the Altar. We're doing worship through till midnight. Josh here filling in for Eloise tonight. I've noticed on the website they're doing the Life FM photo contest. Now, I know that like secretly Rachel and Beatty have like kind of are doing this, like they're going to submit some photos. Rachel's like actually a legit photographer though. She can take some wicked photos. And there's a landscape section and a flora and fauna section, and she's been taking photos of birds, like really good ones, like you'd be like National Geographic level photos of birds. So I'm sure she'll actually win, whereas Beatty I think's just going around with his phone sort of taking pictures of like the ocean and that, which I don't think is that impressive. So I think Rachel's definitely taking that one out. This is Maverick City Music. This one's called Man of Your Word.

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Arise, overcome. It's Life FM. Josh here. Worship Power. It's going well. Now, I did my first ever lotto ticket this week or last week when it was $40 million. I didn't really do it. I donated to a group that was doing it. Now, what I would say, it was as disappointing to win nothing. I thought I would at least win something. But I guess that's how they get you, isn't it? And so that's why we all firmly believe that gambling is wrong. And when I thought, what a waste of money, which it really was. But if I'd won, I would have not said that. Then I wouldn't be talking about it either, because I wouldn't be. We were all talking about what was fun about it, was that we bought this ticket together. It was six of us all went in, so it was like, I don't know, it was like $8 each or something. We all went in on it, and then, yeah, the whole night was just spent us talking about what we're going to spend the money on, and then got to 9:15, and we all just, oh, okay, watch, let's put some YouTube on. Here's Casting Crowns. The song is called Thrive on Life FM.

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Cody Carnes on Life. Josh with you. Thanks for hanging out. Appreciate it. I am back on Saturday, I believe, at this stage. We will hear whether or not I'm filling in again tomorrow. I assume some point in the next sort of 16-ish hours. So, yeah, I might be back tomorrow. Probably not, because I haven't heard anything as of yet. Otherwise, yeah, I'll catch you on Saturday from 3 p.m. We will leave you with this from United. It's called So Will I. Got it.

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1: Second Corinthians 12, verse 9. And then he told me, my grace is enough. It's all you need. My strength comes into its own in your weakness. Once I heard that, I was glad to let it happen. I quit focusing on the handicap and began appreciating the gift. It was a case of Christ's strength moving in on my weakness.
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We're a Christian radio station. We believe that no matter how loud the world gets, there's a peace that surpasses all understanding. We believe that you weren't meant to carry the weight of tomorrow on your shoulders today. If you're feeling overwhelmed, or perhaps just a little lost in the noise, take a moment and breathe. We want you to know you're seen, you are known, and you are deeply loved. If your heart is heavy, let's take a moment together and pray. Lord, I give you my worries and my weariness. Replace my anxiety with your peace and my doubt with your strength. Guide my steps today and remind me that I'm never walking alone. Amen. Hang on to that promise as you go about your day.

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10: Today we're in the Old Testament book of Daniel. In chapter 2, King Nebuchadnezzar has a troubling dream and wants someone to interpret it. None of his wise men can help. And here is what Daniel tells him.
11: No wise man, enchanter, magician, or diviner can explain to the king the mystery he has asked about. But there is a God in heaven who reveals mysteries.
10: Those are verses from Daniel chapter 2 in the New International Version. Daniel tells the king that there is a God in heaven who reveals mysteries. Bible teacher Phil Weir says that for Daniel, there was only one who could provide a solid and accurate answer to the mystery. It was the Lord God of Israel. The answer was not going to come from the so-called wise teachers or gurus of the day. It wouldn't come from the religions of the East. It wouldn't come from the spiritualists. It would come from the Lord God alone. Daniel says there is a God in heaven who reveals mysteries. And that means there was and is no one who can truly make sense of life but God. That was true in Old Testament times, and I believe it's just as true for us today. In the 21st century, we are still prone to search for meaning in all kinds of places. Unlike in Daniel's day, we're probably not seeking out enchanters or magicians. Well, a few people might, but more often we look for answers from self-help books, social media influencers, or people in powerful positions. We often assume they have the wisdom we need. But what was true back then is still true now. There is a God in heaven who reveals mysteries. The answers to life are found in Him alone. There is nothing and no one who can truly give us the answers to life's deepest questions apart from the Lord. There is no one but God.
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4: Have you ever tried to chat to someone who is clearly not listening? Their eyes wander, they keep checking the door or glancing at their watch or their phone, and you're left talking to yourself with a body standing in front of you. It's awkward and uncomfortable and honestly, a bit discouraging. Some people think that prayer is like that, talking into thin air, hoping that their words bounce around and somehow reach God, but unsure if he's really paying attention. It feels like they're having a one-sided conversation with no one on the other end. But Scripture tells us a very different story. When we cry out to God, he hears. Think about that for a moment. The creator of the universe, the one who holds galaxies together, stops to listen when you speak. He isn't distracted or waiting for you to hurry up. He isn't listening with one ear while keeping an eye on someone else. He leans in. He pays attention. And the best part? He invites you to keep talking. There's no limit, no time slot. Just you and him in conversation. I'm Mickey from inbetween.org.nz. I hope this sparks your thinking. Let's see what God does with it.
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6: Has anyone asked you for a favour at the worst possible time? We often have to catch people in a good mood in order to have favourable outcomes. Clearly, the criminal on the cross next to Jesus didn't get that memo. He said, "Jesus, remember me when you come into your kingdom." The criminal asked Jesus, in his greatest moment of pain, to remember him. Jesus was literally handling the fate of the world. Talk about bad timing. But Jesus didn't brush him off or ask him to make an appointment. Jesus says to him, "I assure you, today, you will be with me in paradise." There is no bad timing with God. You don't need to wait till you've tackled that addiction or fasted for 1 week. The Bible tells us to approach God's throne of grace with confidence so that we may receive mercy and find grace to help us in our time of need. Any time is a good time to reach out to God. This is Joy Rovella.
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3: 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If you'd like prayer now, call 0800 50 80 80.
4: In Luke 4:18, Jesus says, "The Spirit of the Lord is upon me, for he has anointed me to bring good news to the poor. He has sent me to proclaim that captives will be released, that the blind will see, that the oppressed will be set free, and that the time of the Lord's favor has come." All eyes in the synagogue looked at him, and then he said, "The scripture you've just heard has been fulfilled this very day." Today, we still live in the fulfillment of this passage. God in us and through us, and sometimes despite of us, is still healing blind eyes, setting those experiencing oppression free, bringing good news to the poor, and releasing people from bondage. And he's doing it through us. We, you and I, are the continuation of this good news. So Lord, give us eyes to see where you are already moving and the courage to partner with you.
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1: 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And yeah, thank you. 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
4: I'm Katie Markar. What's your favorite part of the church service? The sermon, the prayers, the music, or the coffee? How we worship says a lot about what we believe. We don't know a lot about how the earliest Christians worshipped, but we know one thing for sure. They used the Psalms. Did you know that the most quoted Old Testament book in the New Testament is the Psalms? Do you know the most quoted psalm in the New Testament? It's Psalm 110. Why this particular psalm? It begins, "The Lord said to my Lord, sit at my right hand until I make your enemies your footstool." This is the only psalm where someone besides the Father is invited to sit with God. When early Christians read this psalm, they interpreted it as the Father speaking to the Son. Worship isn't just about beautiful music. As Psalm 110 shows, worship is theology, worshiping God for who He is, for the first Christians, and for us today. I'm Katie Markar from the theology program at the University of Otago.
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4: In boat races, the rowers are facing backwards, so they can't actually see where they're going. They're facing their captain, who can see the course of the river and directs them accordingly. They just have to trust and follow instructions, and that's what keeps them in sync with each other. They're not worrying about what's ahead, they're following the direction of someone who is in the right place to see ahead. This is exactly how the church should operate. We're kept on track and in harmony with each other by fixing our eyes on the one who knows the course, Jesus. Hebrews chapter 12, verses 1 to 2 encourages us to go at life with our eyes on Jesus, who will give us correct directions and instructions, even when we can't see the next twist or turn. The church should work together, built around Jesus. Church and life in general doesn't work when we're focused on those around us and how we match up. No matter how strong a person seems or how sorted their life looks, they're still working from the same point of view as we are. Running the race, pressing onwards towards our heavenly goal, only works when we have our focus on Captain Jesus. So what now? The pressure's off. You don't need to know the full course or look at others to see how well your race is going. Just keep your eyes on Jesus.
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1: 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I'll hold you steady. Keep a firm grip on you.
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3: Kia ora tātou. Welcome to A Minute in History with The Hope Project. The fact that beliefs lead to behaviour is difficult to get away from when observing human behaviour. New Zealand is one of the most generous nations on the planet when it comes to charity, and the specific link to our Christian heritage is clear. However, even within our nation, the difference between those who are sincere Christians and those who are not exists. A recent study from Victoria University in Wellington has revealed that the very religious give five times as much money to charity as those who do not consider themselves very religious, and they volunteer 2.3 times as much also. And in terms of who it was who classified themselves as very religious, they were 95% Christian and 5% from other faiths. The direct connection between Christianity and great generosity is clear in the data, and in fact that's about 5.7 times as clear to be precise. What we believe as a nation does matter. Valuing our heritage matters. See hopeproject.co.nz for more.
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2: I once made a promise to my children that I was unable to keep because of some of the circumstances that were beyond my control. Towards the end of the day, I said, "Children, I'm really sorry. I'm not going to be able to do what I said I was going to do." And they came out with a classic line, "But Daddy, you promised." The kids helped to find a way whereby together we could fulfill the promise. In 2 Corinthians chapter 1, it says, no matter how many promises God has made, they are yes in Christ. It says, no matter how many promises. I believe that on a planet of 6.7 billion people, there are trillions and trillions of promises out there. But for God, problems don't hinder promises. And today, don't look at the obstacles. Don't look at the problems in fulfilling the promise. Go back. Remember, if God has said yes, He means yes. My name is Glyn Barrett.
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1: 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I mean, God's present, so it's keeping going.
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4: Why can't I feel God's presence? 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But what if nothing is wrong with us when we feel distant from God? We tend to use our emotions as a barometer of our proximity to God, but let's ask, where does God say he is in relation to me? In Hebrews 13:5, God says, "Never will I leave you, never will I forsake you." 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So let's remember that God is closer to us than we are to ourselves. I'm Reuben Munn from Shore Community Church. 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

0: Let's be honest, we've all been there. 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
2: 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How bizarre?
0: You could skip it. 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
2: 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Offense is actually so dangerous because it puts a fence around your mind, your soul, your emotions. 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
1: 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You're always happy voices to hear in the morning. You've seen me through some happy times, some sad times. 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
5: 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You're not lost. You're being led. 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
7: 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You're genuinely involved in the church and do your bit. However, pig Christianity is a lot harder. It's all of the above, but it's also being firmly invested and committed to the vision God has for you. This includes taking time to genuinely invest in relationships within your community, tithing, even when it's hard, loving the unlovable, and taking large leaps of faith when required. Both chickens and pigs will get to heaven if they've accepted Christ in their lives, but the pigs will live a life that ensures they receive the ultimate accolade. Well done, good and faithful servant. I'm Tom O'Neill, author of The 1% Principle.
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2: In this update, TikTok's proving to be a powerful tool for New Zealand businesses. A new Infometrics report shows the social media platform helped boost the local economy by an estimated $1.2 billion last year. It found more than 670,000 New Zealanders are visiting restaurants and cafes or making other purchases after discovering them on TikTok. The Prime Minister's promising a practical approach to reconsidering fuel support payments. It was due to last a year, or until the price held below $3 a litre for 4 weeks. But this is being reviewed given oil price unpredictability. Meanwhile, Labour's promising to set out which parties it will or won't work with soon, as Nationals leader rules out working with Opportunity. Veteran broadcaster and Waitaki District Councillor Jim Hopkins has died at the age of 80. Hopkins' career spanned television, radio, newspapers and publishing before he devoted nearly 2 decades to local government. That's news.
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2: In sport, All Blacks coach Dave Rennie has sought advice from one of his predecessors on how to succeed on a tour of South Africa. John Hart mentored the 1996 side that won a test series in the Republic for the first time. Rennie says one thing Hart underlined was the value of being one team.
3: That was a strong thought of ours too. We don't want half a team flying off to the next venue in preparation. We need to all be there. If you're not playing, you're on the field helping warm up, or you're sitting in the stand cheering your mates on.
2: For anyone with a desire to see golf's claret jug, the chance presents from midday at Auckland City's Takutai Square, downtown near Britomart. Ryan Fox will appear on stage with the Open Championship silverware. That's sport. I'm Jodie Gill.
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5: Well, kia ora, good morning. For Northland, partly cloudy today. Isolated showers becoming confined to the west this afternoon. For Auckland, the Coromandel Peninsula, Bay of Plenty and the Waikato to Wellington, including the centre high country. Fine with a frosty start. Tell me about that. Severe in sheltered places. Cloudy periods and isolated showers in Gisborne and the Wairoa district. The remainder of the Hawke's Bay and Wairarapa, fine with a frosty morning. And for Nelson, Marlborough, Canterbury and Otago, mainly fine with the morning frost. Severe in sheltered places. High cloud at times about Otago. And for Canterbury today.
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5: Good morning, my friend. It's 3 minutes after 6 o'clock on the 28th of July. You've got Stella this morning. Now, if you've just tuned into the Morning Wake-Up and you're thinking, well, I've only heard one voice. Yesterday on the Morning Wake-Up, I was... Yep. And this morning I am... And without being too repetitive, for the rest of the week I am... I'm sorry, my friend. Yeah, it's just me this morning. It's just me for the rest of the week. Bjorn's on leave. He's in Samoa. Believe that? Too good. And Tabby's in Papua New Guinea with the Christian Blind Mission. Give you details about what's going on there a little bit later on. It's just you and me. On the show today, though, let's talk coffee. Let's talk what your go-to coffee is. Why is it so important to you? Also, if you're a big fan of The Chosen, I've got some great news for you if you're a big fan of The Chosen. We're going to have a chat to Bill Biddle, who's the general manager of Crossroad Distributors for Australia and New Zealand. Now, they service The Chosen, and he's got some news to bring both you and I, and I can't wait to catch up with Bill later on this morning. Up next, though, let's spill some tea and bust the boggler. Your chance to score yourself a morning wake-up air freshener. In the meantime, though, and in between times, good morning. I hope you're not too cold this morning. Let's warm things up with For King and Country and Miracle. It's 5 minutes after 6. Thanks for joining me. 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

0: Yes, you are. Didn't you forget that? 7 minutes after 6 o'clock for King and Country. That song was released last month. It features on their fifth studio album called The Most Beautiful Colours, scheduled for release in September this year.
1: Oh gosh, I seem to have spilled the tea.
0: Well, what is going on, my friend? How you been, man? How you been this morning? Things go well? Are you travelling on your way to somewhere? I know some people are off to the gym this morning. I know that's a thing. I know maybe somebody's swimming this morning as well. What's going on there? Let me give you a hug. I mentioned this yesterday. I live near water, so there's a lot of birds around my place. There's ducks. And this morning when I got to my car, windows were iced over. All my window side mirrors and all that. And the ducks were just... They were just looking like they were... You know how you gather around a bar, Lena? And you're just chatting away. There's a few ducks there. And these guys were just having a merry old good time. You know, waddling here, waddling there. They did not look cold. What is going on? Now, I know that there's duck feathers. You can get duck feathered duvets and all that sort of stuff. But these guys, you know, there's not much to them. Yet they were just waddling here, waddling there, having a good time out in the open. And it wasn't warm. I'll tell you that right now. Good on you, ducks. Well, that was my life in the last 24 hours. Let's get on to this.
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0: It's a sad state, eh, if I have to talk about ducks 2 days in a row. Help me out. Bust this, and I'll hook you up with the Morning Wake-Up air freshener. For your trouble for listening to the Morning Wake Up all this week. You deserve something, man, that's for sure. All right, 0508-543-336 is the number to call. Or you can text 8168, the keyword is life. Be nice to hear from you this morning. Listen very closely. I guard the circle, but not the door. Our net is wide and so much more. Second place by name, but that's all. My wings don't fly, but we're having a ball. Who are we? Do you know, heads up, I've got to do the Boggler every single day this week. And that right there is a doozy. If you think you can crack it, I know you've only had one read. Give me a call right now. 0508-543-336. Again, you can text. 8168, the keyword is life. It's all there. 10 minutes after 6 o'clock, back into it. Here's Franny Cash and Church Close. Thank you so much for your company this morning. 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

0: Nope, it ain't about that. Thanks, Freddie Cash. Church closed 12 minutes after 6. Nice start to your Tuesday morning. I hope those songs have warmed you up. Back to back for King Country and Freddie Cash. Let's do this.
1: The Morning Wake Up Boggler.
0: Well, so far, I've given you one read of the boggler. And all I've heard this morning is... Okay, I understand. It's a bit difficult, but challenging for one read. It's our very own brain teaser, our boggler. We do it every single morning to warm the brain up. Now, I know throughout the country it's cold. So we definitely need to warm the brain up this morning, you know what I mean? And it's very hard with one read through. And you only have the benefit of hearing it. See, I say it, and I can read it because it's in front of me. But I also wrote it, so I know the answer. I know the answer. So let me give you another read. I'll slow it down a little bit, and then let's see if we can dissect it a little bit so I can help you out a little bit more. It's the type of guy I am. I guard the circle, but not the door. Our net is wide and so much more. Second place by name, but that's all. My wings don't fly, but we're having a ball. Who are we? Yep, we this morning. Now, usually when I drop the boggler, I like to make it relevant. Maybe make it a little bit of what's happening now, you know, in the world. Maybe even to do with the Commonwealth Games. Oops. And a team that represents New Zealand. Oops. Hey, I'm taking you by the hand now, and we're at the swimming pool, and all we got to do is jump in. I guard the circle, but not the door. Our net is wide, and so much more. Second place by name. Ooh, I wonder what that could be. Second place. Gold, silver? Okay. But that's all. My wings don't fly. That's a good one if you know. But we're having a ball. Right. I've said our net is wide. And we're having a ball. Oh, okay. Okay. I see what I've done there. Who are we? 0508-54336. If you haven't picked up a morning wake up air freshener, I'll tell you what, you can't go to Bunnings and pick this one up. Let me supply you with one if you can bust that. Or 8168, the keyword is life. Let's go.
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3: Philippians 4 verse 6 to 7 tells us not to be anxious about anything, but through prayer and thanksgiving to present our requests to God, and His peace will guard our hearts and minds in Christ. Often our natural response to obstacles can be negative. Why did this happen to me? How come they got the promotion, not me? How come they bought a house in that suburb? Why isn't my life like theirs? If you keep going down that road, it's the highway to feelings of anxiousness and discouragement. Gratefulness, on the other hand, makes me appreciate the little things in my life, forces me to see the good that God has done, and therefore I live more at peace. This is why Paul said, "Don't be anxious, but pray and be thankful," because this leads to greater appreciation, which leads to joy and peace in my life. I'm Ben Cherry, pastor of City Point Church, Auckland.
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0: It sure is. 19 minutes after 6 o'clock. Thank you for your company this morning. I appreciate you. A big good morning to JD, who texts through Raja. Hope you're well, Raj. And Andrew, thank you so much for your lovely text, Andrew. Thanks for your company this morning. All right, I read it out once. I'm going to bring Steve onto the phone because he's here to join me. I'll read it out again, and I'll see if Steve can crack the boggler this morning. Good morning, Steve.
8: Good morning, good morning.
0: Good morning, brother. How's your Tuesday morning going?
8: Slow start, but we're going to get into it soon.
0: Oh, I see you're still at home.
8: Still at home. You're getting ready. Start the day with Life FM. That's the easy way to start the
0: day. That's awesome. I'll tell you what, Steve, I'd stay inside, mate. I wouldn't even go outside. Just stay home today. Here's your boggler this morning, Steve. I guard the circle, but not the door. Our net is wide and so much more. Second place by name, but that's all. My wings don't fly, but we're having a ball. Who are we, my friend?
8: We are the Silver Ferns.
0: Oh, come on now. Come on. Was it all there, Steve? Please tell me it was.
8: It was all there, especially after you just took my hand and led me to the water.
0: Dude, you know what? When you're by yourself, you know, you need to bring as many people to the water as you can. And I'm glad you responded, my friend. It's the Silver Ferns because we played Jamaica. It was a tight game yesterday, and we got through to the next round. That's why it was the Silver Ferns today. Thanks, Steve. I appreciate you. Have a wonderful Tuesday, my friend.
8: Yes, Stu. Yep.
0: God bless, brother. That's my friend Steve. And he busted a boggler this morning. Josiah, thank you for calling this morning as well. I appreciate you. And Greg, good morning, my friend. Back into it. Here's Jason Gray. And place for me, it's 21 minutes after 6. 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

0: Hallelujah. Thank you, Jesus. Jason Gray and There's a Place for Me, 23 minutes after 6. Did you know Jason Gray, we interviewed him, I think, last year. It's from America. He's got a really pronounced stutter when he talks. But when he sings, it's like God's opened up his vocal cords and allows him just to sing just like that. Awesome, eh? Amazing. What else is amazing is the announcement of the extended squad of 44 to tour South Africa. I'm talking about the ABs, the All Blacks. 3 new caps in the extended squad. Prop Siale Lawaki, who's from the Hurricanes in the Wellington region. Loose forward Simisi Tupou Tailoa from Wana Pacifica. Now, that's a story on its own. And first 5, Josh Jacob from the Waikato. I was just on the All Blacks Instagram page yesterday, and they've posted some really, really cool videos from those 3 new caps about becoming an All Black. And let me just play you this clip from the Hurricanes prop, Siale Lawaki, and what it means to him to now become an All Black.
1: I'm the oldest of 3, and I just want to be a role model for my siblings and for my little cousins too. Yeah, my dad's a man of few words, but I know he's proud. And to see him cry was pretty cool. I fit into saying thanks and that they're proud of me is literally all I ever want.
0: It's amazing, eh? You know, it's to become an All Black, well, you know, I don't know what it's like to become an All Black. I've never been one. But it means so much more than to yourself. You know, the net is wide and the village is big. And so to hear him get emotional when he talks about his parents and his dad and seeing his dad cry, knowing that his dad is really, really proud of him, is pretty cool, really special. I've got another video I'm going to play you later on. Josh Jacob, who's the first 5 in the Waikato system, and his video is just as emotional. It's awesome. So good. Up next, it's the latest in news headlines. Before we get to that, though, here's Roy Young, South Korean. He's only young, too, 22 years of age. This is OK right here at Life.

0: FM on the Morning Wake Up with Sella. He's a 22-year-old Korean-American who's just loving his journey of getting to know God a lot more. And I love the fact that we've got these young people, young creatives, young musicians who are so gifted wanting to give back to the Lord. That's amazing. He's just one of them. Closing in on 6:30, we've got the latest in your news headlines up very, very shortly. On the back of that, let's go around the world and find out what's happening with Mr. Worldwide. 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
5: In this update, TikTok's proving to be a powerful tool for New Zealand businesses. A new Infometrics report shows the social media platform helped boost the local economy by an estimated $1.2 billion last year. It found more than 670,000 New Zealanders are visiting restaurants and cafes or making other purchases after discovering them on TikTok. The Prime Minister's promising a practical approach to reconsidering fuel support payments. It was due to last a year or until the price held below $3 a litre for 4 weeks. But this is being reviewed given oil price unpredictability. Meanwhile, Labour's promising to set out which parties it will or won't work with soon, as Nationals leader rules out working with Opportunity. Veteran broadcaster and Waitaki District Councillor Jim Hopkins has died at the age of 80. Hopkins' career spanned television, radio, newspapers and publishing before he devoted nearly 2 decades to local government. That's news.
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0: Kia ora, good morning. Thanks for joining the show this morning. My name is Stella. And this is The Morning Wake Up. Stand by for music from Sansone. Up next, though, you and I need to go around the globe and find out what's happening with Mr. Worldwide. Guess what? Hold on to your seatbelts. David Beckham and Ronaldo are competing at this year's Commonwealth Games. I said it. Stand by for the details. It's going to rock your boat, man. And also, I'm the type of person that gets emotional with stuff. I do. If you heard me during a Life FM appeal, you'll know exactly what I'm talking about. But I don't think I've ever been as emotional as a couple of radio commentators commentating an Irish Gaelic football match. It was a high-pressure game. But that's coming up next. Right here at Life FM, back into the music. Here's Mongeni and Halfway. You're listening to Life.

Kia ora, good morning. This is Life FM on the Morning Wake Up with Salah. It's that time of the morning. Let's find out what's happening around the globe with this young man. Mr. Worldwide. Alrighty. Hold on to your seatbelt. Hold on to your cushions. David Beckham and Ronaldo are set to compete at the 2026 Commonwealth Games in Glasgow. I said it. You heard it here. It ain't the David Beckham and the Ronaldo that you're thinking of, though. No. David Beckham, Akator Chungo, that's exactly how you pronounce it,

0: and Ronaldo Light on Jam Singh. They are big in the Indian cycling scene, and in recent years, they have dominated the sport in their country. Now, they are their country's biggest hopes for their first gold medal at this year's Games. David Beckham, Alkator Chungo, and Ronaldo Light on Jam Singh. They're not the first to be named after famous celebrities, did you know? Diego Armando Magdaleno, he's an American boxer, named after Diego Maradona. And Elvis Presley Bailao, that's exactly how I pronounce it, South African footballer, named after Elvis Presley. Someone actually did that to their children, named their son Elvis Presley. Good. Okay, this is, you got to brace yourself for this. And one of the greatest upsets in Gaelic football history. I don't even know the rules, but I've seen the footage and I've heard the commentary. You need to listen to this. Mayo has beaten a team called Kerry in the All-Ireland football final to break a 70-year title drought. They've reached the final 11 times since 1981, lost by 1 point in three of those finals since it last won the championship in 1959. Now, all the losses have been put down to this myth that that the 1951 winning team didn't show any respect to a funeral that they passed on their homecoming route. Now, I don't know about that. I can't bring you the emotion that this means for supporters of this club, but I do have the audio from the commentators calling the game. And this is what unfolded in the dying seconds of their contest.
1: We're 45 yards from the game and gone. It's Kobe. He's got Tommy Conrad. Tommy Conrad's in for a goal. He's got Kobe. Yeah! Tommy Conrad! He sent it over the bar. Delirium.
2: They have to get a goal.
1: It's over. There's 30 seconds. There's 5 seconds to go.
2: He has an available play. Thank you, referee.
1: The final. Yes!
0: I have not adjusted the audio and pitched it up. That's their real voices. Yeah. I think you get it. You get the emotion. Excited much, eh? I mean, everyone in Ireland is excited about this and talking about that. And that is your window to the world. This year, you've got the power.
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8: In boat races, the rowers are facing backwards, so they can't actually see where they're going. They're facing their captain, who can see the course of the river and directs them accordingly. They just have to trust and follow instructions, and that's what keeps them in sync with each other. They're not worrying about what's ahead, they're following the direction of someone who is in the right place to see ahead. This is exactly how the church should operate. We're kept on track and in harmony with each other by fixing our eyes on the one who knows the course, Jesus. Hebrews chapter 12, verses 1 to 2 encourages us to go at life with our eyes on Jesus, who will give us correct directions and instructions, even when we can't see the next twist or turn. The church should work together, built around Jesus. Church and life in general doesn't work when we're focused on those around us and how we match up. No matter how strong a person seems or how sorted their life looks, they're still working from the same point of view as we are. Running the race, pressing onwards towards our heavenly goal, only works when we have our focus on Captain Jesus. So what now? The pressure's off. You don't need to know the full course or look at others to see how well your race is going. Just keep your eyes on Jesus.
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1: on Instagram. Good morning. Thanks for joining The Morning Wake Up this morning with Salah. Up next, we're leaning into your Bible Society's verse of the day. So come and have a chat with me. This morning, I'm diving into the book of Jeremiah, chapter 15, verse 16. Lights out.

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1: The verse of the day, brought to you by Bible Society and Manor Christian Stores. We believe the Bible is for everyone.
0: We sure do. This morning I'm diving into the book of Jeremiah, chapter 15, verse 16. When I discovered your words, I devoured them. They are my joy and my heart's delight, for I bear your name, O Lord of heaven's armies. I devoured your words. I have a son. I've got two, actually, but one in particular. When he eats, honestly, it's like he hasn't eaten in 3 years. He just devours his food. The plate goes up to his mouth, you know, not quite, but you know what I mean? Because I guess he's hungry and he can't wait to eat. And that's the picture that Jeremiah's painting here. He can't wait to be fed by God's words. It's a great picture, eh, when you see that. And that's how Jeremiah felt about his words. Now, even this is important to realize, and something for me as well to read out loud, to say out loud. When I discovered your words, I devoured them. Even in the tough times, that's what we need to do. God's truth, has filled him with joy, has filled Jeremiah with joy, and reminded him that he belonged to the Lord, even when there's challenge in someone's life. So maybe that's a question that we can ask ourselves today. What are we feeding our hearts? What are we feeding our hearts with? I say that for me as well, because what we fill ourselves with will shape how we face whatever comes our way. Agree? God's word, it isn't meant to just be read. It's meant to be treasured. It's meant to be absorbed. We're meant to live it out. The more we take it into our hearts and devour it, the more it brings us joy, strength, and reminds us who we belong to. I hope there's something in there for you as well this morning. If you want to read around it, I was looking at the book of Jeremiah, chapter 15, verse 16.
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I feel like we're going back to the future with our 121 Pilots to show away. This is Life FM on the Morning Wake Up. Welcome to your Tuesday morning with Sella. Did you know that the People's Choice Awards are happening right here, right now? Jump into lifefm.co.nz. You can vote for Artist of the Year. We're talking about Lepani, Marley Sola, Amiga Levine, heaps of people. And also, you can vote for the Emerging Artist of the Year, Oscar Ironside, Bon Guinea, he's a goodie, Thursday Collective out of Christchurch City, and this young lady who is in Australia right now. Her name is Lily Linscott. It's your call, but I do encourage you to jump in there and vote. LifeFM.co.nz.

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4: In this update, the government may continue a version of its fuel support despite the threshold to end it being met. Weekly $50 payments for lower income working families were set up to last until April next year or until 91 octane stayed below $3 a litre for a month. Finance Minister Nicola Willis is expecting to take advice to Cabinet next week. Yet more proof the country's water infrastructure is straining under severe pressure. The third annual Network Environmental Performance Report from the Water Services Authority, also known as Taumata Arawai, finds on average 31 wastewater overflows a day. Another school lunch provider has gone under. West Auckland-based Good Vibes Company went into liquidation earlier this month, owing more than $8 million to creditors. The kettle's about to go cold on a Dunedin coffee institution. Production of special blend in Greg's Instant Coffee is set to stop at the city's 4th Street factory this week. That's news.
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4: In sport, Josh Wilmer has been upgraded from bronze to silver in the Para SB9 100-metre breaststroke at the Glasgow Commonwealth Games after a Canadian rival was disqualified. At the gymnasium, Daniel Stoddart has finished 7th in the rings and Courtney McGregor has come 5th in the vault. Men's singles bowler Shannon McElroy and the women's pair of Selena Goddard and Caitlin Inch have missed the semi-finals on the indoor greens despite wins overnight. Adam Dewey has made a tentative peace with West Tigers NRL League coach Benji Marshall and is expected to return to training today. And for anyone with a desire to see golf's claret jug in person, Ryan Fox will appear with the trophy from midday at Auckland City's Takutai Square, downtown near Britomart. That's sport. I'm Jodie Gill.
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6: Morning up in Northland, partly cloudy with isolated showers becoming confined to the west this afternoon. For Auckland City, the Coromandel Peninsula, Bay of Plenty, the Waikato to Wellington, including the Central High Country. A fine day today with a frosty start. Gisborne and the Wairoa District, cloudy periods with isolated showers. You're looking pretty good with a frosty morning for the remainder of the Hawke's Bay and Wairarapa. From Buller to Westland, cloudy at times with a light shower or two. Nelson, Marlborough, Canterbury and Otago, mainly fine with a morning frost. Severe in sheltered places, high cloud at times about Otago and for Canterbury.
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7: Matthew 6, verse 33. 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
6: Howdy doody, thank you so much for joining me on the morning wake-up this morning. It's just me by my own lonesome. It's 4 minutes after 7 o'clock. Yep, those are the words that you're supposed to use correctly. Own lonesome. Bjorn's not here this week. Tab's not here this week. Every time I say that out loud, I just feel sorry for you. I just feel so sorry for you. I promise you, though, this is a promise that I make to you. The promise I make to you is that you're going to be okay. Okay? Good. We got that out the way. How about the Greg's coffee plant going to be shutting down? We're going to talk about coffee in just a little bit. And also, Ryan Fox, he was in the news. He's going to be in Auckland City later on this morning. But did you hear what happened last week? When he went into a bakery last week, whole place sold out. The whole joint just sold out of everything. There wasn't a sausage roll left. We're going to talk about that after 7:30. However, in a small town in Switzerland, did you hear about this? You get fined if your dog does a poo-poo and you don't pick it up. Now, you're going to also get fined if your dog does a wee-wee and you don't have a bottle to squirt it. Because you know what's happening over in the Northern Hemisphere at the moment? Temperatures are so hot that when you take your dog out or your animals out, your pets out, and they do, you know, number ones out in public, it dries and it stinks. I know this very, very well. We used to have a deck where we used to live. Low maintenance, but our dog used to go wee on the deck. And anyone who owns a deck and no grass knows that that's stinky. So they're going to be fined over in Switzerland. If your dog does a wee out in public and you don't have a water bottle to squeeze out to wash it down. Yeah. Took my dog out for a walk yesterday. And when we're at a park, he's a schnauzer. When there's no one around, I like to take him off lead. But sometimes, you know, sometimes I'm not thinking straight and I see people sitting down minding their own business. And if you're a dog owner, don't you hate it when your dog's off lead and they're running towards those people? I'm not worried about them, you know, them as people, because my dog won't bite them or whatever. I'm just worried that he's going to pee on their croissants or whatever, you know, their food. No one wants to have wee on the cheese, so that's what I'm worried about. Up next, let's talk about coffee. Here's Whole V and No Big Deal on Rooftop, 6 minutes after 7 here at Life.

Hovey and No Big Dill, it's 9 minutes after seven. He's performing at Festival One, not No Big Dill. Hovey is. So if you want to know more, and grab your tickets early because it's going to be a biggie and a doozy. Festival.one. Let's talk about coffee. You know our God is a wonderful God because he made the coffee bean. Way sad news, though. I just wrote into YouTube songs about coffee, and this is the song that came up. Frank Sinatra, the coffee song. But sad news about what Heinz Waddy's has done about their plant in Dunedin. They're stopping it. They're closing it down. I guess, you know, for economic reasons, they have to. It's going to impact a whole lot of people with jobs, and that's not good, you know. But they're stopping making a specific type of brand, Greg's instant coffee. It's been a long time since I've had instant coffee, I'll tell you that. When I go to my mum and dad's, that's all that's there. And if I need to, I will, but it's been a long time. Greg's, that's been a household name for years and years. I mean, this coffee production plant has been in business for 100 years. So that's 100 years of memories of people having with coffee. If you're like me, you know, I came to coffee later in life, you know, when in my work life, in terms of being specific. I want to talk about the coffee snob. Now, that word gets, that description gets thrown out willy-nilly. Because I don't own a machine. I'm not fancy on the tools. But I guess you might label me a coffee snob or whatever. What does that mean? I think it means that you have a particular type of coffee. Like when you order it from a cafe. Like here's mine. Okay. Oat milk latte, extra hot. It has to be extra hot. Now that's not anything too special, I don't think. But what is yours? I mean, there are people who need to add a pinch of this, a punch of that. They need to do something else to the coffee. It's got to have some sort of extract in it. What's yours? Have you got a particular order and a way that it has to be made? And if it's not made that way, oh, the fury. Could you share with me what that looks like for you? Because I know people who know their coffee can repeat it back verbatim as to how they want it prepared. Let's talk about it. What does it mean to you? Coffee snob. Back into the music. 0508-543-336. Educate me. Yes, educate me. Tell me what your order is. Or you can text 8168, the keyword is life. Omega Levine, you can vote for him at the People's Choice Awards by jumping to lifefm.co.nz.

0: sure does. Omega Levine, and he makes all things new. It's a 7:15 here at Life You Feel. On the morning wake up with Salah this morning, it's the end of an era for Kiwi coffee lovers. Heinz Wadis has confirmed that it's going to stop making Greggs and the special blend instant coffee this week. That's 100 years of coffee production in Dunedin set to close. That means a lot of maybe a lot of job losses. So that's, you know, that's not good. That's not a good thing. But people have grown up with Greggs instant coffee. There'll be some stories out there, I'm sure. So we're talking about coffee this morning. And when people order their coffee, they're very, very particular about their coffee. You do not want to stuff it up. Oh, man, I would not want to be a barista trying to sort out coffees in this place, man. Oh. So I just wanted to know, what's that particular thing about your coffee that you have? Francis texted me earlier this morning. Thanks for your text, Francis. Now listen to this. I hope I can make sense of this. My go-to is a white mocha from Coffee Club. Not normal mocha with milk chocolate, but supermarket always. Caramel or vanilla sachet. I like to put heaps in ice, big cup, and make a nice coffee. I kind of get where you're going there, but see, very specific. It says non-normal mocha with milk chocolate, supermarket caramel vanilla sachet. This is what I'm talking about. People get very, very particular. And if you stuff it up, oh man, good luck. Andrew, thank you for your vote of confidence. Nothing wrong with being a coffee snob. Thank you, I appreciate it. I'm not sure I'm quite there, but I am particular about my coffee. Andrew enjoys a long black. My wife, an Americano. Is that a long black with fresh? She wants fresh cream. If it ain't fresh cream, then you know what? Since marrying her, I've changed. I'm not sure for the better. joking. So we'll just leave this open. I'm just curious as to know what that particular order is, because I know that if you are into your coffee, there's a certain way that you like to have it. I'm just being nosy and interested in how you like to have it. Let me know. 0508-54336. Do you make your own with a special machine? Not an espresso that I've got at home, but I'm talking about the real big, heavy-duty McCoy thing, the big silver thing. Have you got one of those flash things at home? Please let me know. 0508-54336. 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
6: Hi,
4: Hi, I'm Amanda Salmon. To some degree, I think that we've been sold a bit of a lie. We are so intent on waiting for the next big thing or breakthrough or success or opportunity that we miss out on what God is doing right now. We miss the joy of today. We miss the sacred and holy moments found in the seemingly mundane tasks that take place day in and day out. Following Jesus is a wonder of discovery, and oftentimes we find treasure in the places we least expect to, in the last places we would choose to go. But it seems to be in these places especially we connect with the heart of God. I would like to encourage you to rethink success. Yes, we are all called to greatness. However, greatness in the kingdom of God looks like servanthood. It looks like sacrifice. It looks like gentleness and kindness and perseverance. It looks like love.
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Good morning. This is Life FM on the Morning Wake Up with Sella. That's Hope Das in the Hands of the Healer. I hope that song has resonated in your heart. How can you not be moved with lyrics like "You never let me down"? I know you won't start now. I place my heart, my soul, my mind and strength in the hands of the healer. Amen. I also place my heart, soul and mind and strength in the hands of a barista making an oat milk latte extra hot. Let's wrap up this coffee chat, eh? Let's wrap it up here. I think Nikki says it best. Oh, actually, let me tell you what the most common order is in Aotearoa. You probably guess it. It's a flat white, followed closely by the long black and the latte. Don't get me started on the type of milk you need to use, man. Don't get me started there. But I think Nikki wraps it up best in a text. Thanks, Nikki, for your text message. Coffee is best hot, wet, and in a cup. The difference between a good coffee and a bad coffee is about 125 mil, long enough to sear your taste buds. I agree. Shot, Nikki, thank you so much for your text message. Here's brand new music from Ethan Beer. It's called "The Only One That Matters," and you're listening to Life FM.

0: That's brand new music here at Life FM from Ethan Beer, the only one that matters. Just found out he's only 22 years young, and he's Australian. Can't be. A song that good can't be written and sung by an Australian? I'll have to do some more digging. Anyway, it's brand new music, good for you. I like it. The only voice that matters, the only one that matters, especially when you have got a lot of voices going on in your head. That's a great song to remind you that his one is the only one that matters. Coming up, it's the latest in your news headlines. This is Life.
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6: In this update, the government may continue a version of its fuel support despite the threshold to end it being met. Weekly $50 payments for lower income working families were set up to last until April next year or until 91 octane stayed below $3 a litre for a month. Finance Minister Nicola Willis is expecting to take advice to Cabinet next week. Yet more proof, the country's water infrastructure is straining under severe pressure. The third annual Network Environmental Performance Report from the Water Services Authority, also known as Taumata Arawai, finds on average 31 wastewater overflows a day. Another school lunch provider's gone under. West Auckland-based Good Vibes Company went into liquidation earlier this month, owing more than $8 million to creditors. The kettle's about to go cold on a Dunedin coffee institution. Production of Special Blend and Greg's Instant Coffee is set to stop at the city's 4th Street factory this week. That's news.
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0: Just a little bit after 7:30 on The Morning Wake Up with Sally this morning. Have you been overseas for a little while? Or been away from home for ages? And when you get home, there's something that you have to do straight away. Maybe it's something, maybe it's an experience, maybe it's something that you crave and you have to get it done because you've missed it because you've been overseas for all that time. Do you follow my lead? Ryan Fox, our most recent Open Championship winner, needed a pie. Let's dive into that. If you've got a story of that thing that you've craved, you have to do straight away after being away from home for so long. What is it? 0508-543-336. But together, let's see if we can do this alongside Corey Asprey. It's Out Sing the Angels. Even while you're driving in your car this morning, let's see if we can get it done. This is Life FM.

0: We may not out-sing the angels, but at least we're going to try. Corey Asprey, it's 22 minutes away from 8. On the morning wake up with Salah this morning. Hi. It's kind of old news now. It's last week, but I didn't get time to cover it. Ryan Fox is back in town. Our most recent golf major open winner. He's going to be in Auckland City, actually, showing off the championship trophy in Auckland City, and lots of people, I bet you, will attend. But one of the first things he did when he touched down in Auckland City was he had a craving for a pie. And some journalist was at the place where he went to grab his pie and asked him some questions.
1: How long have you been waiting for one of these for?
2: Ever since I've been in America this year. I mean, it's how Americans haven't found these things, I don't know. I had like the UK version in the UK, like the, you know, the pub pie, but it's just not as good.
0: See what I mean? The taste of home is just not as good. Not as good. I have never had the pie that he's tasted. They call it the Foxy. They've named the pie after him at this bakery. And it's called the Steak Bacon Jam and Cheese Pie. Bacon jam. Never done that. But they sold out when he arrived of everything. There wasn't even a sausage roll left. Anyway, he talked about being away and overseas, like in the UK and in America. And the first thing he wants to do when he gets back home is go to a bakery and eat a pie. Because that's what he craved. That's what he did straight away after being away from home, a taste of home. Now, what is it for you? If you've been away from home for a while and you can remember, maybe you're back now, but you used to live abroad or you went away for a little bit. I'm talking about a few years and you needed to have this thing when you came home. One of the first things you did straight away when you came back home from being overseas was what? What was it? Maybe it was an experience. Maybe you had to do something like bungee jump. I don't know. Maybe you had to get a specific food like Ryan Fox just to deal with the pie. Can you share a story with me? 0508-543-336 is the number to call. Or you can text 8168. The keyword is life. That thing that you crave while being away and you had to do straight away when you came back home from being overseas. Sanctus real and steady. You're listening to Life. Good morning.

0: 18 minutes away from 8 o'clock, Sanctus Real and Steady. Man, there's some great songs on the playlist this morning. I think it's the best we've ever had. Those two need to get out of here more often, I think. What's that thing that you crave you do straight away when you come back home after being away from home for a little bit? Maybe it's, you know, those things that you take for granted when you're away. Oh, I wish I had one of those, you know. I wish I did that. I wish I did this. So that's the question I'm asking you this morning. I've got a couple of stories, and thank you for your text messages. Keep texting through. 8168, the keyword is life. Or you can give me a call on 0508-54336, just like what Peter did this morning. Good morning, Peter.
1: Yeah, good morning.
0: Good morning. Now, your experience is a little bit different, but do you want to share quickly?
1: Yeah, sure, not a problem. I got out of prison only about 2 years ago, and the first thing that I did, I went and brought a can of Coke.
0: Because
1: we weren't allowing fizzies in prison at all.
0: Oh, okay.
1: And I love Coke. And it's the first thing I went and did. I went and bought myself a can of Coke, and I was like, oh, yeah, this is what the doctor ordered.
0: That's so good. Yeah, it's those little things that we take for granted that, you know, I mean, Peter's experience is slightly different, but 2.5 years of not having Coke. Now, I like a fizzy every now and then. I can't imagine going 2 years, 2.5 years without drinking a little bit of Coke, Coke Zero. Far out. So if you've got a story similar, maybe you've been away from home, you know, the comforts of home. What has it been for you that you've craved so much from home whilst being away overseas? And when you come back home, maybe you've done you lived overseas for a few years. Maybe you lived in Australia. My brother-in-law and my nephew were over here recently. They've been living in Melbourne for the last, I don't know, 15, nearly 20 years. And when they came back, they were just like Ryan Fox. They had to have a pie. They went to a bake. Listen to this. They were here for a week, and every day, they went to a different pie bakery every morning, because the pies in Australia, I don't know what it is, man. It's just not the same. I've been there, done that. It ain't the same. So that's what they craved, and they had to do straight away after coming off the plane from Australia. What's your situation? What's your story? 0508-54336 or 8168 Keyword Life.
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0: 12 minutes away from 8 o'clock. Whoa. Those things that you crave when you've been away from home for a long, long time. And you just got to do it when you touch back down at home. Thank you so much for your text messages this morning and for your phone calls. I've got Georgie on the phone. It's not her, it's your brother, eh, Georgie?
5: Yeah, sure is.
0: What's the deal?
5: So he's living over in Canada, and he's been there. Oh, are there ads?
0: No, I've got you here. Are you okay?
5: Oh, sorry, I've got something background noise. Yeah, he's living over in Canada, been there for a couple of years, and every time Whittaker's released a new limited edition block of chocolate, he'll send a screenshot in the family group chat and then his address.
0: Whose job is it to get it done and send it back over to him?
5: Well, at the moment I've got 3 blocks of the new goodie gum drop sitting in my cupboard to get them over there.
0: Yeah.
5: And a couple of months back it was the banana caramel one. That's his thing. Oh, actually, I did think of one for me. I'm 9 months pregnant. And I can't wait to roll over in bed without it being a 3-point turn.
0: Oh, you poor thing. Oh, you know, you're 9 months, so you're nearly due. When is your due date?
5: I've actually got an eviction date set on Monday. So 5 days away?
0: Monday, he's out. Or she's out.
5: Yeah, she's out.
0: Oh, hey, Georgie, all the best with Bubba. God bless you and baby to come. Before you go, can I just say a quick prayer for you and baby?
5: Sorry?
0: Can I just say a quick prayer for you and baby just while you're here?
5: Oh, yes, please. Okay, I would love that.
0: All right, so Georgie, Lord, you know what's happening with Georgie and her family right now. I just ask for your protection over baby to come. Monday's the big, big day. I just need you to wrap your arms around Georgie and the baby that's inside of her right now. Protect baby, protect Georgie, protect her family, and just watch over them over these next few days as baby arrives on Monday. In your wonderful name, amen. Thanks, Georgie.
5: Amen. Thank you so much.
0: God bless. Bye.
5: Thank you. God bless.
0: Bye. Speaking of Whittakers, there's my brother-in-law, my nephew who are here. You know those white polystyrene containers that you can fill food with and keep them cool with, you know what I'm talking about, right? They filled one of those things up. I'm talking about a large one with Whittaker's chocolate bars, chocolate blocks. They had 20 in there and they just live in Australia and a whole lot of other stuff as well. Crazy nuts. I've got a few text messages I'll get through in just a little bit, but let's get back into the music with We the Kingdom and Crowder. Glory, glory. 9 minutes away from 8. 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
1: 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We're a Christian radio station. Maybe today you're listening and you're not sure where you stand. Maybe you're on the fence, weighing it up. We believe that God is not looking for perfection or a finished product. He's looking for a heart that's open to the possibility of Him. If you're feeling like the door is closed or you need to have it all figured out, here's a simple truth from Romans. If you confess with your mouth that Jesus is Lord and believe in your heart that God raised Him from the dead, you will be saved. If you're ready to step off that fence and see what happens, pray this. Jesus, I don't have all the answers, but I'm reaching out. I believe you are who you say you are. Come into my life, forgive my past, and show me how to follow you. Amen. No matter where you are on that journey, we're glad you're here with us.
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4: In this update, a warning: drinking water sources are under threat from population growth, changing land use and climate change. The Water Services Authority's third annual network environmental performance report finds almost half of drinking water consents need renewal within 10 years. More businesses are turning to TikTok as an advertising option. A new Infometrics report revealed the social media platform provided an estimated $1.2 billion boost to the local economy last year. The kettle's about to go cold on a Dunedin coffee institution. Production of special blend and Greg's instant coffee is set to stop at the city's 4th Street factory this week after Heinz Waddy's announced the closure earlier this year. Veteran broadcaster and Waitaki District Councillor Jim Hopkins has died at the age of 79. Hopkins' career spanned television, radio, newspapers and publishing before he devoted nearly 2 decades to local government. That's news.
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4: In sport, All Blacks assistant coach Tana Umanga is avoiding taking the full credit for number 8 Simisi Tupou-Tailoa's inclusion in the 44-man squad to tour South Africa. The pair spent the last 2 Super Rugby seasons as a coach and player at the now-defunct Moana Pacifica. Umanga admits he sung his charges' praises to the selectors, and the panel eventually agreed.
5: He brings a dynamic that we don't necessarily have within our group at the moment. You know, an out-and-out 8 that carries strong, is very physical, has a high work rate.
4: A disqualification has seen Josh Wilmer take silver rather than initial bronze in the para SB9 100 breaststroke at the Glasgow Commonwealth Games. Anthony Barnes sits 6th with 2 throws remaining in the men's hammer throw. That's sport. I'm Jodie Gill.
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7: Morning up for Northland, partly cloudy with isolated showers becoming confined to the west this afternoon. For Auckland City, the Coromandel Peninsula, Bay of Plenty, the Waikato to Wellington, including the Central High Country. A fine day today with a frosty start. Gisborne in the Wairoa District, cloudy periods with isolated showers. You're looking pretty good with a frosty morning for the remainder of the Hawke's Bay and Wairarapa. From Buller to Westland, cloudy at times with a light shower or two. Nelson, Marlborough, Canterbury and Otago, mainly fine with a morning frost. severe in sheltered places, high cloud at times about Otago and for Canterbury.
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7: You've been so good this morning. Thank you so much for your company. It's 3 and a little bit after 8 o'clock. Pretty good throughout most of the country, if you heard in the weather report there. Just a little bit chilly, eh? Brisk. What a great morning to go for a swim. I mean, that's the thing you do at 5 o'clock in the morning. Oh, by the way, forgot to mention this morning, but every morning when I drive to work, at about 4:45, there's a dude who walks his dog every single day. At that time of the morning. Now, I understand, you know, people got things to do and they got to get to work and stuff, and that might be the only time that that person has to do that. But my guess is he's been walking his dog for a little bit longer than that. 4:30 in the morning to walk a dog? Let's see if we can pray for that dude, eh, before 9 o'clock. By the way, while we're here, prayer requests, you can send them through. Hopefully I'll have time before 9 o'clock to pray for your situation. I'll be more than happy to do that. There's nothing special about my prayer. But if it allows me to take a little bit of anxiety, maybe a little bit of stress off your heart this morning, then I'm more than happy to do that. 8168, the keyword is life. Coming up after 8:20 this morning, Bill Biddle. He's the general manager of Crossroad Distributors in Australia and New Zealand. He's the one, well, their team is behind the Chosen series that you see on Shine TV. It's a new season out. I'm going to be speaking to Bill about the new season, brand new season. I actually know what happens at the end of the season. Might be the last one. I think you might know as well. That's happening at 8:20. In the meantime, though, and in between times, up next, Adam versus Eve. Girls, man. Okay, I see you. I get it. I get it. I totally get it. You're 4 points ahead. Yes. Blah, blah, blah. Fellas, you can make strides into closing that gap just a little bit. You're not going to overtake the girls. No, that's silly. They're 4 points ahead. Only 2 points up for grabs today. If you want to play, take down this number. 0508-54-3336. Let's play right after Seth Schleder. This is Bye Bye, 5 minutes after 8. And you're listening to Life FM. Good morning.

0: Sesh Leader and bye-bye. 9 minutes after eight, this is Life FM on the morning wake-up.
1: And it's time for... Adam versus Eve.
0: I see you. I know what you came here for. I see your phone out of the holster already, ready to call. Well, good luck at trying to get through now because the phones are blocked. 0508-54336. I haven't even asked you the question yet. The scoreline at the moment is the girls are on 90. The fellas are on 86. In other words, the girls are doing awesome. The fellas, well, we're doing stink at the moment. Not too stink that we can't bridge the gap there. No, sorry, that you can't bridge the gap there. That's right. That's the word I was looking for. You, team fellas. It is our very own general knowledge quiz game. We play it every single day. If you've never played this game, but you listened in on the radio, here's a day that I encourage you to step up and play this morning. That'd be really cool. I'm by myself, so I'm doing the phones as well. So you have to give me some grace this morning, okay? Because I'm just going to go, oh, just close my eyes and hope for the best. 0508-54336 is the number to call. If you haven't played in a little while, it'll be good to hear from you as well. I'm going to give you a category. I'm only going to say that category once. And that's it. So are you ready to play?
2: Yes.
0: Thank you. Let's play. Category this morning is... Chill out. Did you hear it? Would you like me to say it again? Oh, too bad. I can't. Here's your question. What is the medical term for the dangerous loss of body heat? 0508-54336 is the number to call. Let me remind you, fellas, that you are on 86 points, which seems like a lot on its own, but the girls are on 90. So you're coming second, but I could also frame that as you're coming last. Okay? Just putting it out there. What is the medical term for the dangerous loss of body heat? 0508-54336. Oh, look at that. Phone lines just go berserko. All right, I see you. And I'm going to do this. Good morning, Life FM. Who am I speaking to?
3: Morning, it's Danny.
0: Hi, Danny. How are you?
3: Good, thank you. How are you?
0: Yeah, I'm great now. Just because we're here together. Danny, what is the medical term for the dangerous loss of body heat?
3: Hyperthermia.
4: The champ is here! The champ is here! The champ is here!
0: That'll be you, Danny. You are the champ and you are here. Well done. That's a point and a much needed point for the fellas, Danny. Which means you're 3 points behind the ladies if you choose to stop here. So
3: I think we'll go one more.
0: You think or you know, Danny?
3: Yeah, let's go one more.
0: You're going to go one more?
3: Yep.
0: All right, let's go.
5: Or nothing.
0: All right, Danny, for 2 points. Which ocean animal is famous for floating on its back while relaxing?
3: That'll be the otter. Or sea otter.
0: Danny, what are you doing to me? What are you doing, Danny? What just happened there, Danny?
3: Well, I think it's known as the sea otter or the otter.
0: Well, I'm not... Ego, wait. Hang on, Danny. Wait there. Just wait right there. Oh. Hang on. I need to just do something here. Okay. I can't do that, Danny. I can't accept that answer because your first answer was an otter. And it's a specific type of otter. It is, as you pointed out, what you said second, a sea otter. So I'm not able to accept that, sorry, Danny. And that answer, I think, is...
5: wrong, sir. Wrong.
0: Yeah. I'm sorry, Danny. Believe me, you don't know how sorry I am, Danny. But if I had given you that point, Danny, I wouldn't have been able to get out of here alive. I tell you that now.
3: Yeah.
0: But I still love you, Danny. God bless.
3: Cheers, bro. Take care.
0: You too, bro. Bye-bye. Oh, man. I did the right thing there. You have to admit that. I did the right thing. Well, I hope I did. I had to do that. Let's move on and get the score.
1: Score updates.
0: No change. Girls are on 90. Fellas, 86. This year, you've got the power.
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6: Blessed are those who are persecuted because of righteousness, for theirs is the kingdom of heaven. 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Blessed are those who are persecuted because of righteousness, for theirs is the kingdom of heaven.
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9: Good morning, this is Life FM on The Morning Wake Up with Salah. I don't think we've finished with Adam versus Eve yet. For some reason, I need to revisit that in just a little bit, maybe in about 10 minutes or so. However, we've got other pressing things to talk about, and that is The Chosen. I'm talking about a brand new series which is out later on this year, and I'll be chatting to the GM of Crossroads Distribution, who are in charge, who actually put together The Chosen series, Bill Biddle. He joins me next. He's going to give you an update as to what's going on. So I'll catch up with Bill next here at Life.

0: Lindy and Praise You, 22 minutes after 8 o'clock. Good morning and welcome to Life FM on the Morning Wake Up with Sally this morning. The Chosen. Haven't thought about The Chosen in a little while. If you watch Shine TV, you would be all over The Chosen. But guess what? There's a new season coming out, so we need to refresh our brains about The Chosen. The only one that we know that we can rely on to talk about The Chosen is the general manager of Crossroad Distributors, one of Australia's leading distributors of Christian products, including The Chosen series, and Bill Biddle, who is the GM, joins me now. Good morning, Bill.
1: Good morning, Sella. How you doing, mate?
0: I'm good. Thanks for getting up early, man. Because you're an Aussie right now, eh? So what's the time there? 3 o'clock, 4 o'clock in the morning?
1: Yeah, midnight, something like that.
0: I'm excited because about 40 minutes ago, you sent me the trailer for something really special that's happening with The Chosen later on this year. I'll let you tell me all about it.
1: Yeah. So for those who know The Chosen, it is a series on the life of Jesus from the point of view of those around him, so his disciples and his followers. And so last year we finished season 5, which finished with Judas betraying Jesus. And so season 6 is the crucifixion season. And so coming November 15, season 6 series launches on Prime, the first 6 episodes. The final 2 episodes, the crucifixion episodes, will be in cinemas all around New Zealand from mid-March next year. So so now we're gearing up for the crucifixion season, and that teaser trailer that you just saw is the launch into that.
0: Is that out today, that teaser trailer?
1: Yeah, like midnight last night.
0: I think
1: It's an official launch, so it's hitting the globe right now.
0: Yeah, why is Dallas Jenkins, who's behind this, who's the director, is he a little bit more than the director of The Chosen? Why is he so good at bringing this together?
1: Yeah, I think because, you know, it's not just two Americans writing it. You know, they're going into history, the Jewish history, the history of Israel at the time, and pulling together so many elements that when you watch an episode of The Chosen, you know, you might take something out this time and something new the next time and something new the time after. And I think it's because of all the depth that they use to write it and the historical elements that they put into it.
0: Yeah, I like the word that you used. There is a lot of depth, even in that little trailer that I watched. It's deep, dude. We all know what's coming, but it's still very deep. Is there anything other than what you've shared with me this morning that you can give our audience a bit of a glimpse into?
1: Yeah, absolutely. So coming really soon, we have been given permission by Prime to do early church screenings of the first episode of season 6 into New Zealand churches. And so it's coming on Prime November 15,
0: yep.
1: But for churches, we're able to launch from September 15. And so really soon we're going to have details of how to sign your church up to that and get access to the content. And we're hoping we're going to have hundreds of maybe thousands of churches signing up across Australia and New Zealand and starting this chosen journey, because season 6, as much as is going to impact the church, it's going to be an opportunity for us to invite our friends and family on this journey that don't know Jesus and really start that discipleship journey and introduce them to who Jesus was and what he did for us.
0: See, that's a great call. Is this the first time, excuse my ignorance here, Bill, is this the first time we've allowed the churches to access episodes before they go out to the public?
1: Yeah, mate.
0: Is
1: yeah,
0: it? Mate.
1: Absolutely.
0: Oh!
1: Yeah, this is huge. So it's going to be exciting.
0: Okay, when can churches, I know you're giving me dates, like November is when it's come out for general public viewing. September is when churches get an opportunity to have it in their churches. When can churches anticipate to sign up for this?
1: Yeah. So September 15 is the screenings for churches.
0: Yep.
1: And so we're due to have all this information to us, you know, in the next week or so. But if you go to thechosentv.com.au, you can sign up there and we'll keep everyone updated with everything that's going on. So they'll be able to jump into it straight away.
0: Anything else you need to share with me this morning, Bill?
1: Mate, just what the Chosen said in that very first Christmas episode, people must know. Let's get the word out there and make this something that changes hundreds of thousands of lives around our countries.
0: I know, you know, we're going to get to speak to you a little bit later on, maybe even closer to the date that it launches, maybe even in September. But what happens after this with you? anything else that we can get excited about? I know this is all about the Chosen, but is there anything else that we can get excited about?
1: Look, not just yet. Okay. There's a few things bubbling away under the surface. So, we'll let you know about those very soon.
0: Holding his cards close to his chest. That's good. All right, Bull, it's been a pleasure talking to you this morning, man.
1: No worries. Thanks, mate. Appreciate it.
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6: In this update, a warning: drinking water sources are under threat from population growth, changing land use and climate change. The Water Services Authority's third annual network environmental performance report finds almost half of drinking water consents need renewal within 10 years. More businesses are turning to TikTok as an advertising option. A new Infometrics report revealed the social media platform provided an estimated $1.2 billion boost to the local economy last year. The kettle's about to go cold on a Dunedin coffee institution. Production of special blend and Greg's instant coffee is set to stop at the city's 4th Street factory this week after Heinz Waddy's announced the closure earlier this year. Veteran broadcaster and Waitaki District Councillor Jim Hopkins has died at the age of 79. Hopkins' career spanned television, radio, newspapers and publishing before he devoted nearly 2 decades to local government. That's news.
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0: What's up, man? Just a little bit after 8:30. This is Life FM on The Morning Wake Up with Salah. I need to go back about 20 minutes. It's 20 minutes when we played Adam versus Eve. Let me do that inside the next 5 minutes. Because I felt like I did the right thing. I'm going to recap inside the next 5 minutes, but I've received a couple of text messages. And so I need to put it out to you because that's the fairest way to do things around here. Okay? So I'm going to revisit Adam versus Eve this morning because I don't want to say controversy. No, I'm not going to say that word. I'm going to say we had a thing. We had a thing go down this morning. All right? So let me revisit that inside the next five minutes. And I need your help on this one. So stick around. If you missed Adam versus Eve this morning, don't worry. I'll recap ever so quickly. And we'll talk about it right after Apollo Limited. They are on the way in the meantime, though, in between times. Here's Tyrone Wells, Pastor Mike Jr., Sunday morning, and you're listening to Life FM. Hey!

0: Apollo Lewington and Help Me To Be Patient. 22 minutes away from 9. This is the morning wake up with Salah this morning. Hi. How you doing, my friend? My wonderful friend. Hope your Tuesday's going okie spokies. I need your help here. About half an hour ago, we played Adam versus Eve. It's fine. It's a wonderful contest. Love playing Adam versus Eve. No controversy at all, but we did have a thing, and which is why I need to talk to you about this thing that happened this morning. No controversy. No need to use that word. No using that word here. Just a thing. And I need to replay you what happened with Adam versus Eve this morning, okay? So Danny rang up and he played. Hi, Danny, if you're listening. And he went double or nothing, okay? So we picked this conversation up with Danny being asked a second question from myself. Have a listen. Which ocean animal is famous for floating on its back while relaxing?
1: That'll be the otter. Or sea otter.
0: Okay, I'll stop it there. Because it got me into a bit of a flux, that situation. Danny said his first word answer was otter. And then he said sea otter. Now, during their questioning, I actually Googled, is an otter the same as a sea otter?

I came back, otters and sea otters are not the same. And I had a funny feeling that this was the case. So I said, Danny, I can't do this. I can't. I so want to give you 2 points, but I can't. I'm not going to be able to get out of here alive, dude, if I do that. So I said, sorry, Danny, I'm so sorry. But I'm going to have to take your first answer, which was an otter. The correct answer was sea otter. So we left it there, and I gave Danny no points. But then I get a message, two messages actually. My first message that I got was, I think the guy should have got that from a girl. That's how it reads, from a girl. And then Trace sends me a text. Hey, Sella, you should give Danny that point. He knew the answer. So I've got two girls text through saying he should have got the point. So, what do you think? This is how you deflect. This is how you deflect responsibility. Because I can't make... I'm happy to go no because he said otter first. However, two girls have texted through and said he should have got the point. So can I just leave it open for the next, I don't know, let's say 5 minutes for you to text through now, 8168, the keyword is life, on whether Danny should have got that point or not. Now, if he gets that point, that's 2 points because he got the first one right. So does he just get that point? Does he get that point? Is otter the same? His first answer was otter? Is that okay with you? 8168, the keyword is life. I'll leave the text machine open for just a little bit.

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5: Did you ever go to a school camp? 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The kids loved it. I found it terrifying. 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What could possibly go wrong? Sure enough, at some point, a child would let go of the rope. There'd be a yelp in the dark, a bit of panic. Usually another child nearby would notice and help them find their way back. Occasionally, an adult would have to intervene, but more often than not, the kids rescued each other. That experience reminds me of faith. We sometimes expect God to intervene dramatically every time we lose our way. And yes, He could. But more often than not, He works through the people around us. Friends, mentors, family, they become the ones who help us grab hold of that rope again. The question is, will we accept their help? And will we notice when someone else has slipped away and let go of the rope, offering a hand instead of ignoring their struggle? I'm Mickey at inbetween.org.nz, and I hope this sparks your thinking. Let's see what God does with it.
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6: 12 minutes away from 9 o'clock. This is Life FM on the Morning Wake Up with Sella. Hi. Far out. See, this is what happens when you're at a dead end. You put your hand up and you say, help me. And that's exactly what I did. Adam versus Eve happened, I don't know when it happened, 10 past 8, right? And I got myself into a little bit of a bind. Well, I don't know if I did. I felt like I did the right thing and I didn't accept the first answer from Danny. He corrected it by giving me the right answer after he gave me the first answer. So the answer that I was looking for was sea otter. Danny said otter, and then he said sea otter. And I thought I did the right thing by saying, Danny, I can't take that, dude. I will, honestly, there'll be balls of fire coming into the studio if I take that. So I said, no, I can't take that. And then I asked you, I thought the right thing to do is ask you, what should I do? Does Danny get 2 points? Or does he get one? Man, the text messages have been just flooding in. And majority of them are from the girls. So I picked one, and I'm on the phone with Hannah right now. Good morning, Hannah.
7: Thanks.
6: Good morning, Hannah. How are you?
7: I'm good, thank you.
6: This is what you call passing the buck. Okay, Anna? Hannah? So you're one of the many who text through. And can I ask what you think I should do? Does Danny get no points, or does he get that point, thereby making it 2 points for the fellas?
7: I think because most people's general knowledge of otters, they don't know the difference between a sea otter and a normal otter.
6: Yeah.
7: So I feel like it would be fair to give him the point.
6: Are you from North? Are you from America, the United States?
7: I am.
6: Okay.
7: I am.
6: So they're very, very common over there, right?
7: Oh, I actually don't know, to be honest.
6: Okay.
7: I don't know much about otters, so maybe that's why.
6: Yeah, okay. So you, along with so many other people, and a lot of them girls as well, they've said, and I'm on Team Eve, you'll be happy if we gave him the point, thereby giving the boys 2 points. You'd be happy with that?
7: I would, because I feel like if it was the girls that were on the line here, I feel like it would be unfair for them.
6: Yep, okay.
7: So got to make everything fair.
6: Yes. And do you think, lastly, before I cut you loose, did you think I did the right thing when I initially played the game?
7: I do.
6: Thank you. Thank you, Hannah.
7: I do.
6: God bless you.
7: And I appreciate you asking for other people's opinions also.
6: Dude, you know what would have happened if I didn't? I wouldn't have got out of here alive, Hannah. I appreciate you taking my call this morning, Hannah. Thank you so much. God bless.
7: Thank you.
6: Bye.
7: Appreciate you. God bless.
6: Bye.
7: Bye.
6: All right. Now, Hannah is not the only person. I'm serious. There's so many people. There's so many people here. There's a couple that said no, but the majority rule here. And there's so many of you who have texted through, and I can't thank you enough for doing that. I appreciate you. So, here's what we do. All right? Let me do this. We're going to reinstate the point that I didn't give Danny, which means the fellas now have earned 2 points from that game. Okay, so that's what I'm going to do. So in saying that, I need to give you an update.
1: Score updates.
6: The girls are on 90, and by your grace and your goodness, the fellas are on 88. Yeah. Back into the music is Ivy Asher and Free. That's what I feel like now, actually. This is life. With

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5: In this update, swimmer Lewis Clairbert has won New Zealand's first gold medal at the Glasgow Commonwealth Games. He's roared home on the final length to defend his 200 metres butterfly title in a time of 1 minute 55.05 seconds. More in sport. A judgment call's looming from Cabinet on whether it continues temporary fuel support payments. Lower income working families have been receiving $50 a week since April in response to unpredictable fuel prices. Confidence from retailers that the economic recovery is underway. Retail NZ's latest survey for the 3 months to June shows 69% of businesses are confident of surviving the next 12 months. A Wellington bar owner says it's important that future plans for Courtney Place aren't just a traffic solution dressed up as an urban revival. Dozens of hospitality owners in Wellington have gathered with stakeholders to talk ways of revitalising the area. Local bar owner Greg Wilson says some ideas include leveraging off the capital's movie industry. That's news.
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5: In sport, New Zealand has a first gold medal at the Glasgow Commonwealth Games on Sky Sport.
6: And look at this from Clairbert, the defending champion. I think he's going to get it on the final stroke. Yes, he does. Wow, that's utterly brilliant. Absolutely stunning pacing.
5: Clairbert has defended his 200-metre butterfly gold, surging to win by 0.33 seconds. He was outside the top three with 50 metres left.
7: I felt like I was so slow out, and I just knew that I was going to have enough left in the tank that last 75, and just never really hit the wall, and I had to rate up, and, there's no way I can redo that race again. Like, it was stupid.
5: Meanwhile, Geordie Beamish has finished fourth in the 3,000 metres steeplechase. At Sport, I'm Jodie Gill.
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8: Morning up in Northland, partly cloudy with isolated showers becoming confined to the west this afternoon. For Auckland City, the Coromandel Peninsula, Bay of Plenty, the Waikato to Wellington, including the Central High Country. A fine day today with a frosty start. Gisborne and the Wairoa District, cloudy periods with isolated showers. You're looking pretty good with a frosty morning for the remainder of the Hawke's Bay and Wairarapa. From Buller to Westland, cloudy at times with a light shower or two. Nelson, Marlborough, Canterbury and Otago, mainly fine with a morning frost. Severe in sheltered places, high cloud at times about Otago and for Canterbury.
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8: Good morning. 3 minutes after 9 o'clock on The Morning Wake Up with Sella this morning. We need some celebration music, man. Yeah. Sorry, this is all I could find. Oh, let's play this one. What about this one? Yeah, it's better. Our first gold at the Comm Games goes to Lewis Clearbit. You would have heard the article, heard the story in the news headlines. He's a beast in the water, man. And congratulations, Lewis, to you and all your family, man. And to us, because we've finally got a gold at the Comm Games. Yay! I hope you're good for a Tuesday morning. It's been good this morning. It's been really, really fun. Thank you so much for taking time out of your morning to listen in. And also, you know, when you text through and you call through, that means something to us. It means a lot to us because you're taking time out of your day to do that. So I appreciate you. I also appreciate those who are giving their ooshies that they're collecting from the supermarket to people in need who need them, especially young people. You know, youngins, man, they're collecting the ooshies. Have you got them all? Have you got them all? Have you got like 5 sets? My son, he's a learning assistant at a school, and we did some shopping last night, and he said, don't open them. I need to give them to a couple of my students. Oh, maybe that's you. They're popular, man, that's for sure. Coming up, music from Lily Linscott, plus your unbelievable facts. Here's Forrest Frank, Josiah Queen. Jesus is coming back soon. It's 5 minutes after 9. This is Life. Yeah.

0: She's good, man. I like her. Lily Liscott, I love that song too. You Can Be Happy Too. This is Life FM on the Morning Wake Up with Sella. By the way, you can actually vote for Lily as part of the People's Choice Awards. Scour all the nominees and make your decision. We just encourage you to jump onto lifefm.co.nz. It's that time of the morning.
1: That's unbelievable.
0: All righty, man. I need to fact you up this morning. This is good. This is good stuff. This is one of those ones where I think you can actually take an owner for yourself and just have a chat today at work. Own it. It's all yours. Did you know there's a town in Perth called Dull? D-U-L-L. There's also a town in Oregon in the United States called Boring. No kidding. B-O-R-I-N-G. There's also another town in New South Wales called Bland. Dull, Boring, and Bland. They actually make, those three towns make up what's known as a group called the Trinity of Tedium. That's those three. Now, in June 2012, Boring in Oregon accepted the proposal to pair their local government with Dull in Perth. Dull in Perth said, hey, Boring, don't be boring. Come over here. We can combine our powers and we can come together. They wanted to promote tourism because, you know, who's going to go to Boring? Who's going to go to Dull? I'll go to them just because of their names. But they wanted to promote tourism, so they both came together. And they called themselves, this is the community they called themselves, because they needed to plan this, the Boring Community Planning Organization. They even issued commemorative T-shirts to go along with the situation.
1: That's unbelievable.
0: No, it shouldn't be unbelievable. Boring and Dull T-shirts. That's good. They also got mugs printed. And they did a raffle.
1: That's unbelievable.
0: No, to win a trip to Scotland. And guess where in Scotland they won a trip to? Another place called Dull.
1: That's unbelievable.
0: How good. Too good, too boring, too dull, and too bland.
1: That's unbelievable.
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7: Today we're in the Old Testament book of Daniel. In chapter 2, King Nebuchadnezzar has a troubling dream and wants someone to interpret it. None of his wise men can help. And here is what Daniel tells him.
8: No wise man, enchanter, magician, or diviner can explain to the king the mystery he has asked about, but there is a God in heaven who reveals mysteries.
7: Those are verses from Daniel chapter 2 in the New International Version. Daniel tells the king that there is a God in heaven who reveals mysteries. Bible teacher Phil Weir says that for Daniel, there was only one who could provide a solid and accurate answer to the mystery. It was the Lord God of Israel. The answer was not going to come from the so-called wise teachers or gurus of the day. It wouldn't come from the religions of the East. It wouldn't come from the spiritualists. It would come from the Lord God alone. Daniel says there is a God in heaven who reveals mysteries. And that means there was and is no one who can truly make sense of life but God. That was true in Old Testament times, and I believe it's just as true for us today. In the 21st century, we are still prone to search for meaning in all kinds of places. Unlike in Daniel's day, we're probably not seeking out enchanters or magicians. Well, a few people might, but more often we look for answers from self-help books, social media influencers, or people in powerful positions. We often assume they have the wisdom we need. But what was true back then is still true now. There is a God in heaven who reveals mysteries. The answers to life are found in Him alone. There is nothing and no one who can truly give us the answers to life's deepest questions apart from the Lord. There is no one but God.
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0: Kia ora, good morning. This is Life FM on the Morning Wake Up with Sala. It's that time of the morning. Let's find out what's happening around the globe with this young man. Mr. Worldwide. Alrighty. Hold on to your seatbelt. Hold on to your cushions. David Beckham and Ronaldo are set to compete at the 2026 Commonwealth Games in Glasgow. I said it. You heard it here. It ain't the David Beckham and the Ronaldo that you're thinking of, though. Nope. David Beckham, Akator Chungo, that's exactly how you pronounce it, and Ronaldo Laitonjam Singh, they are big in the Indian cycling scene, and in recent years, they have dominated the sport in their country. Now, they are their country's biggest hopes for their first gold medal at this year's Games. David Beckham, Akator Chungo, and Ronaldo Laitonjam Singh. They're not the first to be named after famous celebrities, did you know? Diego Armando Magdaleno, he's an American boxer, named after Diego Maradona. And Elvis Presley Bailao, that's exactly how I pronounce it, South African footballer, named after Elvis Presley. Someone actually did that to their children, named their son Elvis Presley. Good. Okay, this is, you got to brace yourself for this. And one of the greatest upsets in Gaelic football history. I don't even know the rules, but I've seen the footage and I've heard the commentary. You need to listen to this. Mayo has beaten a team called Kerry in the All-Ireland football final to break a 70-year title drought. They've reached the final 11 times since 1981, lost by 1 point in three of those finals since it last won the championship in 1959. Now, all the losses have been put down to this myth that the 1951 winning team didn't show any respect to a funeral that they passed on their homecoming route. Now, I don't know about that. I can't bring you the emotion that this means for supporters of this club, but I do have the audio from the commentators calling the game. And this is what unfolded in the dying seconds of their contest.
1: We're 45 yards from the game, gone. It's Kirby. He's got Tommy Gunner. Tommy Gunner's in for a goal. He's got Kirby. Yeah! Tommy Conroy! He sent it over the back. Delirium.
2: They have to get a goal.
1: It's over. There's 30 seconds. There's 5 seconds to go.
2: Yes, and the foul is on the play. Thank you, referee.
1: The final. Yes!
0: I have not adjusted the audio and pitched it up. That's their real voices. Yeah. I think you get it. You get the emotion. Excited much, eh? I mean, everyone in Ireland is excited about this and talking about that. And that is your window to the world.
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1: The verse of the day, brought to you by Bible Society and Manor Christian Stores. We believe the Bible is for everyone.
0: We sure do. This morning I'm diving into the book of Jeremiah, chapter 15, verse 16. When I discovered your words, I devoured them. They are my joy and my heart's delight, for I bear your name, O Lord of heaven's armies. I devoured your words. I have a son. I've got two, actually, but one in particular. When he eats, honestly, it's like he hasn't eaten in 3 years. He just devours his food. The plate goes up to his mouth, you know, not quite, but you know what I mean? Because I guess he's hungry and he can't wait to eat. And that's the picture that Jeremiah's painting here. He can't wait to be fed by God's words. It's a great picture, eh, when you see that. And that's how Jeremiah felt about his words. Now, even this is important to realize, and something for me as well to read out loud, to say out loud. When I discovered your words, I devoured them. Even in the tough times, that's what we need to do. God's truth, has filled him with joy, has filled Jeremiah with joy, and reminded him that he belonged to the Lord, even when there's challenge in someone's life. So maybe that's a question that we can ask ourselves today. What are we feeding our hearts? What are we feeding our hearts with? I say that for me as well, because what we fill ourselves with will shape how we face whatever comes our way. Agree? God's word, it isn't meant to just be read. It's meant to be treasured. It's meant to be absorbed. We're meant to live it out. The more we take it into our hearts and devour it, the more it brings us joy, strength, and reminds us who we belong to. I hope there's something in there for you as well this morning. If you want to read around it, I was looking at the book of Jeremiah, chapter 15, verse 16.
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8: At a restaurant one day, I felt prompted to talk to a sad young man sitting hunched in a corner. I didn't feel like talking to him, but the prompting intensified. Finally, I said, "God, if you want me to talk to him, I'll go and say hi, but you have to do the rest." As I walked over, I realized that I knew this kid. Back in high school, he was my junior. I struck up a conversation with him and I learned of his struggles. I found myself speaking very specific words of encouragement to him. It was God holding up his end of the bargain. With tears in his eyes, he said to me, "Thank you for talking to me. It's been over a year since anyone has spoken to me with kindness." To think, I almost walked away because it wasn't convenient for me. How often do we do that every day, I wonder? All we really have to do is take the first step and let God do the rest. I'm Joy Ravella.
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0: This is Life FM on the morning wake up with Salah. That's Surfaces in Sunday Best. That's me, man. I'm Dunskies for a Tuesday. Fun. Thank you so much for your company today. It's been awesome. I've had a great time. I hope you've had a great time as well. But it's time to say laters. Adieu. Before I go, though, before I bounce, I need to end the show on, eh? This is good. It's quite emotional, but emotional good. And I think this is a nice way to end the show. The All Blacks yesterday, or coach Dave Rennie, named a squad of 44 to go to South Africa. They leave soon because they play a few tests over there. It's going to be a massive, massive tour. There's three new caps in the extended squad of 44. Prop, Siale Lawaki. Loose forward, Semisi Tupo Tailoa. And first five from the Waikato, Josh Jacob. I was on the All Blacks Instagram page last night, and they actually posted some really cool videos of all three of them and what it meant to be an All Black and to be chosen as an All Black. I got no idea because I've never been an All Black, but it was emotional for a couple of the boys, including Josh Jacob, who has been on the fringes. And you can tell by his message how emotional it was for him to receive the news that he made the All Blacks, and even more so great for his mum and dad. Have a listen.
1: For my parents, I was just proud. Sorry. Yeah, just proud. Mum and dad equal levels, but I was feeling I probably couldn't really put into words right now.
0: Yeah, I told you it was emotional. You could tell just in, I saw an interview that he had with Jeff Wilson, former All Black, and you could tell that there was a lot of sacrifice in getting to where he got to, and he acknowledged his parents and also his partner who he leaves behind because they've got young kids. So all of that emotion just came out in that video. You should jump into the All Blacks Instagram page because they've got the videos up there, but I thought that was really cool. That's me, man. I'm Dunskies for a Tuesday. Thank you again for hanging out. It means a lot to me that you'll take out time in your day to plug in and to message through as well. We're back to do it all again tomorrow morning from 6. I'll see you then. Peace. I wish you

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2: In this update, Russian media is reporting the country's Federal Security Service has arrested a man accused of spying for New Zealand. The New Zealand boss of TikTok doesn't know how much tax the social media platform pays in this country. A new Infometrics report revealed the app provided an estimated $1.2 billion boost to the local economy last year. Rotorua's mayor believes councils are racking up hefty insurance bills looking after artwork in storage. A taxpayers' union report finds councils across the country are sitting on $1.12 billion worth of art. Confidence from retailers that the economic recovery is underway. Retail NZ's latest survey for the 3 months to June shows 69% of businesses are confident of surviving the next 12 months. And aviation industry groups warning a shortage of skilled aviation engineers is getting worse. And a fire has engulfed a row of shops in the King Country town of Tomaranui, with fire crews called to a blaze in a vacant retail building on Manuoti Street just after 10:30 last night. That's news.
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2: In sport, New Zealand has collected a full set of Glasgow Commonwealth Games medals at the pool this morning. Lewis Clairbert defended his 200-metre butterfly crown, surging from fourth with a length remaining. He's reflected on building resilience.
3: I've been doing so much work on just like back against the wall stuff and training in Australia and being able to burst guys every single day. You know, I think that was literally it, you know, like going up against the wall, being behind.
2: Erica Fairweather, Caitlin Deans, Milana Tapper and Eve Thomas earned bronze in the 4x200m freestyle relay. And Josh Wilmer's taken silver in the Para SB9 100 breaststroke. And the unbeaten New Zealand women's 3x3 basketballers are into the semi-finals. That's sport. I'm Malcolm Jordan.
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5: Ata Marie, good morning. For Northland, it's partly cloudy. There are a few light showers, becoming confined to the west coast this afternoon. Auckland, Coromandel Peninsula, Bay of Plenty, and Waikato through to Wellington, including the central high country, it is fine with a frosty start, severe in sheltered places. For Gisborne and the Wairoa district, it's mostly cloudy with a few showers. The remainder of Hawke's Bay and Wairarapa, it is fine with a frosty morning. Through Buller through to Westland, it's mainly fine. There are areas of valley fog this morning. Nelson, Marlborough, Canterbury and Otago, mainly fine for you with a morning frost, severe in sheltered places, high cloud at times about Otago and Canterbury. And for Southland and Fiordland, it is partly cloudy. There are a few showers about Fiordland and Stewart Islands.
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0: It's Grace Vineyard Music, Joshua McGregor and Marley Sola with Alive. Ata marie e te whanau. Kei te pehi a koe. How are you? I hope you're well. I am. Today wasn't so much yesterday. Shout outs to Eloise for filling in. I woke up with a migraine. Now, I get them a lot, or not as much anymore. I'm on preventative medication, which has been a real game changer. But that one yesterday snuck past, and it wasn't very pleasant. But here we are, back today, and starting the week on a Tuesday. Can't be mad about that. Hey, coming up for you very soon, David Dunn, his song Start Living, and I've also got this one, new from KB and Ben Fuller. It's so good, right? Have you heard this one yet? It's been on the playlist for a little while now, but it is new. It's called Father. We will be getting into the show. As always, if you want to get in touch, you can text me, 8168. Start your message out with the keyword life. Let's get into the show, shall we?
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6: I'm Katie Markar. You've probably heard the phrase, seeing is believing. We can all relate to hearing something so outrageous that we have to see it to believe it. Doubting Thomas declared that he would only believe in the resurrection if he could see it for himself. In his gospel, John invests a lot of meaning in his words. When he talks about seeing, he doesn't mean just photons hitting our retinas. He means something deeper, something about faith and understanding. When Jesus says, "He who has seen me has seen the Father," he doesn't mean just physical sight. Seeing in John means understanding the reality of who Jesus is. John wrote before the invention of the word Trinity, but what he's describing is Trinity nonetheless. Jesus is fully God, and the Father is fully God, but in some mysterious way the Son reveals the Father. Jesus came to reveal the mystery of God to us. When we see Jesus, we see God. I'm Katie Markar from the Theology Program at the University of Otago.
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New music from KB and Ben Fuller. You can vote for it. It's called Father on the U-Chart Countdown. Lifefm.co.nz. Just having a little look to see. It's currently sitting in at number 18. So vote now. Lifefm.co.nz. This is currently the number one song. Once again, bye, bye, bye. Schlitter. We've got Joy from Ray in at number two. And then in at number three is Suffer Well. So those are the current top three songs. The top three playing out at 3:30 this afternoon. It could all change between now and then. Make sure you get your votes in for your favourite songs now at lifefm.co.nz/uchat. And hey, coming up at 10:30, we've got today's Sips and Scripture. So go brew yourself a cup of tea or a cup of coffee and meet back here in about 10 minutes.

0: 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Now, it's almost 10:30. We're a little bit early today, but it is time to get into Sips and Scripture.
1: Sip and Scripture. Pause for a sip, stay for a scripture.
0: That's the one. Very curious verse today, found in the book of Hebrews, chapter 12, verse 1. Now, you actually probably know this verse, more so the end of it, but it starts by saying, "Since we are surrounded by such a great cloud of witnesses, let us throw off everything that hinders and the sin that so easily entangles, and let us run with perseverance the race marked out for us." Now, isn't that a cool verse? I think it's a really great mid-year verse as well. Hebrews chapter 12, verse 1. "Since we are surrounded by such a great cloud of witnesses," you know, people watching us. I think as Christians, we are, you know, the magnifying glass is way more on us, you know, by people in society, those around us who are watching us. That's how I kind of interpret this verse. You may think of it differently, but it says, "Let us throw off everything that hinders us and the sin that so easily entangles us." You know, it is really easy to get caught up in the ways of the world. But I think what this is also saying is that to boldly go after and go where He wants us to go, we have to first let go of the sin that so easily entangles us, you know? It's always easy to do the wrong thing, I think. In our lives, it distorts our vision, enlarges our doubts. It robs us of that will, I guess, to go further, to do more. And it says, "Let us run the race with perseverance, you know, the race marked out for us." I think this is such a great reminder. Middle of the year, maybe it's worth just pulling over, spending an hour, you know, in a cafe alone or at the beach alone, just with your Bible, with God, and going through, you know, throwing off those things that hinder, throwing off the sin that maybe you've found yourself tangled in, and run the rest of this race with perseverance. Hebrews chapter 12, verse 1. If you do want to go and read that again, read around it. I think it is a great verse. Reminded to not lose heart and do not grow weary.
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You remain. You're on Life FM. Kia ora, te whānau, Shez, hanging out with you on your Tuesday. Coming up for you in the next couple minutes, we have got the word for you today. I love the word for you today. 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
7: In boat races, the rowers are facing backwards, so they can't actually see where they're going. They're facing their captain, who can see the course of the river and directs them accordingly. They just have to trust and follow instructions, and that's what keeps them in sync with each other. They're not worrying about what's ahead, they're following the direction of someone who is in the right place to see ahead. This is exactly how the church should operate. We're kept on track and in harmony with each other by fixing our eyes on the one who knows the course, Jesus. Hebrews chapter 12, verses 1 to 2 encourages us to go at life with our eyes on Jesus, who will give us correct directions and instructions, even when we can't see the next twist or turn. The church should work together, built around Jesus. Church and life in general doesn't work when we're focused on those around us and how we match up. No matter how strong a person seems or how sorted their life looks, they're still working from the same point of view as we are. Running the race, pressing onwards towards our heavenly goal, only works when we have our focus on Captain Jesus. So what now? The pressure's off. You don't need to know the full course or look at others to see how well your race is going. Just keep your eyes on Jesus.
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It's Capital Kings on Life FM. Their song Get Lifted. You got Shares hanging out with you on your Tuesday. It is almost 11 a.m. though, squeezing in a couple more good tunes between now and then. Like this, it is Joseph O'Brien. This is Trustful.

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2: In this update, a Russian 55-year-old has been arrested and could face life imprisonment for treason after his country's security service has accused him of contacting New Zealand's intelligence agency. Russian media claim a large amount of US cash and Five Eyes paraphernalia has been found in his home. An Infometrics report shows social media app TikTok helped boost the Kiwi economy by an estimated $1.2 billion last year, with local content creators paying tax on their income. Police say there are minor injuries after a bus crash between Queenstown and Glenorchy about 9 a.m. The Glenorchy-Queenstown Road will be closed for some time. Signs of an economic recovery, with Retail NZ's latest quarterly survey to June showing 69% of businesses are confident they'll survive the coming year. Labour is promising to set out which parties it will work with soon, but won't be drawn on whether it'd deal with the Opportunity Party, which National has already taken off the table. And aviation industry groups warning a shortage of skilled aviation engineers is getting worse. That's news.
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2: In sport, swimmer Lewis Clearbird has won New Zealand's first gold medal of the Glasgow Commonwealth Games. He's defended his 200-metre butterfly crown, surging from second to last at halfway and fourth with a length remaining. Clearbird's delighted to have triggered the first rendition of the national anthem.
3: I think I'm already sick of hearing that Aussie anthem, eh? So I'm glad to hear the Kiwi one for the first time, and you know, hopefully that's the first one of many for the whole team. Going to be hard to come down from that tonight and try to refocus for tomorrow for the 400 AM.
2: Siali Lauaki's putting his elevation to the All Blacks down to esteemed company at the Hurricanes. He becomes the fourth prop from the Super Rugby champions selected for the South Africa tour, alongside Tyrell Lomax, Parsilio Tosi and Xavier Numia. That's sport. I'm Malcolm Jordan.
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5: Northland, partly cloudy with a few light showers, becoming confined to the west this afternoon. Auckland, Coromandel Peninsula, Bay of Plenty and the Waikato through to Wellington, including the Central High Country, fine with a frosty start, severe in sheltered places. For Gisborne and the Wairoa District, mostly cloudy with a few showers. For the remainder of Hawke's Bay and Wairarapa, it is fine with a frosty morning. For Buller through to Westland, it's mainly fine with areas of valley fog this morning. For Nelson, Marlborough, Canterbury and Otago, mainly fine with a morning frost. Severe in sheltered places, high cloud at times about Otago and Canterbury. And finally, for Southland and Fiordland, it's partly cloudy. There are a few showers about Fiordland and Stewart Islands.
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6: Hebrews 12 verse 2. Keep your eyes on Jesus, who both began and finished this race we're in. Study how he did it, because he never lost sight of where he was headed. 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He could put up with anything along the way, cross, shame, whatever. And now he's there in the place of honour right alongside God.
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0: It's For King and Country with Miracle on Life. Kia ora, just gone 10 past 11 on your Tuesday morning. It's so lovely to have your company, be hanging out today. I've got this song new to the playlist coming up next. Recognize the song. I said new to the playlist, this particular version from Madison Watkins, covering a real classic, Open the Eyes. It's become very, very popular. Currently, it is sitting in at number 5 on the U chart countdown. I mean, already. That song will be in the top 3 before we know it. Jump online and vote for your favorite songs now. That song as well as this one. On the way for you in the next 5, this is Riley Clemens. Loved by you. I also have up my sleeve a Tasty Tune Tuesday. And we'll be getting that one on around 11:30 this morning. Let's get into it.
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2: Kia ora tātou. Welcome to A Minute in History with The Hope Project. In New Zealand today, women enjoy a level of equality with men almost unequalled in human history. And while women are still underrepresented in church leadership roles, there certainly are women in church in leadership, currently including some of our nation's leading parachurch ministries also. But it wasn't always like this, and there is a story to tell. September 2018 was the 125th anniversary of women getting the vote. What's tragic is that amongst the many speeches at that time from national leaders, few if any mention Jesus. We're starting a new topic in these Minute in History thoughts, and I'll lay it on the line. If Jesus hadn't come and Christianity hadn't done what it did, there's no way women would have got the vote or gained various other freedoms that they have today. In fact, without Jesus, there's nothing to suggest we'd even have had the context for this conversation to take place. Let's understand our history and tell the story. See hopeproject.co.nz for more.
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Madison Watkins and a new version of Open the Eyes on Life FM. Man, I remember singing this, like this version. Open the eyes of my heart. Back in Sunday school. Pretty sure there was actions to this song as well. Bring those back, man. How good. Madison Watkins bringing into 2026 a real classic. Hey, coming up next, we'll be getting into today's Tasty Tune Tuesday. I'm really excited about this one. This right now, though, Bailey Thompson. Be careful what you ask.

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Hey, it is 11:30. Time for one of these. Kieran's Tasty Tune Tuesday. Excited to bring you a song that we're singing at church at the moment from Planet Boom. Now, this song, it's not new. It's about a month old. Came out on the 5th of June. It is called Praise Break. This is today's Tasty Tune Tuesday. Hope you enjoy it.

0: the live recording of Planet Boom's Praise Break for your Tasty Tune Tuesday. Kieran's Tasty Tune Tuesday. Good. The live version came out June, so last month, and I've added it as a song to the Tasty Tune Tuesday playlist on the Life FM Spotify. 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There you have it. I'll say it one more time. 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

0: 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Hey, I just wanted to say voting wraps up for the People's Choice Awards this Friday. That rolled around very quickly, didn't it? I've been saying this whole time, you've got ages to get your votes in, but the end of the month is almost here. So if you want to go and have your say, show a bit of love and support for your favourite New Zealand artists, there are two categories. There's Artist of the Year and then there's Emerging Artist of the Year. So you can vote for your favourite artist. There's five nominees in each category. Artist of the Year nominees are Joshua McGregor, Lepani, Marley Soler, Omega Levine and Beck Nelson. And then for Emerging Artist of the Year, you can vote for either Oscar Ironside, Mongeni, Thursday Collective, Lily Lynn Scott and Sophia Speedy. So jump online, lifefm.co.nz. Get your votes in before the end of the month.
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6: The Bible famously says, "We know that in all things, God works for the good of those who love him." It says there, all things. I believe that sometimes when we read the Bible, we can insert mental footnotes. We can read all things, but actually think it means something. We can read all things and sometimes think that there are terms and conditions attached. We can read all things and think all things apart from monetary issues. We can read all things and say all things for other people, but some things for me. But I want to tell you right now that all things in the Greek mean all things. That God can work through every circumstance. And so maybe right now you're walking through a difficult time. I want to encourage you, God can work good in all things. Be confident in that. My name is Glenn Barron.
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We are messengers with Halfway Home. Hey, almost midday. I would love to play your request just after 12 o'clock. We've got a whole hour dedicated to your favourite songs and getting them on the radio. So if there's anything you'd like to hear, do get in touch. You can text me, 8168. Start your message out with the keyword life. Let me know what you want to hear. This one right now, very popular song on the Life FM playlist. It is Joy from Ray and Armour.

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3: In this update, NZSIS Minister Chris Pink says the government doesn't comment on matters alleged, particularly in overseas media reports, after claims a Russian man has been caught trying to feed information to our spy agency. The price tag for Santana Minerals' proposed Central Otago gold mine has topped $17 million, with a delayed fast-track decision likely to push costs even higher. A revelation: the proposed move-on orders will include the ability to fine people $500 if they refuse to give their name or try to run. The Nurses Union says Health New Zealand is skimping on maintenance spending after it's admitted receiving 142 reports of fleas in Auckland facilities. A patient's complained she slipped on in a shower last month trying to stomp on cockroaches. Signs of economic recovery, with Retail NZ's latest quarterly survey to June showing 69% of businesses are confident they'll survive the coming year. And permanent protections are on the way for Hoiho, with Otago Peninsula's temporary ban on set net fishing becoming permanent mid-September. That's news.
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3: In sport, swimmers have continued to boost New Zealand's medal haul at the Glasgow Commonwealth Games. Lewis Clearbert has won the 200 metres butterfly after being second to last at the halfway mark. Clearbert's described the effort to pip Australian Harrison Turner.
4: I felt like I could run through a brick wall at the end of that race. I just couldn't believe that I was gaining on Harry there, and I just knew that he was the benchmark, and if I was next to him or in front of him leading into that last 50, then I was going to be in the hunt.
3: New Zealand's 10th on the medal table with a gold, 4 silver and 3 bronze. Former All Blacks lock Ian Jones insists unity must be prioritised if the 2026 side is to emulate their 1996 predecessors by winning a rugby test series in South Africa. That's sport. I'm Malcolm Jordan.
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6: Northland, partly cloudy with a few light showers, becoming confined to the west this afternoon. Auckland, Coromandel Peninsula, Bay of Plenty and the Waikato through to Wellington, including the Central High Country, fine with a frosty start, severe in sheltered places. For Gisborne and the Wairoa District, mostly cloudy with a few showers. For the remainder of Hawke's Bay and Wairarapa, it is fine with a frosty morning. For Willa through to Westland, it's mainly fine with areas of valley fog this morning. For Nelson, Marlborough, Canterbury and Otago, mainly fine with a morning frost. Severe in sheltered places, high cloud at times about Otago and Canterbury.